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0: August 18 marks the 60th anniversary of the Battle of Long Tan in the Vietnam War. Australia defeated the Vietnamese in a deadly and uneven encounter. 108 of our men against more than 1,000 enemy in unimaginable, chaotic conditions. Little Paddy was a 17-year-old singer who, together with another singer, Cole Joy, went to entertain our troops in Vietnam. But on that fateful afternoon, as they were performing the last of three concerts, the Battle of Long Tan was starting to unfold just a few kilometres away.
1: Our instructions were to be out of the place by 4 o'clock, and all the time we were on, our commanding officer kept looking at his watch and giving us the hurry up. And when I was on, I could hear, you know, the build-up of fire. So by the time Cole went on, the fire was very loud, and I started to feel a bit scared then. So at 4 o'clock, sirens were sounding very loudly, which meant mass alert. People were yelling out, "Get on the helicopter, get on, get on," really loudly. And so on we got. We could see lots of rocket fire, lots of activity. So I spent a really bad night wondering what was going on. It was pretty awful.
0: The Battle of Long Tan. Lest we forget.
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0: us to each other. 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That was Olivia Dean right there. And up for grabs here on Power, we're giving you the chance to potentially go to Las Vegas. 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

0: 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And if you wanted to catch up with it and hear more from the experts, there's Footy and Friends, the podcast brought to you by former AFL players Dylan Buckley, Brett Deledio, and Mick Barlow for plenty of big opinions, banter, and stories from the world of footy. 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And we were trying different things, and we were smoking funny things, making love out by the lake. All summer long, and so many more amazing songs after 11, only on Power.
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15: Hi, I'm Alana Riley. An elderly Queensland man has been charged after allegedly pretending to be an Australian Vietnam War vet. Police allege the 79-year-old falsely claimed he had been deployed to Vietnam during his service in the army while at a Veterans Day event in Bundaberg 2 years ago. He's due in court tomorrow. There's a new push for Aussies to vote on a new federal government less often. Critics of the current setup argue a 4-year term in office rather than a 3-year term will make it easier for governments to tackle major reforms. A survey of people living in Australia's regions suggests quality of life has fallen for the second year in a row. A News Corp study has found just 72% of regional Aussies believe living standards are good or very good, down almost 10% in 2 years. Overseas, Colombia's president has asked Donald Trump to suspend tariffs as his country deals with a deadly earthquake. He's also thanked the US for aid sent in response to the 7.4 quake, which has killed at least 294 people and injured thousands. And in the entertainment world, Sam Pang jokes he'll be taking his gold logie with him into work contract negotiations from now on after being named most popular personality on Aussie TV. The comedian told Seven he had no idea Magda Jabansky will be the one to award him the honour in her first on-screen appearance since battling cancer.
16: It was a very, very special moment with, like, you know, Australian comedy royalty.
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15: In sport, celebrations continue for Bangladesh after their historic test win over Australia in Darwin. The Tigers winning the opening test by 9 wickets yesterday, their first ever win on Aussie soil. Skipper Pat Cummins still lost as to what went wrong.
17: You know, it's hard to put your finger on. Just felt like we just didn't get off to a great start. And once you're behind on a pretty good wicket against a pretty good side, it was kind of really hard to wrestle the momentum back.
15: And in the AFL, the Blues have locked in a final spot after a thrilling draw to the Bulldogs.
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2: 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A possible shower or two and a top of 17 degrees for your Monday in the Shoalhaven. In the Highlands today, a shower or two with a top of 11 degrees.
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Eternity, you're listening to Power FM. That was Alex Warren right there. But coming up, we got Bad. It'll be with you in just a few minutes' time. We'll also be having a chat about an Aussie duo, but are set to release their first album.

sound of nothing. Now that we've given our tech team a heart attack, let's play some new music instead. Cat's Eye, Animal.

0: Bad, Michael Jackson. You're listening to Power FM, and you might recognise this song here. No, not the Savage Garden version. It's I Want You from Peking Duck and Darren Hayes. And did you know that Peking Duck, they haven't actually ever released a full album. So they're releasing one now called it's called Paradise, and it's going to be with the duo Adam Hyde and Ruben Stiles. And it did release on Friday, and it will be starring, obviously, Adam Hyde, who has an alter ego last year, which was called Kelly Holiday, and a project that yielded him an award for best video with the song Dancing To. So if you like their music, go be excited that that is releasing. But coming up in the next year, we got Birds of Tokyo, Lanterns. It's Power FM.
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0: 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You're listening to Power FM. And Tina scored $100 on What the Beep when they called out the name Richie for Richie Beno.
1: Hey, Richie. How about an autograph?
2: Yeah, sure. Why not?
1: Will I make it out to just the dear Richie?
0: Oh, there we go,
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2: And from Billy Birmingham with the 12th Man Tapes, who made an absolute, well, really held the commentary team up in lights with his impersonations of Richie, of Bill Laurie. Merv, get him up here. And all the likes, and Tony Gregg, you know, who's just the police to park your car.
0: The funniest part about this was I was just listening to the 12th Man over the last week with the CD that I have in my car. But if you want to hear Stalzy and Izzy back again, they'll be here on Monday, tomorrow from 6. 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
4: August 18 marks the 60th anniversary of the Battle of Long Tan in the Vietnam War. Australia defeated the Vietnamese in a deadly and uneven encounter. 108 of our men against more than 1,000 enemy in unimaginable, chaotic conditions. Mick Sweeney was conscripted into the army in 1965. A year later, he was serving in Vietnam, where he survived overwhelming odds during the Battle of Long Tan. But Mick almost didn't make it home after being severely injured by a landmine and waking up the next day in Vung Tau Hospital.
5: They sent the priest in and he gave me the last rites, and that was fairly frightening. They don't give you that unless things are in a bad way. We had done a night ambush out on a road. It was an ambush that went wrong from the start. The moon came up. It was must have been a full moon. Then we're out in the open, and I was pretty confident all night that when we left in the morning that they would probably be waiting for us to leave, and they weren't, but somebody had left a anti-tank mine in the road. They had 75 pound of TNT in it, and my machine gunner walked on it just as he was alongside me, and he went to heaven and blew me to hell.
4: The Battle of Long Tan. Lest we forget.

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0: 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And after 12 today, we have the throwback lunch. And we're going to be taking you back to the year when MTV started. Jesse's Girl, Rick Springfield, that's coming up after 12. And did you know that that song was at number one on the US charts when MTV officially launched on the 1st of August, 1981? But you can hear that song and the rest of the throwback lunch after 12, only on Power.
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10: Hi, I'm Alana Riley. Food and grocery delivery workers will now have better pay and conditions as new Fair Work rules kick in for on-demand employees from today. It means people who work for platforms like DoorDash and Uber Eats will get at least $31.30 an hour. The platforms will also have to make top-up payments if the earnings of an employee-like worker fall below the minimum threshold over a certain earnings period. An elderly Queensland man is due in court this week after allegedly posing as a Vietnam War veteran at an event and wearing multiple medals awarded to people that served in Vietnam. Police claim the 79-year-old spent 0 days overseas during his army service. He's been charged with falsely representing to be a returned soldier and improper use of service decorations. The boss of Sydney's Mardi Gras has hit out at Pauline Hanson after declaring she doesn't like the event and believes people should keep their sexuality behind closed doors. One Nation MP Barnaby Joyce has echoed the sentiments less than a week after declaring the party was one of the gayest parties in Australia.
16: Everybody's trying to make us out as a pack of homophobes, which we're not. It's just ridiculous. We don't care what your sexuality is. It's your business, and that's basically what we're saying.
10: On 7 there, making other headlines, we're being warned to check our measles vaccination status after a new study found 7% of us are not protected. And comedian Sam Pang is soaking up his new title as most popular personality on Aussie TV after taking home the Gold Logie.
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10: Taking a look at sport, and in the AFL, the Blues are officially finals bound after a thrilling draw with the Bulldogs overnight. Sydney also solidified a top two finish with their 112-76 victory over Essendon. In the NRL, Broncos star Reece Walsh will meet with a surgeon today under an injury cloud after hurting his foot in Saturday's loss to the Warriors. The Brisbane fullback is expected to be out for up to 8 weeks, though the Broncos only have 3 games left of the regular season.
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21: A possible shower or two and a top of 17 degrees for your Monday in the Shoalhaven. In the Highlands today, a shower or two with a top of 11 degrees.
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Party Rock Anthem, LMFAO, it's Power FM. It's Aiden with you today until 1 o'clock. And we'll keep the music going in the throwback lunch with MC Saar and The Real McCoy. Another night, that's coming up in just a few minutes' time. We'll also be having a chat about some Oasis gear that you can get if you ever wanted to really look like the Gallaghers. Dear, more about that very soon. But now we've got the Smashing Pumpkins. It's Tonight Tonight. 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

0: Another night, you're listening to the Throwback Lunch on Power FM. It does return again tomorrow from 12 o'clock, playing five of your favourite flashback hits. But we're going to be talking about Oasis now because they're celebrating a 30th anniversary of their iconic gigs that they did. And they have released a new range of merchandise, including replicas of the jacket worn by Liam Gallagher and the jumper worn by Noel at the shows from 1996. So the new collection marks the Britpop icons playing two massive concerts at Nebworth in 1996, which sold out in under 24 hours. So what you can get is a jacket, a shirt that reads Nebworth on there alongside a brand logo, and there's also a navy crossbody bag, and also, this one sounds pretty cool, you can get a replica of the white safari jacket that was worn by Liam Gallagher also on night one. So if you're a huge Oasis fan and you really wanted to dress like the Gallaghers, you can check it out when they do release. But coming up, we've got Imagine Dragons' Enemy. 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Let's just
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3: At the end of the movie, turning to Claudia and Daniel and giving him a little Spider-Man handshake like Ned and Peter Parker do, but then saying, well done on not needing the bathroom, fellas. 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

0: American Girls, you're listening to Power FM. That was Harry Styles. And today, Izzy went to an Ushi swap meet at Woolies on Saturday. And as Izzy does, she made a friend.
1: No, there was a beautiful young girl there that noticed that I didn't have any Ushis. Yeah. So she tapped me on the shoulder and she said, would you like some of my double ups? And I obviously couldn't say no. Bless her. So now I've got three brand new Ushis. Maybe, I don't know, if anyone hasn't got those three Ushis and they would like those Ushis.
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2: August 18 marks the 60th anniversary of the Battle of Long Tan in the Vietnam War. Australia defeated the Vietnamese in a deadly and uneven encounter. 108 of our men against more than 1,000 enemy in unimaginable, chaotic conditions. Singer-songwriter John Schumann wrote possibly the most iconic Vietnam War song, I Was Only 19. He was honoured to be asked to perform it at the 40th anniversary of the Battle of Long Tan. But more than the performance, there's one moment from that day that he'll always remember.
3: I recall a moving meeting between two old soldiers in Vung Tau, an Australian and a North Vietnamese bloke. Both of them fought in the Battle of Long Tan. And I remember that they clutched each other's hand. I watched them from a respectful distance. I swear to God, I reckon I saw tears on both their faces. And I looked at this vignette and thought to myself, this is the best of the Australian soldier. The battle's over. It's all history now. And you can sit down and have a chat with a bloke on the other side and tell each other stories with mutual respect and honour.
2: The Battle of Long Tan. Lest we forget.
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0: It's Power FM. We're playing your best music and heading your way after one today. We've got Stella Lefty. Also, The Offspring, Pretty Fly for a White Guy. And all the girls say I'm pretty fly for a white guy. He needs some cool tunes, not just Teddy Swims, Mr. Know-It-All, also coming up. Stick around here after one today because Sammy, he's going to be with you all arvo long. 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
16: Hey there, I'm Brooke Seychelle. The Sydney Swans have confirmed several players were involved in an alleged sexual assault incident at a Melbourne hotel last night. Victoria Police say investigations are ongoing, while the Swans say the AFL and authorities have been notified. It comes after the side beat Essendon last night. One Nation is calling for changes to the rules surrounding access to our super. Pauline Hanson says those doing it tough should be able to access their retirement savings, while Barnaby Joyce has told Seven a lot of people already are.
17: Well, you already have people who can access their super. You're in hardships, you can. And I think one of the hardships people have is if they can't feed themselves because of the cost of living. And another hardship is if they don't have a house and they put out in the street and they're living in a car.
16: Police have used thermal imaging and telecommunications data to trace the movements of a missing teen in New South Wales bushland. The search for 18-year-old Lily Cooper has now entered its sixth day after she disappeared while hiking at Natai National Park last Wednesday. Overseas, Donald Trump has reportedly scaled back joint military drills with South Korea, saying the country had declined to help denuclearize Iran. The exercises were set to begin this week, but the US president says they would have sent an inappropriate and hostile signal to North Korea. And Coles and Woolworths are reportedly considering facial recognition technology to combat retail crime. The technology can compare shoppers' faces against images of people suspected of previous offences.
15: Quality duplexes from $629,000. 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
16: Novak Djokovic has opened up about his deportation from Australia back in 2022, revealing he remains bitter over how he was treated at the time. The tennis stars told a documentary that being booed by Melbourne fans was deeply hurtful, but he's not holding a grudge.
11: It was an very valuable experience for me. I don't hold any kind of grudge for anything that happened in the past. In contrary, I always look forward to coming back to Australia.
16: That's on Nine there. That's the latest in news and sport.
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3: A possible shower or two and a top of 17 degrees for your Monday in the Shoalhaven. In the Highlands today, a shower or two with a top of 11 degrees.
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0: 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It's the best music across your afternoon. You've got Sammy the Offspring. In 1998, they were absolutely huge across the charts with Pretty Fly for a White Guy, and Noodles actually talks about how MTV banned the song.
1: MTV, like in the States, they retired that song. They played it too much. They had to stop playing it.
2: They had to retire it.
1: Yeah. We got a lot of grief from the punks for that one. That got a little too poppy, maybe. I still love the song. It goes over great. But at the time, we got a lot of grief for that one. But I thought it was a funny video.
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0: 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It's the best music across your afternoon. You've got Sammy. Now, over the weekend, I did go on a bowls trip with my bowls team. And for the first time ever, there was actually a Chinese banquet. And it really did take out menu anxiety because you could just pick everything. And that's exactly what Will and Woody spoke about when they were talking about menu anxiety.
1: Yep.
2: Okay. How many times have you been to this restaurant?
1: About 20.
2: Okay, so it's been many, many times. Okay.
1: Yeah.
2: Do you have a favourite?
1: It's an all-you-can-eat, so, yeah, there's a lot of favourites that I have.
2: I think all-you-can-eat, I'm going to be honest, I don't think you can fit this current test because all-you-can-eat gets rid of menu anxiety by eat everything.
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0: reviews this morning, and he gave a review on Song Sung Blue, great movie with Kate Hudson and Hugh Jackman.
1: So lovely and nice, and you know, that feel good, nice, really. And I'm like, God, this is great, right? It's wonderful.
2: I feel like there's a butt coming,
1: and then it doesn't. Oh. Then it's just heartache and rips your heart out of your backside.
2: Oh, like, no.
1: Just be prepared, guys. If you go in there watching Song Sung Blue, be prepared for it to be all nice and lovely until it's not.
2: Oh, don't tell me.
1: Until it hits the fan.
0: Oh, I absolutely loved the movie. I remember going to see it at the cinemas, and there wasn't a dry eye in the house. And everyone was saying, oh, Sammy, take a box of tissues. You're going to need them. And I was with my partner, and we're sitting there, and I didn't take tissues. But honestly, I just could not hold myself together. I tried, but great movie. Really pulls the heartstrings. Check it out if you haven't seen it. It's power.
3: August 18 marks the 60th anniversary of the Battle of Long Tan, in which 108 Australian troops defeated well over 1,000 North Vietnamese in a deadly encounter in horrendous conditions. Richard Shorty Brown was one of those 108 men at Long Tan on that fateful afternoon. Shorty remembers what it felt like when all sense of hope started to disappear and desperation set in.
4: I remember one of the fellows who was a prisoner of war in Changi and up in the Burma Railway, when I was leaving, he said to me, always keep one bullet for yourself, never get captured. And so I thought, oh, and so I took a round out of my magazine and put it in my pocket, just in case. I thought this is the end of our days, and I was going to be killed, but I was going to make sure that I'll take a few with me. You could only see a few metres in front of you. It was just pouring rain, and lying on the ground, your arms where you're holding a rifle, it was building up like a little dam in your chest and then overflowing your shoulders, and it was pretty muddy and very, very wet. I remember lying there thinking, well, what am I going to miss out on? And I'm lying there and I'm thinking, well, the only thing I had never had is had sex. And I thought, oh, well, that's what I'm going to miss out on. That was the only thing I thought about.
3: Remembering the 60th anniversary of the Battle of Long Tan. Lest we forget.
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0: 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You've got Sammy. Do you remember when Kenny Chesney and Pink teamed up for this song? Well, the exciting news is that you get the ability to go and see Kenny Chesney at the iHeart Music Festival in Vegas. 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And speaking of Pink... 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
17: Hey, I'm Brooke Seychelle. Police have confirmed they're investigating reports of a sexual assault at a hotel in Melbourne after the Sydney Swans revealed a number of their players were involved in an alleged incident in the early hours of this morning. The AFL team was staying at the East Melbourne Hotel after last night's clash with the Bombers. The club says it's notified the league and relevant authorities while police remain at the scene. The federal government has hit out at One Nation for floating the idea of cash-strapped Aussies accessing their super early. Treasurer Jim Chalmers says the proposed revamp of the super system is an attack on wages.
18: Well, there are already very well considered and long established mechanisms for people in genuine hardship to access their super early, but for good reason, those arrangements are limited and those arrangements are very focused.
17: On the ABC there. A proposed national gun buyback scheme has hit a snag. New South Wales has opted into the program, but Western Australia and South Australia are refusing to join. The federal government is moving to crack down on firearms in response to the Bondi attack in December. Overseas, bushfires in Europe have left three people dead. Two people died on the Greek island of Salamis, while an officer died while fighting a fire in Spain. And US actress Hayden Panettiere has died at the age of 36. Her reps confirming the news this morning, but haven't given any further details. She was best known for her role Claire Bennett on the hit series Heroes.
16: Quality duplexes from $629,000. 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
17: Warriors star Shaan's Nicol Klukstar could be sidelined until the finals after being hit with a two-match ban for his hip-drop tackle on Broncos fullback Reece Walsh. The Grade 3 charge could stretch to three games if he unsuccessfully fights it at the judiciary. Walsh suffered an ankle sprain in the incident, effectively ending his season. And Aussie star Lani Pallister has become the first swimmer to beat the US's Katie Ledecky at an international meet. She claimed victory in the 800 metres freestyle at the Pan Pacs final.
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20: More showers expected overnight and into our Tuesday, a top of 17 degrees tomorrow with showers about in the Shoalhaven. In the Highlands tomorrow, a top of 12.
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It's the best music coming up for you in the next couple of minutes. I will be joined by Pete as we take a deep dive into my NRL rap for the weekend and fresh stuff on the way from Ella Langley. 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

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Ella Langley, Be Her.

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1: When the whistle blows and your weekend is over, that means it's time for Sammy's afternoon NRL rap.
0: Oh, good afternoon, Peter. I tell you, a lot of upsets over the weekend, mate.
2: I tipped two. Tipped two. That was it for the weekend. I mean, what was going on with the football? I mean, the Panthers taken down by the Roosters last Thursday night in what was a belter of a game. The Manly Sea Eagles, they're going to go back to New South Wales Cup if they want to keep playing because they were absolutely woeful. Towed up 22 blot on their home ground by the Finns.
0: Can I just say, though, what about the mess that the Rabbits left the Bulldogs in?
2: Oh, a mate of ours was still crying Sunday when we were talking to him. Yeah, 22-6. And I'll tell you what, Wayne Bennett talks down this team. They've had a lot of injuries, but they are playing out of their skin, the Bunnies.
0: I couldn't be happier with the Dragons, though, mate.
2: Yeah, your Dragons back-to-back victories. Look, all I want them to do is to finish with another three wins out of the next three rounds.
0: Just to get off the bottom.
2: Yeah, just to take them off the bottom. And I want the Broncos to lose at least one game, maybe two.
0: I'll tell you what.
2: And they could take the wooden spoon.
0: What an utter disappointment it's been for this season, considering they were the premiers last year.
2: Yeah, from the penthouse to the house. the outhouse. We'll go with the outhouse. But look, the Sharkies, they're in a world of hurt. Their final series seems to be, starting to unravel a little bit. A big injury in Tricky Trindle going off with a dislocated shoulder after scoring a try. The Raiders came back and won that one 24-20. But I guess the big one was the Warriors over the Broncos, 40-6.
0: Yeah,
2: that
0: was
2: huge. And the
0: Knights
2: cementing a spot in the final series after defeating the Titans.
0: Absolutely fantastic weekend of footy. And we'll do it all again in the preamble for Thursday. I'll see you then.
2: All right, hooroo.
3: August 18 marks the 60th anniversary of the Battle of Long Tan in the Vietnam War. Australia defeated the Vietnamese in a deadly and uneven encounter. 108 of our men against more than 1,000 enemy in unimaginable, chaotic conditions. Peter Ainslie survived the Battle of Long Tan, but in the immediate aftermath of the battle, he remembered those who were lost and the private grief of their mates who were fortunate enough to make it.
4: The company was badly hit, but 11th Platoon was particularly badly mauled. And in the tent next door to me, we normally slept four or five to a tent. In the tent next door to me, there was one survivor. I walked past his tent, and here's this fellow sort of sitting in the mud in the middle of what was a tent. We didn't have duck boards at that stage, and simply silent tears running down his face. I grabbed him and said, come and join us. So at least there were three of us. There were a lot of empty tents, a lot of empty bed spaces. And I've never forgotten that. So he came and joined us, and things got better, and we got over it, of course. But that was also going back to a lot of empty bed spaces. And I've never forgotten that.
3: Remembering the 60th anniversary of the Battle of Long Tan. Lest we forget.
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0: 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It is your chance to play What the Beep. And Tina scored herself $100 when she managed to figure out what the beep was this morning.
1: Hey, Richie, have an autograph?
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1: Will I make an answer? Just the dear Richie?
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2: And from Billy Birmingham with the 12th Man Tales, yeah. Who made an absolute, really held the commentary team up in lights with his impersonations of Richie, of Bill Laurie. Merv, get him up here. And all the likes of Tony Gregg, you know, who's just the police to park your car.
0: I absolutely love the 12th man. I am so glad that Tina got that beep this morning. Absolutely fantastic. 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

0: Parafam, it's the best music across your afternoon. Your latest national news on the way next, and there's some big questions today. Like, should we vote less for our prime ministers? And then Matchbox 20's in, along with the new one from Olivia Rodrigo. 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
14: Hey, I'm Brooke Seychelle. A number of star Sydney Swans players have found themselves in the middle of a police investigation after an alleged sexual assault in Melbourne. Victoria Police confirming they were called to an incident at the hotel where players were staying in the early hours of this morning. Swans CEO Matthew Pavlik says they're working with players and officials to get to the bottom of what happened.
15: We're still piecing together exactly what's transpired here and have our own set of internal inquiries ongoing. But safe to say that we're extremely shocked and disappointed that this has taken place and that the players have found themselves in this situation.
14: The PM has slammed Pauline Hanson's calls for people to access their super early. The One Nation leader earlier floated the idea of releasing super to struggling Aussies to combat the cost of living. However, Anthony Albanese has told the Parliament the opposition and One Nation want to decimate universal super.
16: Not only do they want to drag Australians back to the past, they want to damage their future as well. And they've made that very clear.
14: Hundreds of pelicans have been found dead in outback New South Wales. The 400 baby and juvenile birds were discovered at Menindee Lakes near Broken Hill. Bird flu has been ruled out. An American actress, Hayden Panettiere, has died at the age of 36. She is best known for her roles in the TV series Heroes, Nashville, and movies Ice Princess and Scream 4. Her reps confirming the news, but no further details have been released.
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14: Melbourne's off to the tribunal, challenging the MRO's three-match ban on Jacob Van Rooyen that would see the gun forward sidelined into the D's finals run. The suspension was handed down for a swing tackle that collected and concussed Port's Alir Alir. The incident graded careless, high and severe. And a bad day at the office for Socceroos captain Matt Ryan. The veteran keeper allowed three balls to find the back of the net in the Spanish Premiership, his team Levante eventually going down 3-0 to Espanyol. That's the latest in news and sport.
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17: Falls Creek now to Princess Highway, still carrying a lot of traffic going northbound. Also, Nowra Princess Highway at Hillcrest Avenue, and again through Nowra Princess Highway, Callan Street and Moss Street. Canberra Mountain, good run on Mossvale Road going east and westbound. And from the Southern Highlands, no major delays on the Hume Motorway in the both directions. 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That's the latest traffic with Stolze and Izzy for breakfast on Power FM.
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20: More showers expected overnight and into our Tuesday, a top of 17 degrees tomorrow with showers about in the Shoalhaven. In the Highlands tomorrow, a top of 12.
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0: 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It's the best music across your afternoon. You've got Sammy now coming up for you. I am going to give you a little bit of a breakdown at what happened at the Logies last night. But before that, I'll give you an Aussie classic.
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0: With the sounds of then from Ganga Jang. Right now, though, Noah Kahan, Across the Great Divide on Power FM, your best music.

0: Power FM, it's your best music with Sammy this afternoon. The Logies were last night hosted by Robert Irwin and did an absolutely fantastic job. Saw some stellar outfits on the red carpet. And we also crowned our number one TV show as Kath and Kim of all time, along with Sam Pang getting the gold Logie. But I have to tell you, this was a bit of a tearjerker moment when Sharon Strzelecki helped Robert present the gold Logie. Have a listen.
1: What? Well, no, I love you. I don't know who you are, but I love you.
0: Royalty of Australian TV when it comes to Magda Szymanski. And honestly, with the struggles she's been through in the last couple of years, I brought a tear to my eye to see her up on stage last night and doing what she does best, which is making people laugh. You can read all about the latest details of what went down at the Logies over on our trending stories page. 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
1: Falls Creek now to Princess Highway, still carrying a lot of traffic going northbound. Also Nowra, Princess Highway at Hillcrest.
0: Power FM traffic.
1: Falls Creek now to Princess Highway, still carrying a lot of traffic going northbound. Also Nowra, Princess Highway at Hillcrest Avenue. And getting through Nowra.

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0: Yeah, such an awesome opportunity to head on over to Vegas if you get the opportunity to get on the standby list. Absolutely huge. $20,000 of package. 5 nights in Vegas, 2 flights for 2 people, and of course, accommodation with tickets to the iHeart Festival. Today, Jennifer made it on the standby list.
3: Oh, wow. Oh, obvious. Like, trip of a lifetime.
4: Oh, yeah. I'll tell you what, go in there like a cyclone, Jennifer. You know?
3: Oh, yes, go in.
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5: August 18 marks the 60th anniversary of the Battle of Long Tan in the Vietnam War. Australia defeated the Vietnamese in a deadly and uneven encounter. 108 of our men against more than 1,000 enemy in unimaginable, chaotic conditions. Neil Rankin was the platoon commander with D Company of the 6th Battalion at Long Tan. He remembered that things were looking very grim for quite a while.
6: You could see masses, and I mean 250 to 300 people right out to your front, just waiting to come in on human waves. And each wave is getting closer and closer. The noise was just chaotic, and you know your ammunition is getting lower again. And then seeing your own men, some wounded and some motionless. The turning point was the arrival of the armoured personnel carriers. To me, it reminds me of the days when the cavalry arrives with their bugles sounding, and when I saw those lights of the armoured personnel carriers and the churning of the 50 cals. That to me was the turning point, and I can remember saying then that this is it. We were home and hosed. We were saved.
5: Remembering the 60th anniversary of the Battle of Long Tan. Lest we forget.
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12: Hey, I'm Brooke Seychell. The federal government says its changes to housing taxes are working to get young Australians into homes. The opposition claims applications for the first homeowners grant have dipped by 6%, but Housing Minister Claire O'Neill has told Parliament that's just not true.
13: And one of the main drivers of it, Speaker, is the 5% deposit program. This program has now helped 260,000 Australians get into a home of their own.
12: It comes as all four Aussie major banks reported a slump in mortgage applications since the federal budget. The CEO of the Sydney Swans says the club is extremely shocked and disappointed as police investigate an alleged sexual assault at the team's Melbourne hotel. The club's confirmed several players were involved in what they described as an alleged incident in the early hours of this morning. CEO Matthew Pavlik providing very little about what the allegations are.
14: We understand the level of interest in the matter, and there's going to be lots of speculation, but given it's a police matter right now, that is all that we can say.
12: Overseas, the death toll from a powerful earthquake in Colombia has climbed to 294, with another 4,000 injured and at least 300 still missing. And the Japanese defence minister is set to visit Canberra this week for a meeting with his Aussie counterpart. Shinjiro Koizumi will meet with Richard Marles to discuss the purchase of Japanese warships and enhanced security cooperation between our two nations.
15: Quality duplexes from $629,000. 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
12: Carlton is expected to lock in Josh Fraser as full-time coach after today's board meeting. The Blues' stellar run since the caretaker took over from Michael Voss just 3 months ago has launched them into the finals, with yesterday's draw with the Bulldogs sealing their spot in the wildcard round. The board reportedly voted in Fraser's favour unanimously, with the final paperwork to be signed off in the coming days. And Arsenal has defeated Manchester City 3-0 in this morning's Community Shield final. That's the latest in news and sport.
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16: East Street, a bit slow going. Southbound approaching Callander Street. It also gets busy again as you approach Kilcrest Avenue. Your northbound trip looking all clear over the Nowra Bridge. Then you've got a good run from Bomaderry up to Oak Flats. That one's taking you just 35 minutes. Gambawara, Moss Vale Road running up to speed. Bowlong Road also looking the goods, getting through to Bowlong off of the Prince's Highway. Head to Canberra for Floriade, Australia's biggest celebration of spring from September 12th to October 11th. 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
17: More showers expected overnight and into our Tuesday. A top of 17 degrees tomorrow with showers about in the Shoalhaven. In the Highlands tomorrow, a top of 12.
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Hey, it's Sammy hanging out with you now. 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She Likes Me For Me. 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

0: RFM, it's the best music. Will and Woody, they are bouncing around the studio like you wouldn't believe. Will seems very excited about something.
1: I'm very excited about this afternoon's show. In true radio fashion, you find a chink in a host's armour and you go for it. You go for it hard. Woods.
2: That's actually not the secret to successful radio. It's actually just get around each other, be friendly.
1: That's definitely part of it. But I think the other part is find the chink and go for it. And your chink, we found out the other day, was that you hate
2: this. It feels too overstimulating for me to have something on my forehead. It makes me very uncomfortable. So that's why I can't ever have hair on my forehead. Sometimes at the hairdresser, when they push my hair forward to cut it, I clench the armchairs really hard because I'm so uncomfortable.
1: Is that right?
2: Yes.
1: Every day this week, we're going to put something on your forehead. You're going to be blindfolded. You're not going to know what it is. And then the only way to get it off your forehead is by people calling in.
2: I back the people. Get it off my face, Australia.
0: Yeah, okay. Get whatever you need to off Will's forehead this afternoon. 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Let's just
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1: traffic. Smooth sailing on the Princes Highway in your southbound trip down into Tomarong. Northbound, looking good over the Nowra Bridge as well. Bolong Road, also all clear getting into Bolong. Heading from Bomaderry to Oak Flats, it'll take you 35 minutes, which is a good travel time. Gambawara, Moss Vale Road up to speed. Callander Street, seeing a little bit of traffic off of the Princes Highway, but then all clear on Greenwell Point Road into Brundee. Census night was Tuesday, the 11th of August. There's still time to complete. In the census, every answer matters. 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That's the latest traffic with Will and Woody for your drive home on Power FM.
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0: 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Over the weekend, Stolze went and saw the Spider-Man movie, and he was very impressed with a couple of fellas' bladder control.
1: At the end of the movie, turning to Claudia and Daniel and giving him a little Spider-Man handshake like Ned and Peter Parker do, but then saying, "Well done on not needing the bathroom, fellas. 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
1: Power FM, it's the best music across your afternoon. It's been Sammy hanging out with you for your Monday arvo. Now, this does sound very odd. Will doesn't like to have things on his forehead, and the boys have decided that they're going to get callers to call up and see what listeners would put on Will's forehead. It sounds crazy, and it is. That's why they drive you home from five with Will and Woody. Before that, though, it's Somber on the way for you and a throwback from Regard with Ride It. 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
17: Hey, I'm Brooke Seychelle. The Sydney Swans say they're still trying to piece together exactly what has transpired as Victoria Police investigate an alleged sexual assault at the team's Melbourne hotel. CEO Matthew Pavlik remaining very tight-lipped about the allegations.
18: We can confirm that several players were involved in an alleged incident last night in Melbourne. We've identified this to the AFL. We are working with them and also the relevant authorities on this matter.
17: The Health Minister says children moved off the NDIS will still be looked after. The NDIS is currently being reviewed after blowing out by millions of dollars. Health Minister Mark Butler has told Parliament there will be changes for some, but there's nothing for families to fear.
19: We will not let Australians fall between two stools without proper supports, but we will have them in place by the 1st of January.
17: Meanwhile, the big banks are seeing home loan demand dry up after the federal government's housing tax overhaul. NAB says mortgage lending slumped 15% in the June quarter, becoming the fourth major lender to report a borrowing slowdown. However, the government insists the changes are helping first home buyers break into the market. And tributes are flowing following the death of Hayden Panettiere. The 36-year-old was best known for her roles in Heroes and Nashville. It's understood she passed away on Sunday, with her rep confirming the actor's death in a statement. The cause is still not clear.
15: Quality duplexes from $629,000. 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
17: Canberra star Josh Papali has announced his retirement from the NRL. His last home game will be this Friday when the Raiders take on the Broncos. The forward has represented Queensland and both Australia and Samoa. Meanwhile, the axe is expected to fall on some Aussie players after their humiliating loss to Bangladesh in the first test in Darwin. The second test starts in Mackay on Saturday. And Josh Fraser has reportedly been appointed as the permanent coach of Carlton. The Blues board made the decision after the team locked in a final spot. That's the latest in news and sport.
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0: Traffic all eased up on the Prince's Highway approaching Callander Street. It's also looking good over the Nowra Bridge. Bowlong Road all clear. Getting into Bowlong, Callander Street a little bit busy off of the Prince's Highway, but then Greenwell Point Road running very nicely into Brundee. Moss Vale Road all clear this afternoon. Camberwarra up to Kangaroo Valley delay free in both directions, and the M1 looking good from Bomaderry up to Kiamar. Head to Canberra for Floriade, Australia's biggest celebration of spring from September 12th to October 11th. 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That's the latest traffic with Will and Woody for your drive home on Power FM.
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4: More showers expected overnight and into our Tuesday. A top of 17 degrees tomorrow with showers about in the Shoalhaven. In the Highlands tomorrow, a top of 12.

0: Yes, good afternoon. Hope you're having a wonderful drive home. It is Will and Woody for Pokemon Tonies. Woodrow, sometimes I think you forget that you work on a radio show and you've got a room, two rooms full of people that are just looking to exploit you and make you feel awful.
1: I thought you guys trusted me and liked me. Wow. That pause was deafening.
0: No, we definitely like you.
1: What about the trust thing?
0: No trust. There's no trust. But this isn't even about trust. This is just about you saying things that you should know are going to come back and bite you. This happened last week, and this is where we're at today.
2: Last week on Will and Woody, Woody made a critical error in a room full of people that make prank calls and silly videos for a living. He admitted a fear, a weakness, an Achilles heel.
1: So, you know, I get overstimulated easily. I don't like the feeling of anything on my forehead.
2: It took seconds for this well-oiled content machine to spring into action. How can we exploit this weakness? How can we all have fun at Woody's expense?
3: Why don't we do a week of what's on Woody's forehead?
1: And I love it.
3: You have to have something on your forehead first every day of the show.
1: It makes me really uncomfortable. Like, it's like a real thing for me.
0: That's really fun.
1: Like, when my daughter touches my forehead, it's really hard for me to just accept.
0: No, we're definitely doing that. That's great. Yeah.
1: No, that's not fun. I've just made it very clear that that's not fun for me.
4: Don't touch my forehead.
2: All this week, we play What's on Woody's Forehead?
0: All right.
1: Like, obviously I hate that, but that was extraordinary. Well put together, everyone. That sounds funny, but I don't want to do that.
0: It's happening. So, but you're going to be lying down because we figured it's quite hard to put something on your forehead unless we're going to have to stick it on.
1: Sure.
0: But you're going to be lying down so that your forehead's facing the roof or up, so you'll be horizontal.
1: Yeah.
0: And then we're going to place something on your forehead.
1: And how long for? Because I can't handle it, Will.
0: Until someone guesses what it is going to be the plan.
1: But is that going to be obvious?
0: What it is?
1: Yeah. It's like
0: no, so you can't know. You'll be blindfolded and we're also going to block your nose so you can't smell it because you've got quite a keen sense of smell.
1: I do have a keen sense of smell.
0: Like a rat.
1: Well, this sounds horrific.
0: It'll be fun, I think it'll be fun.
1: Well, will it? For you guys, maybe.
0: I think
1: maybe.
0: It'll be great.
1: For you guys, maybe.
0: So,
4: don't touch my forehead.
1: I don't know if I don't want to throw around the word phobia, but like I hate it. You could have touched any other part of my body. I don't mean it to go that way. All right, that's happening later.
0: Yeah.
1: Okay.
0: That is happening later.
1: Well, up next.
0: Can't wait. I'm pumped for that. Still coming up with a prize for guessing what's on there. It might just be for fun.
1: Up next, I might have some Jonas Brothers concert tickets for people.
0: Wow.
1: Yeah,
0: wow.
1: You'll just have to do something for me, though.
0: Love that. And nothing's free on this show, guys.
1: Mm-mm. Apart from my forehead.
0: Oh, yeah. It's Will and Woody.
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0: Will and Woody, I hope you're having a wonderful Monday. Something is going to be on Woody's forehead very shortly. He's got to guess what it is. He hates things on his forehead. It's going to be on there.
1: Don't touch my forehead.
0: It's going to be on there.
1: Don't touch my forehead.
0: Till one of you guys guesses what it is.
2: Why is this
0: radio event of the year? I mean, nothing sounds more commercial radio than that. I just can't wait.
2: Right now, though, we've got a bit of a vendetta with Joe Jonas Wilbur.
0: Yeah, that's right.
2: He made us a promise when he was on this radio show 2 years ago, and still to this day, he has not fulfilled that promise. Here's Joe.
3: Because Will and Woody will be actually opening up for the Jonas Brothers when we perform in Australia, two songs of my choosing and wardrobe of my choosing. And I'll just say, you don't want to miss that show. If you're going to miss our show, you don't want to miss that show.
2: Did not happen, Joe. Did not happen. Still has not happened, Joe. But then in the news, Wilbur, I saw that the Jonas Brothers are going to be performing in Australia for the halftime show of the NFL.
0: Yeah, and no, I've taken that off the register. Like, I assume that that's not the gig that we're going to be performing at.
2: Okay, I think for him to fully fulfill the promise, it would be you and me getting involved in that halftime show.
0: That's right.
2: You're right. I think that's outrageous.
0: Probably too much.
2: Probably too much. And there'd be tight time restrictions. And at the end of the day, they're not in complete control of how that all goes, right?
0: Yes.
2: But I think there's a compromise here where it's like, you lied to us, Joe. You lied to us and we're hurt. Mm. So you owe us an in-studio chat with you. I think you've got to come to the studio and you've got to perform Waffle House for us or something.
0: Waffle House?
2: Is that one of their bangers? The
0: Cake by the Ocean?
2: No, Waffle House. I like
0: that.
2: There you go. No, don't get stressed. It's going to get out. For me, you love the Waffle House.
0: Love it.
2: Love the Waffle House.
0: I think it's just amazing they've got one song about cake and one song about waffles.
2: They love food.
0: What is this?
2: They love food.
0: Pancake parlor?
2: I think.
0: Or the Jonas Brothers?
2: I think it's us eating waffles with the Jonas
0: good
2: Brothers.
0: Gear, good
2: it's
0: gear. Great gear. Fresh on a Monday. It's my God, gear. Look at this guy.
2: It's great gear.
0: Yeah.
2: But the thing is, we need to get the Jonas Brothers' attention, though.
0: Yes. Yes.
2: They're busy guys.
0: Yes.
2: They're busy guys. They've obviously got along with their lives. We need to remind them that they owe us a promise.
0: Yeah.
2: I've been told that they don't follow us on social media anymore. Which hurts. That does hurt. I think we peppered him.
0: Yeah, when one of your kids pucks your phone by trying to put the code in too often. That was like us in his DMs.
2: But he made us a promise.
0: We just sent one too many.
2: Yeah, but he made us a promise, Will.
0: Yeah.
2: He made us a promise.
0: Yeah.
2: Anyway, so
0: he was going through a divorce. I think there was a lot going on.
2: I get that.
0: I think he was in a quarter life crisis personally.
2: I get that.
0: It's true. He and the turn doctor, they were right in it at the time.
2: But he's had time to heal now, I would say.
0: Mm-hmm.
2: So we asked you guys last week, how should we get their attention?
0: Yep.
2: And this is what Ava said.
4: Go to a concert, go to the front row with a massive sign and say, you made a promise, you didn't keep it.
2: Brilliant. Brilliant from Ava. So here's what I want. Do you know anyone in New York or are you going to New York this week? And are you willing to hold a sign at the Jonas Brothers concert for us?
0: Yeah, I might have missed this, but I'm not sure if you mentioned they're playing at Madison Square Garden this weekend.
2: Yes.
0: So
2: yes, that's correct.
0: Yeah,
5: Thursday actually.
0: Oh, there you go.
2: Thursday and Friday. So they're doing the double. The dirty double, right? So I'm happy for you to go to either one of those nights. We will organise your tickets.
0: Will we?
2: As well. Yeah, mate. Okay. Well, I will. I will organise your tickets.
0: Okay.
2: We got Jackie. You're willing to go to New York for us?
6: I'm willing to go and I'm ready to go.
2: So Jackie, I don't know if you heard me clearly before though. We will cover your tickets to the concert. You will have to fly yourself to New York.
6: That sounds fabulous.
2: Are you serious?
6: I'm serious.
2: Jackie, hold the line. Hold the line. Let's go to a song.
0: Well, as in Jackie's willing to fly herself.
2: Sounds like we're going to be able to pick. Do you know anyone in New York or are you willing to go to New York?
0: I thought Sexy Daz had a few irons in the fire with people in New York.
7: Yeah, no, I'm just waiting here back. It's nighttime there, so they're not going to message us now.
2: That's right.
0: All right.
2: We're a bit slow on that one.
0: Would have lined that up earlier, personally.
2: We probably should have organized that.
0: I don't want to point fingers.
2: We don't work on the weekend, Will. We don't work on the weekend.
0: That's true. That is true. Yeah.
2: We'll follow that up. Yeah. We've got an iron in the fire with Jackie. But over to you guys. Are you willing to go to New York or do you know someone in New York?
0: Yeah.
2: We need a sign holder. I mean, ideally, we don't have to buy the tickets either.
0: If you've
2: got tickets to the Jonas Brothers already, that's huge for us.
0: So if you're going to the Jonas Brothers this weekend in Madison Square Garden, also give us a call, Will and Woody.
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0: Yes, it is Will and Woody. I hope you're having a wonderful Monday's drive home. Woodrow, we want to know if you are in New York or going to New York by the end of this week, because we've got a plan to get Joe Jonas on the show.
1: You or do you know someone who's in New York? We'd allow that as well. Joe Jonas made us a promise 2 years ago.
0: Yeah.
1: I'm going to play the audio again. This is Joe. He literally said this to our faces.
2: Because Will and Woody will be actually opening up for the Jonas Brothers when we perform in Australia, two songs of my choosing and wardrobe of my choosing. And I'll just say you don't want to miss that show. If you're going to miss our show, you don't want to miss that show.
1: Yeah, that show never happened.
0: Yeah, he made a promise, didn't he? That really is,
1: And we've got the audio. He knew we were recording. We've got the audio.
0: Really doesn't care.
1: Now, the Jonas Brothers are performing in Australia at this NFL match. It's September 9, I believe, or maybe September 11, I think, which means they're going to be 2 kilometres away from this studio.
0: Yeah.
1: Now, I think if we can get Joe Jonas's attention and effectively guilt him for lying to us or making a hollow promise, then we can convince him to bring his brothers into the studio and they can perform a live song for us or something. Just feel like we've got him over a barrel, Will.
0: It does feel a bit like that.
1: Okay.
0: Well,
1: what?
0: I think got them over a barrel means that we've got leverage.
1: Well, I think we do. Guilt. The world's guilt just being like, hang on a second, the Jonas Brothers aren't nice guys.
0: Well, I think we're
1: building, liars.
0: I think we're building the barrel right now.
1: Okay.
0: We're building the guilt. Because right now, he just stopped following us.
1: Yeah, I know.
0: You know what I mean? Like he was like, oh, don't have to deal with that anymore. See you later, guys. Yeah. Whereas what we want is we want to be in his face.
1: Yes.
0: We want to be on his face.
1: We don't want to be on his face. We want to be in his face.
0: He's pretty cute.
1: We want to be.
0: But yeah, no, we want people in the crowd at the Jonas Brothers concert.
1: Yes.
0: With signs. Yes. Being like, hey, remember Will and Woody?
1: So we've done our research. They're going to be at Madison Square Garden Thursday night, Friday night this week.
0: Yes.
1: We need someone to hold a sign saying, yeah, I think, remember Will and Woody or you owe Will and Woody.
0: You owe Will and Woody.
1: Something, right? Get it in his head. Now, amazingly, we put this on social media. Now, sexy. We got some responses from people who are going to be in New York willing to hold signs.
3: Yeah, we sure do.
1: Talk to me. How many
3: we've
1: we got?
3: We've got Sarah, who looks nice. She lives in New York, I guess.
1: Right. Looks nice.
3: Oh, I don't know. You asked for information on them. I don't really know what I'm saying.
1: No, I think that was great information. That was great information. Okay, so how many people have we got offering to hold a sign?
3: Well, like legitimate ones, probably two. And there's just a whole lot of like people that are probably drunk texting us with just random words.
1: Oh, guys, stop drunk texting us. This is a serious business.
0: People have been drunk, right? With random words.
3: Yeah, like someone said, we are you, which I think means where are you, but I don't know why they want to know where we are.
0: Okay. You told me recently we've got lots of people in the US that are following.
3: Yeah, no, we do.
0: Where the hell are they?
3: I don't know.
0: Where the hell are they, mate?
1: We're offering free tickets to the Jonas Brothers as well. That's the other thing.
0: Are we
1: That's
0: locking them down, thing. The free tickets?
1: I haven't seen how much they cost, but I'm willing to throw that out there. Let's go to Jackie here, though, because this is where things get really interesting for me. Jackie, you said just before the song that you are willing to fly to New York for us.
4: I'm packed. I'm ready to leave. Let's go. Give me those tickets.
1: Jackie, do you know how much a flight to New York is going to set you back?
4: I don't really care. I want to see the Jonas Brothers and put that sign up for you guys.
1: Jackie, I absolutely love you and worship you, Jackie. So just if I can get to the business of this a little bit more, do you want us to cover the Jonas Brothers tickets? We're willing to do that.
4: Well, you did say so you can't be a take back like the Jonas Brothers.
1: Jackie. Covered. We'll even chuck a dinner in New York on us as well.
0: Will
1: okay.
0: We?
4: Wonderful. Sounds great.
0: Okay.
1: But you will be. So, Jackie, when are you willing to fly?
4: Thursday.
1: Like that's tight. Is I don't know what the time difference does there, but so
4: early Thursday.
0: You pretty much get there late Thursday or Friday, I reckon, because you gain a day.
1: We'll book you for the Friday night concert then.
4: Done.
1: Do you need us to make you a sign or are you happy to make...
4: No, sign's covered. Yeah, I might just need some stilts so I can be seen through the crowd. But apart from that, sign's covered.
1: Jackie,
0: hang on a second.
1: Well, I love you, Jackie.
0: You sound too good to be true, Jackie. That's awesome. Thank you so... Jackie, hold the line. We've got John here. John, you've got a mate in New York, John.
5: Just landed today. They're in New York to the 21st.
1: Okay.
5: And his son's 22 and has just been overseas, and they've just flown overseas for the trip of a lifetime and taken his 22-year-old son. I reckon he'd do it. I can text him and see if he'll do it.
1: Okay, you know what? I'm also starting to think multiple signs is also a great win.
0: Well, let's
1: here.
0: Just get one first.
1: No, hey,
0: let's
1: hang
0: just
1: on.
0: Get, well, multiple no. tickets, that means multiple tickets.
1: I think it's worth it,
0: I think
1: man.
0: It's $1,000 a ticket at the moment.
1: John, do you, what? $1,000 yeah. a ticket. We'll just pretty be choosing sure. one. Just, we will just be choosing one.
0: I'm pretty sure.
1: $1,000 a ticket.
0: Well, it's sold out.
1: John, hold the line. Hold the line, John. Because that guy's going with his son. That's two tickets. That's a nightmare. Let's go to Gary here. Gary, you also know someone in New York.
6: Yes, my son and my nephew have just arrived there, and I reckon they'd be up to it. They've just flown 25 hours, and okay. They went straight to a football game. They yep. love going to live events and things. And
0: could be the guys.
6: I think they could be the guys.
1: Do they that, like Gary. Do they like the Jonas Brothers, Gary?
6: They love everything live.
1: Awesome. Everything live. Okay,
0: Gary, can you ask them, Gary, for us? Send them a message.
6: Okay, they're in New York at the moment, so yeah, I'm not sure they have because they've just flown 25
0: hours. No. We'll come back in touch with you, mate. Just send them a WhatsApp. Have you got WhatsApp?
6: Okay. Yeah, I got WhatsApp.
0: Okay, send them a WhatsApp.
1: Nice.
0: And we'll be back in touch with you, okay?
6: Okay, all good.
0: Great work, Gary. Thanks for that. Now. Good on you right now. Love that.
1: Hang on. I'm just reading here. I think we can find tickets for $150. Who wrote that?
7: It's section 214, row 14.
0: Oh, that's a while back. He's not going to say that. He's not going to say that.
1: But so
0: we want one on the floor.
1: Is there a mosh at these?
0: Yeah, what are tickets on the floor?
8: 847.
9: Yeah, I've got seven rows from the front for about $950.
0: I think that's the one we have to buy.
1: Whoa.
0: That's the one we'd have to buy.
1: So there's no mosh. There's rows from the front.
9: Seated, yeah, it's seated.
1: It's all seated.
9: There's like a T stage that juts out. So if you want right in front, seven Jonas rows Brothers. From the front of the front.
0: T stage.
1: Okay, so sounds like we're going to be forking out $800 a
0: ticket. It's going to have to be. They're going to have to be front and center.
1: What's the budget here? We'll take this offline.
0: Well, I think there's a lot that needs to be taken offline. It feels like you've come in half-baked. I'm going to be honest.
1: Me? Half-baked? Never.
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0: Will and Woody. Hey, we're going to be talking internet trends done badly, Woods. And that is because the biggest, I'd say most anticipated biopic ever, and that's saying something because these things are getting rinsed toward within an inch of their life these days. But Paul Mescal, Joseph Quinn, Barry Keoghan and Harris Dickinson are doing the Beatles biopic.
1: Four separate movies?
0: Four separate movies,
1: I believe.
0: Each one gets a film.
1: Make that sweet cash, everyone.
0: Well, you may as well. Why do it once when you can do it four times? Imagine. I don't think they even would have had a meeting about that. I reckon they're just so clued in about how to make cash these days that everyone's like, well, we're obviously making four. Anyway, look, they have all come together there. They were photographed. It's either yesterday, probably in the UK, doing the iconic walk across Abbey Road.
1: Oh, did they nail it? Did they get it?
0: Well, I would have thought that they would have walked the right way, that's for sure. The right way. Because there's a certain way that you've got to walk if you're going to be walking across Abbey Road.
1: You'd hope the director nailed the direction.
0: You'd think so.
1: One thing the director had right, it's like, all right, guys, it's right to left. We're doing right to left.
0: Get them in the right order, step two. We all know which way we're walking.
1: And you'd think everyone would know that.
0: Well, you'd think that when you'd go there, there'd be like a queue of people all going across the road in the same direction so they can get the photo. Yeah. You're in London. You're like, I'm going to do a tourist trap and waste my sweet time getting a stupid photo. I may as well do it right.
1: Yeah.
0: Anyway, Annalise, totally, this is arguably irrelevant to the topic, but you were over in Europe recently, Annalise.
2: I was, yes.
0: Yeah, right.
3: Did you see Abbey Road?
2: So I did see.
0: Did you
2: Abbey
0: go there?
2: Road.
0: You went to Abbey Road. You did the whole thing.
2: Yeah. I went to where the Beatles took their photo.
0: Nice.
2: For their album cover.
0: Good for you.
3: Did you redo it?
2: No, I did it one time.
0: Okay.
2: It was a one-time thing.
0: Okay. Cool. All right. Well, look. Here's us with the audio. Last time we spoke to you about this.
4: Yeah. I went to the Abbey Road, the Beatles thing. We got the photo. It's actually a really high stress situation. You have to wait until the traffic light goes. Anyway, so we were in a big rush and feeling really stressed. So we got the photo and we walked away and realised we'd walked the wrong way.
0: You walked the wrong way on Abbey Road.
2: It's so difficult. You don't understand.
1: I don't know if it is. There's lots of photos of it. And also the queue is on one side of the road.
2: Yeah.
1: You thought you'd found a loophole. Like, no one's queuing on this side of the road.
2: Yeah, I didn't realise. And also, like, I just knew that, like, I was with a group of people and we just said, let's go to Abbey Road. I knew you had to cross the road. I didn't look at the album cover. I just kind of went there, took the photo and then bounced straight to the bar.
0: Arguably my least favourite kind of person. So you didn't even know, have you listened to Abbey Road ever?
2: No.
0: Yeah.
2: But I'm sure I know tracks like Hey Jude, is that?
0: Nah,
2: yeah. That was a trick question.
1: Yeah, nice.
2: That was a trick question.
0: Oh, God.
1: Nice. Got him.
2: Yeah.
1: Did you get any likes for your photo?
2: Oh, I got
1: you
2: so posted? Many.
0: Get Back is from Abbey Road. Come Together.
2: No. Together. Oh, yes. Right now.
1: There you go.
0: Nice.
1: There you go.
0: Good for you.
1: There you go.
0: Good for you, AB. Yeah. God, I find you
2: but
0: funny.
2: But, you know, it was an accident. Yeah. Accidents happen.
0: Yeah. Cool. So, a little bit of a peek behind the curtain. That audio just then, we spoke to you when you were on a beach in, where were you?
2: Lagos, Portugal.
0: Portugal. Mm. Off mic, you said, God, I sound sexy in that.
2: I did. Did you guys hear the way my voice sounded? I had a little bit of congestion there. I was a bit sick.
0: Ooh.
2: That was a bit of a sexy voice for me.
1: Nothing says sexy like congestion.
2: Nothing does. Nothing does.
0: Nothing says sexy like going to Abbey Road, walking the wrong way. Listening to the album. I want to make you feel better, AB, because I feel like these are everywhere. Because internet trends, obviously, you want to be able to do it, but doing it badly can result in some wonderful, wonderful moments. So if you've got one of these, of the traveling internet trends, I think one of my favourites that is done badly, these are largely boomer things, is when they go for the Leaning Tower of Pisa, I'm holding it up one,
1: and the
0: hand is just not in the right spot.
1: Yeah, it's great.
0: That's always really good. That's a lot of fun.
1: Yeah, really
2: it's fun
1: good
2: as the photographer too when someone's doing that photo and you just tell them, they've nailed it.
0: You're in the right spot. You're in the right spot.
1: Oh, people do that with the sun as well. You know when the sun's in the background?
0: Yeah,
1: you're supposed to like put it between your fingers.
0: Yeah, yeah.
1: You're right. It's great directing someone being like, yep, you've got it. You've nailed it.
2: And then you just run away.
1: Move on.
2: And you just know they're going home to post that on their grid and they just go, damn it.
1: They'll probably check it straight away.
0: You're running the wrong way, actually. One of my favorites, which wasn't a traveling one. Do you remember a while ago there was that trend of, it was actually really, it was super clever. It was women saying where their handbag was. And the way, this might have been way before your time, but they say, rather than saying where you liked your handbag, you just said, I like it. And then you would say, on the bench, in the under on the car seat. And it was a real like
1: Do you remember this? No, I don't.
0: Do you guys remember this at all?
3: No, I'm just saying, ew.
0: Yeah, it was like the whole idea was to get men going like, oh, whoa, you're posting about where you know you like it. It was suggestive, but it was really just like it wasn't that at all. It was a big laugh at men going like, oh, look, men think we're talking about sex. We're not talking about sex at all. It's just, this is where I like my handbag. Anyway.
1: You did it? You did this?
0: No, my auntie got it completely wrong and she thought it was about sex and she just wrote, I like it in bed.
1: Whoa.
0: And everyone was like,
1: oh, no. Oh, dear.
0: It's on there for a while. Anyway,
1: Cheryl,
0: look.
1: She's done it again.
0: We'll tell you calls. We're talking internet trends that have been botched, that have been done badly.
1: So my dad got across the trend Dub Smash. Do you guys remember Dub Smash?
0: What was Dub Smash?
1: So Dub Smash was effectively you were lip syncing famous parts of songs scenes,
0: was it an app? I feel like it was an app.
1: Yeah, you had to buy the Dub Smash app.
0: You had to buy it. And wow, back in the day when people paid for apps.
1: Genius. And then you'd talk over it. So you'd nail it, right? You'd practice it over and over again and then perfectly lip sync it and then post it on your socials.
0: Yeah,
1: right?
0: That's
1: what we did.
0: I do remember that.
1: So my dad was across Dub Smash. And he was like, want to do one. Love it. Really want to do one. But he didn't know how to download the app and he didn't know how to practice syncing your voice to it. So my dad used to borrow mum's phone. He'd put mum's phone in his shirt pocket facing up and then play a YouTube clip of the movie scene that he wanted to
0: do.
1: And then he'd have to just hit play on the movie scene on the phone and then he'd just mouth the movie scene and then post that on Facebook. He did one which was for the A Few Good Men. You can handle the truth.
0: I think I saw one of these. Dad should be taken off Facebook. He's taken for a ride a number of times as well.
1: Definitely.
0: Scammed.
1: Yeah. And he sends me a lot of questionable.
0: He sends me a lot of questionable stuff.
1: Yeah.
0: That's right. He nearly took down the whole office, didn't he, at one stage?
1: Yes, he did. Yeah, because he sent something which was riddled with viruses.
0: Yeah.
1: Nothing too naughty. But
5: your dad, Woody, he actually messages the Facebook account all the time because he thinks you're actually going to respond to the messages.
0: Oh, that's really cute.
1: That is adorable.
0: We're talking trends done badly, bot trends, because junior producer Annalise walked the wrong way on Abbey Road. Just being reminded of that today after the guys who were playing all of the Beatles in the Beatles biopic walked the right way. Not surprisingly.
2: Well, they knew what they were doing, so.
0: They would have had a director there, to be fair. Yeah. They would have had someone there telling them what to do.
2: I'll tell you right. Paul Mescal would have walked the wrong way. We all know it. Love you, Paul, but...
0: Oh, I don't think Paul heard that.
1: Stab at Paul Mescal. Is that a question of his intelligence?
2: It's the only one I can remember is in it. Oh, yeah, Barry. Barry. Barry's walking the wrong way.
1: Now, the producers have told us that apparently Will and I have tried to do a trend. Well, Annalise, we've tried to do a trend that we got wrong?
2: Yes. So you guys often do this trend, or we used to do it a fair bit, called we listen and we don't judge.
1: Yeah,
0: I thought we nailed that bit.
2: I loved
0: that.
2: And so can you just explain to me how you think it works?
0: Don't you just say something about someone that, like, you know, you shouldn't, and then you go, oh, well, I'll listen to you, but I won't judge you for saying it?
2: No.
1: I thought it was more like say something.
0: I'll take this.
1: You say something really embarrassing about yourself, and then the person you're saying it to can't judge you, right?
2: Yes, that's exactly it. Woody, you nailed it every week.
0: Is that right?
2: I think there was multiple times where
0: I just came for you.
2: Go on here and just attack you.
1: That's not the bit.
6: If I had a dollar for every time they made me laugh, I'd have $1.75. Will and Woody driving you home.
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8: Prince's Highway moving very freely through Nowra. You've got a good southbound run into Tomorong as well. All clear over the Nowra Bridge up to Bomaderry 2. Kambawara up to Kangaroo Valley. Mossvale Road up to Speed. Callander Street also looking good through central Nowra. Greenwell Point Road delay free into Brundee. West Nowra down to Nowra Hill. Albatross Road also up to speed. 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
2: Hi there, I'm Rana Hussein. The opening round of the AFLW has wrapped up with the Giants downing the Eagles by 12 points last night. Earlier in the day, the Power beat the Dockers by 21 and the Lions thumped the Bombers by 8 goals. Switching codes, the Tigers have jumped to 4th on the NRLW table after last night's 8-point victory over the Warriors, while elsewhere the Cowboys had a 12-point win over the Sharks. And Aussie star Lani Pallister has become the first swimmer to beat Katie Ledecky over 800 metres at an international meet, claiming victory in the Pan Pacs final.
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0: Will and Woody on your Monday. Hope you're having a wonderful drive home. Woodrow, a very special bit right up next involving everyone in their cars listening right now.
1: Last week on Will and Woody, Woody made a critical error in a room full of people that make prank calls and silly videos for a living. He admitted a fear, a weakness, an Achilles heel.
2: So, you know, I get overstimulated easily. I don't like the feeling of anything on my forehead.
1: It took seconds for this well-oiled content machine to spring into action. How can we exploit this weakness? How can we all have fun at Woody's expense?
3: Why don't we do a week of what's on Woody's forehead? And
2: love
3: you
2: that.
3: Have to have something on your forehead first for every day of the show.
2: It makes me really uncomfortable. Like, it's like a real thing for me.
4: That's really fun. That's really fun.
2: Like, when my daughter touches my forehead, it's really hard for me to just accept.
4: No, we're definitely doing that. That's great. Yeah.
2: No, that's not fun. I've just made it very clear that that's not fun for me.
5: Don't touch my forehead.
1: All this week, we play What's on Woody's Forehead?
6: I hate this for so many reasons, but that production is outstanding.
0: Great stuff, Mark.
6: Really
0: Mark,
6: stuff.
0: Mark the package, Daniel. He's done it again.
6: It's really good stuff. Can we just set some ground rules?
0: Yeah.
6: Please?
0: Yeah.
6: Because I actually do have a very sensitive forehead.
0: Yeah.
6: And I get very uncomfortable. And, you know, I'm sure we don't want a full breakdown in here. So a couple of rules for mine.
0: Yeah.
6: Nothing alive.
0: I can't guarantee that.
6: So you're saying that there could be living creatures that are... Okay. Nothing hot.
0: Can't guarantee
6: that. No, please. Because I
0: can't guarantee
6: I will break out in hives. I will. I don't.
0: Guarantee that.
6: Well, can you just cool it down?
0: Cool it down.
6: Pre-icing of the thing.
0: An icing. No.
6: Like put it on ice.
0: Think about it.
6: Okay. The other thing I want to bring up is, so I'm not allowed to smell it.
0: Yeah, so there's a couple of things. So you will be blindfolded and you will have your nose blocked so you can't smell. You won't be allowed to touch it with your fingers either initially. So it'll just be what's the feel of the skin on your forehead. So the steps will be for mine and for everyone listening at home that's going to be playing over the course of the next hour. Very exciting. first up, you'll be able to describe it.
6: Yes. Okay.
0: If no one gets it after the description, then we can remove the nose plug.
6: Okay.
0: So you'll be able to smell it.
6: Okay.
0: And then finally, if no one gets it after your description of the smell, then you'll be able to touch it.
6: Okay. But then it stays on until someone calls the radio show.
0: That's right.
6: And guesses it correctly.
0: That's right.
6: Okay. Do you want for the nose, do you want tampons or sniff sticks?
0: Obviously tampons.
6: So I've thought I have beta tested these. I think I'm going to need to be like dunked in coffee or something. I can smell through the tampon.
0: Can you smell through a tampon?
6: Yeah.
0: I mean, I suppose it probably hasn't really been tested before, has it?
6: No, I can still smell with the tammies up there.
0: Okay. I don't think anyone called them tammies before either.
6: That's not a common nickname for a
0: Let's
6: tampon.
0: Let's go.
6: What about a pompon? So maybe I could dunk them in coffee.
0: I think we'll just go with the sniff sticks.
6: Oh, okay.
0: Might keep it easy. You can dunk your tampons in coffee if you want, but I think that might be an HR thing.
6: Might be nice.
7: They'll expand.
0: All of a sudden.
6: How much?
7: Like a lot.
0: A lot. That's what they do.
7: Like tampons.
6: Well, I'm kind of interested. Well, we'll play around with that.
0: We'll work on that in the background.
6: Yeah, yeah.
0: I wasn't part of the brainstorm, but I saw the whiteboard afterwards.
6: The whiteboard?
0: Yeah, from what the producers were throwing around.
6: Don't lie to me. You've thrown in some stuff.
0: I haven't.
6: You know what I hate.
0: I did get a message this morning to collect one of my dog's poo and put it in a bag. I did get that message.
6: Poo?
0: I did get that message.
6: Poo?
0: Got that, yeah.
6: But you guys don't.
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9: Hey, I'm Brooke Seychelle. A prominent supporter of the Sydney Swans says she's been shocked by allegations of an incident involving several players in Melbourne. The club has confirmed they were involved in what it said was an alleged incident in the early hours of this morning. Federal MP Allegra Spender is the co-chair of the Parliamentary Friends of the Sydney Swans, and she's told the ABC she's concerned by the news.
10: You know, Sydney Swans and all players are role models across our community, and so people look to them for their behaviour, and so it is doubly concerning to see these allegations.
9: A coalition frontbencher has been kicked out of Parliament after a bizarre exchange during question time. Dan Tehan ignored a warning over the phrase "cut the crap," then replacing it with "fecal" instead. Speaker Milton Dick promptly ejected him from the chamber. Meanwhile, police are leaving no stone unturned as the search for a missing teenage bushwalker in the New South Wales Southern Highlands enters its sixth day. 18-year-old Lily Hooper disappeared after leaving home last Wednesday to hike in Natai National Park. After three strikes, Victorian teachers are getting a hefty pay rise, the state government offering a rise between 28 and 32% alongside a $2,000 lump sum. Bird flu has been ruled out as the cause of death for hundreds of pelicans in Broken Hill. More than 400 dead baby and juvenile birds were found at Menindee Lakes. And US actress Hayden Panettiere has died at the age of 36. Her reps confirmed the news, though no other details have been released.
11: Quality duplexes from $629,000. 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
9: Carlton's officially locked in Josh Fraser to the top job, rewarding the man behind one of the season's biggest turnarounds. The interim coach has guided the Blues from a disastrous start to a finals berth, secured with Sunday's draw against the Bulldogs. Fraser is set to sign a three-year deal after reportedly winning unanimous backing from the Carlton board. And Raiders star Josh Papali has announced his retirement after 15 seasons in the NRL. He represented Queensland and both Australia and Samoa.
12: Can you tell if I'm being bullied?
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17: weather. More showers expected overnight and into our Tuesday. A top of 17 degrees tomorrow with showers about in the Shoal Haven. In the Highlands tomorrow, a top of 12.

0: biggest quiz.
1: Tell us money, let's play. Yeah, I hope you're having a wonderful drive home. We are minutes away from what should be an Australian commercial radio award-winning bit, What Is on Woody's Forehead. he's
2: my
1: lying.
2: My tampons are expanding.
1: He's lying. He's lying down next to me. He's got coffee-doused tampons up his nose to block the sense of smell, so he won't be able to smell what's on his forehead, guys. Yep. He can't touch it. He can only describe it. We're going to blindfold him as well very shortly. It only comes off once somebody guesses what is actually on there. I mean, what would you rather be doing on a Monday, Prue? Are you looking forward to this, Prue?
3: I am, definitely.
1: It's going to be a hot bit. I bet you're probably looking forward to your quiz as well. You've got 30 seconds to get through 10 questions. Yes. Are you ready to go?
3: I am ready.
1: All right, pass if you don't know the answer. Give me a Delta Goodrum song.
3: Pass.
1: Who won the Gold Logie last night?
3: Oh gosh. Pass.
1: How long is a marathon?
3: 100 Ks.
1: It's not 100.
3: This is bad.
1: This is bad.
2: Sam Pang. Correct.
1: Pangy took home the gold logie last night.
3: I was watching it too.
1: What a legend. Sorry, Prue. Give me a Delta Goodrum song, Born to Try, Lost Without You, Innocent Eyes. Yeah. She's got some bangers.
3: Oh my gosh.
1: Prue, if you were going to put anything on Woody's forehead up next, what would it be?
3: On his forehead?
1: Yeah.
3: Chocolate.
2: I like that, Prue.
1: That's nice.
2: That's almost a bit sexy.
1: Come on,
2: I like
1: Prue.
2: It, Prue. I'd enjoy that. Right, is it something nice like that, Will?
1: Prue's got to go.
2: Okay.
1: What's on Woody's foreheads right up next? Hope you guys are having a wonderful drive home.
4: 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Yeah.

0: What's on Woody's forehead?
1: Alrighty, guys, you're listening to Will and Woody. It's a Monday. Got something very exciting lined up. Only this is just these sorts of things just fall into your lap sometimes, Woods. You said this last week.
2: Last week on Will and Woody, Woody made a critical error in a room full of people that make prank calls and silly videos for a living. He admitted a fear, a weakness, an Achilles heel.
3: So, you know, I get overstimulated easily. I don't like the feeling of anything on my forehead.
2: It took seconds for this well-oiled content machine to spring into action. How can we exploit this weakness? How can we all have fun at Woody's expense?
4: Why don't we do a week of What's on Woody's Forehead? And
3: love
4: you
3: it.
4: Have to have something on your forehead first every day of the show.
3: It makes me really uncomfortable. Like, it's like a real thing for me.
5: That's really fun. That's really fun.
3: Like, when my daughter touches my forehead, it's really hard for me to just accept.
5: No, we're definitely doing that. That's great. Yeah.
3: No, that's not fun. I've just made it very clear that that's not fun for me.
6: Don't touch my forehead. Don't touch my forehead. Don't touch my forehead.
2: All this week, we play What's on Woody's Forehead?
5: We're in it.
7: It's just outrageous.
5: So the first thing's getting out, and that was just my finger.
7: Yeah, don't touch when you put gloves on.
5: What do you mean?
7: It gets weird around people touching my forehead.
5: Wow.
7: I told you this. Sometimes I wear bandanas in situations where I think people are going to touch my forehead.
5: Okay, so what we're going to do, so producer Lil is about to put something on your forehead. Now, just to get everyone in the loop, you have blindfold on.
7: Yeah.
5: Your sense of smell is blocked.
7: Yep, double sniff stick, baby.
5: Double sniff stick.
7: Yep, smells beautiful eucalyptus in here.
5: And the rules are going to be that what is going on your forehead now does not come off until someone guesses on the phone what it is. Initially, you'll be able to describe Woods.
7: Okay.
5: If they don't get it off the description, then I'll give you a sense of smell.
7: Let's go, Australia.
5: And then eventually sense of touch. All right,
7: let's
5: here we go.
7: Australia.
5: It's coming on now. The first thing.
7: Here we go.
5: That's...
7: Yucky! Yucky! Yucky! I think it's a fish. I think it's a fish's tail.
5: Okay.
7: Sorry, am I allowed to guess?
5: You can throw some stuff out if you'd like to.
7: It just feels like you're putting a disgusting fish's tail on me. Is it a fish's tail? It's a fish.
5: I'll tell you if you get it.
7: Is it a fish?
5: It's not a fish.
7: Is it a pilchard?
5: It's not a pilchard. Now stop guessing. Everyone else has to guess.
7: Okay.
5: You're not allowed to guess.
7: It's cold.
5: Someone else has to call in and they have to guess for you to be free.
7: It's cold and it's sushi. Is it sushi?
5: It's not. Stop guessing.
7: Sorry.
5: You have to wait for somebody else to guess.
7: I get why it's a good game. It's fun. It's fun to guess. Okay, Australia.
5: Okay.
7: Australia. It's cold. It feels like there's many of them.
5: Let's go to Trent. Trent, what do you think's on Woody's forehead?
8: Oh, look, you guys are a bit ridiculous. They're probably a bloody plunger.
7: A plunger?
5: It's not a plunger.
7: Hey, Trent.
5: Come on, Trent.
7: If you're involved, though, Trent, and heed my words, Australia. Okay, it's cold, and they appear to be loading a number of them on. So I'm now starting to think that it could be something.
5: No, you're not guessing, though. But you're not guessing. You're only allowed to describe. No, you're not allowed to have proposed guesses either. No, you're not allowed to have proposed guesses. You just describe. Let's go to a song because I think Australia is invested.
7: Cold and fleshy.
5: There are people calling already.
7: Cold and fleshy.
5: Cold and fleshy. What's cold and fleshy?
7: Have you had mussels recently for dinner, Will?
5: If you think you can guess what is on Woody's forehead, well, call us.
7: It's the first round
5: of What's on Woody's forehead.
7: I'm getting to my critical mass. Get it off.
5: Sorry.
7: I don't like this.
5: We should have had a safe word.
7: No,
5: we'll come up with the safe word in the song. We'll have a chat about that.
7: I'm getting a bit uncomfortable.
5: That's the point. Guess what's on his forehead and it comes off. It's up next, Will and Woody.
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0: It is Will and Woody. Hope you're having a wonderful Monday. I'm going to assume you're not going to hear this anywhere else across the dial at the moment.
1: Excuse me. I lost this lipstick.
2: What's on Woody's forehead?
1: Thank you. I lost this lipstick. I could have cheated then, but I was being honest. So I've got it's in my brain.
3: Stop moving.
1: I've got sniff sticks up my nose. I can't smell
0: it. We'll move to a peg. The sniff sticks are a luxury. We'll move to a peg if we need to. Now, there's something on Woody's forehead. He hates things being on his forehead. You guys have to guess what's on his forehead. He's blindfolded. He can't smell.
1: Now, Australia, cold, fleshy, and there's many of them. I sensed using my amazing sixth sense that they were building some kind of pyramid on my forehead. A pyramid of objects. So I'm, you know, think about things that come in multiples that are cold and fleshy. That's all I've got.
0: Fleshy sense.
1: And they wobble.
0: Fleshy's a lot.
1: They wobble.
0: For a Monday afternoon.
1: How else do I describe it?
0: It's a lot.
1: It's fleshy and I wobbled before.
0: Let's go to Talia. Talia.
1: But they're dead.
4: Hi.
0: Talia. Yeah. Welcome. What do you think's on Woody's forehead?
4: Is it slime?
0: It's not slime.
1: It feels slimy, though.
0: Stop moving your hands, Woody.
1: What?
0: Just stop moving your hands.
1: I need to gesticulate
0: No, but you're tapping yourself. You're moving yourself.
1: Well, I'm uncomfortable because something's on my forehead, Will, and this is a phobia.
0: I will bind you and gag you if
1: Please.
0: I need to.
1: I want to do a whole relationship. Bind me. Bind me. Do it. I dare you. Otherwise, I'll touch my forehead. Okay.
0: Talia, it's not slime. Thanks for the guess, though. Remember, only these people can guess what's on your forehead, Woods. Pauline, what do you think's on Woody's forehead?
5: Hi. I think, it might be some fish.
0: Fish.
1: Yeah.
5: Salmon.
1: I think you're in a good area here. I forgot what your name is, but I think you're in a good area here.
0: Pauline.
1: Yeah. It could be a mussel. Is Pauline right? Is it fish?
5: Yes, that's right.
6: No, it's not right.
1: It's not a fish. Okay. I'm actually excited about that because that would have stunk. It's not a fish. God, I'm trying to help you out, Australia. It's very smooth. Beautifully smooth, I would say. Can't believe how smooth it is. Could be banana.
6: You're not guessing.
1: Sorry.
0: Was there only one thing on your forehead in terms of texture?
1: No, multiple.
0: Were they different textures or were they the same textures? Let's go to Simona.
1: Different textures, God.
7: Hello.
0: Hi, Simona.
1: Yeah, it's Simona. I'm not loving this.
0: What do you think's on Woody's forehead?
7: It has to be a cold deli meat.
1: Deli meat. Yes. Absolutely could be deli meat because you wiped it on my forehead at the start. Which could have been a pappardella or something.
0: Oh, a pappardella?
1: I've lost a sniff.
0: Pappardella is a pasta.
1: Well, no, meats. I like meats. Lock in meats. Is it meat? Is it meat?
7: Yeah. Is it meat?
1: Help her out.
0: Meat is part of what's on there.
1: Oh, it's a charcuterie board. It's a whole charcuterie board. Is there cheese? Don't say there's cheese. I don't like cheese. No, don't.
0: Well, you can smell. Would you like to take your sniff sticks out so you can have a bit of a smell? Remember, you can't guess, Woody. This is not your guess.
1: All I can smell is eucalyptus.
0: Because you've had your sniff sticks out there for too long.
1: I can't smell a thing. How much does it smell? I can't smell a thing.
0: I'm happy to take another one if we need to. You've got the smell. All right, we've got Simone. I mean, the phone lines are absolutely full.
1: Can I touch it?
0: No, you can't touch it.
1: Okay.
0: Cheers. No, you can't guess.
1: Sorry.
0: How many times?
1: Sorry. But someone should guess that. Can we take a call?
0: I'm waiting for the producers to put calls across. Everyone's a little bit too wrapped up
1: in... Put the cheese one across.
0: Let's go to Sammy. What do you think is on Woody's forehead? Sammy.
8: Hello.
0: What do you think's on Woody's forehead?
8: I think there's sardines on Woody's forehead.
0: Sardines is incorrect.
1: No, I can smell now.
0: Because you'd be able to smell them from a while.
1: Now. I can't smell it. Rhymes with please. Have another guess, Sally.
0: Sally. It's Sammy.
1: Sammy.
0: And you can't. You've got it just describing what...
8: Go
1: on.
8: Let me think. Anchovies.
0: Anchovies are incorrect.
1: I keep saying it, Sally.
0: You can't say
1: Sammy.
8: It's Sammy.
0: Get her name right, and maybe she can guess what's on there.
8: Can't get my name right.
1: Sammy, sorry, Sammy. I'll send you $10 if you say cheese.
0: Simone.
1: Simone? Simone?
2: Yes.
1: Oh, Simone,
2: yes,
1: what,
2: hello.
1: What's on my forehead?
2: Charcuterie board.
1: Come on. Come on.
2: Charcuterie board.
1: Yeah, we can hear you. That has been pricks. Is it a charcuterie board, guys?
0: It's a charcuterie board.
1: Yeah. Get it off. Well done, Simone.
2: Yes, thank you.
1: Great work, Simone.
0: What's in now, before we move on, what's in the charcuterie board, more importantly?
2: Ooh.
1: Can I touch it?
0: You can touch it, Woods.
1: Oh, yuck.
0: What's on there, Woods? What's on there?
1: Get off.
0: What's on there?
2: Ham, salami.
1: It's all... Oh, it's
0: prosciutto, salami,
2: prosciutto, yeah, prosciutto, yeah.
0: Bit of cheese,
1: sticks.
0: Some hummus,
1: sticks.
0: Some. Oh, it's just. Oh, yeah.
1: Sticks.
0: Okay.
1: It's disgusting.
0: He's taking it really seriously.
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0: It's Will and Woody. Hope you're having a wonderful drive home.
1: Oh, William.
0: Yes, Woods.
1: William.
0: Yes, yes.
1: I think sometimes because we're public figures.
0: Yeah.
1: Even on the weekends, you have certain standards to uphold.
0: Yep.
1: And a number of people have spoken to me about your behaviour, your inappropriate behaviour at a party on the weekend.
0: Yeah.
1: So it has forced my hand to do a little investigation.
0: Oh, no.
1: Okay. Now, Will, a couple of questions for you, my friend.
0: The Four Corners theme?
1: It is the Four Corners theme. Good pick up.
0: Just check.
1: Okay. Will, question. How old are you?
0: 36.
1: 36 years old. Turning 37, I believe, in 2 months.
0: Anyone who's 36 is turning 37.
1: We're going to go with 37. I'm rounding up. You're 37 years old.
0: 36.
1: Now, you went to a party on the weekend.
0: Turning 37 in 5 months.
1: Saturday night. You went to a party.
0: Yes, I went to producer Liv's party, yes.
1: And how old was Liv turning?
0: 26.
1: 26?
0: Or 27.
1: 10 years. 26.
0: She turned 26 on Friday.
1: So more than 10 years younger than you. Just want to confirm.
0: Just
1: confirm.
0: Less than 10 years younger than me, but yeah.
1: Okay. Let's just agree with 10 years.
0: Sure.
1: She's 10 years younger than you.
0: Yeah.
1: Okay. Now, Will.
0: Yeah.
1: I think...
0: Nice of me to go.
1: Really nice of you to go.
0: Yeah.
1: A really nice thing to go.
0: Good that one of us. Good that one of us could go.
1: My daughter was sick, so I couldn't make it. Great that you went.
0: Had to fire a shot. You're coming
1: That's
0: for
1: fair.
0: Me.
1: No, it's totally fair.
0: Sorry about
1: it's
0: that.
1: Totally fair. But
0: sorry
1: you can't come for me more because my daughter was sick. Okay.
0: Yeah.
1: So,
0: yeah.
1: I think it's amazing that you went to this party of one of our employees, Liv, who's 10 years younger than you.
0: Yeah.
1: But this stinks of a pop-in, doesn't it?
0: Took my wife. Yeah. Yeah.
1: It stinks of a... I'm almost 40. There's a whole bunch of mid-20-year-olds here at this party. It stinks of a go to the party and hand a gift off.
0: Definitely. And that was the intention.
1: Okay.
0: That was definitely the intention. I spoke to him about that beforehand. We both intended that was the plan.
1: I've got a couple of photos here that I'd like to show you.
0: Yeah, I got a little bit less.
1: You in an outrageous wig. Outrageous wig. Photos with... very young girls. Exhibit A.
0: One of them's my partner.
1: Jury, no,
0: it's hard to tell how old people are in wigs.
1: Here's another photo. That's just you and three young girls. You,
0: all of our producers are quite young.
1: You with your hand behind your head and I believe doing some sort of gyrating maneuver. How many drinks had you had?
0: Quite a few.
1: Okay.
0: We went to dinner
1: beforehand.
0: I've got
1: more photos.
0: We went to dinner beforehand.
1: I've got more photos. Is alcohol in the photos?
0: I'm not holding any alcohol.
1: Do you want to respond to these photos that are now circulating online?
0: Look, kill me. I'm 36. I went out. I had a good time. I saw a party. I had a good time.
1: You saw a party. You had a good time.
0: I had a good time.
1: Okay. I'm glad you had a good time because I've got it on good authority that you way overstayed your welcome.
0: Yes.
1: Most people were leaving and then wanted to get on the decks?
0: Look.
1: You wanted to get on the decks?
0: Actually,
1: the 40-year-old wanted to get on the decks?
0: Look, I was DJing at one stage.
1: I'm going to go outside the studio here.
2: I'm DJ Will.
0: Yeah.
1: I love that you're wanting to DJ everywhere after your national tour last week.
0: Well, I just come off the tour as well. There was a bit of demand.
1: I remember that
0: before I got on the decks, there was a bit of demand. I think a few people heard about the tour and they were like, wow, I heard you just played Townsville.
1: Okay.
0: You know,
2: literally no one asked you.
0: I think from memory, I'm pretty sure there was a sign that I saw somewhere that someone carried in there with them.
1: Let's fill in some gaps.
0: Yeah.
1: Because in your mind, within your blackout, you think there was demand for you to DJ.
0: Look,
1: the 40-year-old dad. Because your wife went home, right?
0: It just got wound up again.
1: Your wife went home.
0: It got wound up.
1: Your wife went home.
0: I've already been raked over the coals by Sam this morning.
1: Surely you go home with your wife at that stage.
0: Surely. But I'm not you, mate. I've got a little bit of an appetite for it still.
1: Yes.
0: I've still got a bit of an itch that needs to be scratched.
1: And I think the question is,
0: yes,
1: did other people want you scratching your itch at that party on the decks as a 40-year-old dad? I'm going to go out to the birthday girl who is happily 26 now.
0: Yes. Happy birthday, Liv.
1: Liv.
2: Thanks.
0: Yeah, no worries.
1: Do we think
0: No
1: the
0: worries.
1: Dad,
0: happy to go along to your party, Woody.
1: Do we think the dad overstayed his welcome?
2: Yeah, a little bit.
0: There's a bit of that going on. There's no doubt. I even had the moment where I left when I looked up and I was like, I think I'm playing a song from 1991.
1: Oh. And what year were you born, Liv?
2: 2000.
0: So I took myself out.
1: No, you clearly did
0: not. No, I actually did.
1: You clearly did
0: not. No, it actually got to a point where I took myself out because I asked Liv, I was like, should I stick around? And I could just tell there's an element of her that was like, yeah, you're doing a great job. And I was like, there's no one here. I should leave.
1: But hang on.
0: I was DJing to myself at the end.
3: Oh, no.
1: Whoa.
0: Yeah.
1: Oh, how the mighty fall.
0: And then I was like, the party must be winding up. I should go. But then I walked past a room and the rest of the party was just hanging out in another room.
1: They were hiding from you. They were like, is the dad still on the decks? Let's all go to the living room.
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0: Hey, good afternoon, everyone. It is Will and Woody. We're gonna get out of here, Woods. It's well past the afternoon, actually. It's very much dinner time.
1: Love dinner.
0: Love dinner.
1: I love Tony's too. Tony boxes.
0: And I personal. Actually do love Tony's box. This has really revolutionized my child's play. This yeah. Tony box thing.
1: It's and no awesome. Screens. It's just no so screen. Good that they can play and be entertained without a screen.
0: Super tactile. Yeah. They're in control of it, which they love choosing. They yeah. get to choose the next song. They don't yeah. have to deal with a screen to choose. They she Max whacks it.
1: Yeah, it's good. Good padding. Next great song. Padding on it. Yeah.
0: Great speaker on it. Tells all the child's stories. It really is this like. Sense of adventure that they get without, you know, particularly on rainy days and stuff. Anyway, look, I can't recommend it enough. Obviously, this is something that we are passionate about, but you guys can be passionate about it too here, the Call of Adventure with new Pokemon Tonys, because I'm pumped about this. Because I like, you know, I mean, there's some of the other gear that's on there, but you know I can name all 150 first Pokemon. Now.
1: Name one, go.
0: Pikachu.
1: Well done.
0: Thank you. Well, and I feel like an obvious one, low-hanging fruit, but you got to pay. You got to pay for the for the full 150. Oh, I do the rap, actually.
1: Please don't.
0: I won't. We're teaming up with Tony's and Pokemon right now to give you guys $1,000 cash every single day this week. All you have to do is listen out for the Call of Adventure, which means if we ring you, you have to answer the phone as either Pikachu, Squirtle, Bulbasaur, or Charmander.
1: So you need to know their voices?
0: Well, they just say their name. But yes, though they do it in a certain way. I think I did Charmander last week. You'll have to get that on the podcast.
1: Let's see what Belinda's capable of here. We're calling Belinda. Remember, she wins $1,000 if she answers the phone as a Pokemon.
2: Pika, Pikachu.
0: She's done it, Belinda. Wowee.
2: Yes. I've been practicing my Pikachu voice.
1: It was actually great. I don't know Pokemon that well, but that sounded convincing. Belinda, I'm interested. How many people did you answer the phone to as a Pokemon today that wasn't us?
2: Thankfully, just you.
0: Oh,
1: very lucky.
0: Very lucky. Hey, look, the great news is that everyone who gets the call scores a Tony Box 2, so nobody goes home empty-handed. If you'd like to be a part of it, willandwoody.com. Get ready to answer the call here. The Call of Adventure with new Pokemon Tony's back again tomorrow. Another chance for $1,000. It's that easy. That easy, guys. Woodrow, very excited about tomorrow. You and me, another thing on your forehead. Look, I've been pushing Bag of Poo for a while now. We're going to have a post-show meeting, but I think that will happen.
1: Poo?
0: At some stage this week.
1: I just don't know if that's even like as far as like
0: it'll
1: an
0: be
1: office.
0: In a bag. It'll be in a bag.
1: Oh, we can put poo in a bag on my forehead. That's fine. That's fine.
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9: Cheaper than therapy and way less professional.
11: Yes, that's right. It's chat GNT with Georgie and Tom. Happy Monday.
10: Yes, happy Monday.
11: How you been?
10: Yeah, good. Just been living large with the kids, you know.
11: You've had a busy week. You had a red hot date with your husband.
10: Yes, I had a red hot date on a day that you wouldn't suspect would be a date day. But it turned into that and I loved it and I want to recommend it to other couples out there.
11: A school night, maybe?
10: School day.
11: A school day
10: literally
11: date.
10: During the day. And you must be thinking, how and what what world do they live in? Have they won the lotto? How is she not at work?
11: No, it's just 40. getting old.
10: You'll find out what we're talking about in a second.
11: 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I'm very embarrassed about it, but I think this is a safe space, so I need to admit it to you and the lovely people of Australia.
10: All right, find out what's happening, guys.
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0: Welcome back to ChatGNT, the radio show that started as a podcast.
1: So I had to do one of the most fun things that anyone's ever done. Not, I had to get a colonoscopy. You know those really well.
0: Yeah. I'm back to 6 monthly.
1: Oh, Jesus. You say that like it's
0: my life's
1: good.
0: So fun. It was 3 monthly for a bit.
1: Far out.
0: Yeah. I reckon it's good because you get a full day off from the kids.
1: So
0: you can't help out. You're sitting on the toilet, losing everything.
1: No, so this was what was tough though, because they all are obsessed with me, and the prep started on a Sunday arvo because I was first of the day on a Monday.
0: Yep.
1: They didn't leave me alone. So I'm rushing to the toilet. Elsie's sitting there watching me. And I nearly texted you going, how do you do this with kids?
0: Yeah, it's quite easy for me.
1: Yeah, because I don't care about you. They're like, whatever. When Mel gets one day, she'll know what it's
0: like.
1: Oh,
0: mate, that's the worst. Actually, she did have to when I had the kids. Yeah, that was interesting because the whole time they're asking, mum.
1: Yeah. So then at bedtime, Elsie always wants me to put her to bed. And so I still had to put her to bed and I'd be like, mum, she's just got to run to the toilet. And so I'm bolting back and forth.
0: You did it at night?
1: Yeah.
0: So I would always do it the morning of and have it at 2 p.m.
1: Nah.
0: That's the best way to do it.
1: No. So let me tell you, this is why I'm going to like public service announcement.
0: You can't sleep through that prep.
1: Yeah, you kind of do. I probably woke up once. Right. So you have it at 5, like I think whatever that first funny, really gross, salty drink is, you have it like 3 o'clock. Mm-hmm. And then 5 o'clock, 6 o'clock, 7 o'clock. And you know what? Because I take ages to drink it, I was about an hour behind because I was struggling to get through it. So the night before works well for me, whereas I would feel so much pressure trying to smash through it the day off.
0: Oh, I'm done in like 45 minutes.
1: What, all 3 litres?
0: Like 3 litres, yeah. I'm just like, look. I'm like the solo man. It's just rushing down my
1: Because you
0: face.
1: Get three, you get an hour for each litre, right?
0: Yeah, but
1: I was I was like four and a half hours to get 3 litres down.
0: Wow.
1: It was so hard. I'm sucking on butterscotch in between. I'm putting lime cordial in.
0: Food?
1: No, butterscotch is fine.
0: I didn't know that.
1: Or barley sugars.
0: Oh, yeah, classic barley sugars.
1: Yeah, so
0: I think that's the only way they sell barley sugars is like the 40-hour famine and colonoscopies.
1: Yes.
0: Otherwise, barley sugars, no one's buying them.
1: No one's buying them. They were hard to find. So the reason it's better to do it when I did first cab off the rank was I was done and picked up from hospital at 10 a.m. We had no kids because they're all at school, kindy daycare.
0: Oh, you had a date day.
1: We had a date day. My husband, Jumbie, for his job, is an anaesthetist. So he does a lot of putting people to sleep for colonoscopies.
0: Yep.
1: And he said, well, what are we going to do when you finish? Because you'll be done in the morning. We're going to go to lunch. And I was like, but I will have just had a colonoscopy. And he's like, mate, people just walk out of there completely fine.
0: Fine, yeah.
1: You'll be right. So he picked me up. And we went and test drove. I didn't drive, obviously.
0: Legally, you did that.
1: They were like, you need to sign this to say you won't get behind the wheel. Yeah. I was like, okay.
0: So, or operate heavy machinery. I know you love that.
1: I love it. Where's my forklift?
0: You can't get on a bobcat.
1: I couldn't get on the bobcat.
0: Bloody bobcat, where's my excavator?
1: Couldn't go to Digger World, you know. I wouldn't have been allowed to do that. But we went and looked at electric cars because we're looking at getting one.
0: Yeah.
1: So I just was the passenger, which was still really fun.
0: Yeah, great.
1: The Zika, it's cool. Then we went to, for anyone who knows Brisbane, Remy's Burgers. It's the best burgers in Brisbane.
0: Yes.
1: We did that. And then we both were able to pick up the kids together, which the kids never get. They were like, wow, this is fun. And so I was like, colonoscopy is like the greatest thing. So the prep was terrible, but the day of was seriously, because otherwise, if we're getting time, just the two of us, we're either paying a fortune for a babysitter or we're paying a fortune for a babysitter, but we're going to a dinner with other people. Mm. So you actually never have time. Together.
0: Isn't it sad that when you're 40, the only way to get a day off is to have a bloody procedure?
1: Yeah. So Jumbie's like, I think I want to have a colonoscopy now so we can do this again. Yeah. And I was like, yeah, have you got any symptoms? He was like, I'll just make some up. Like, let's just make this happen. Another Power FM throwback.

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0: I did something really... it's a massive cock up. I feel like a massive tit. So I'm driving with my son. We're going somewhere. And I like to play a game with the kids. There's hopefully no fights. There are still always fights.
1: Mm-hmm.
0: You choose a song each.
1: Yep.
0: Go by age.
1: Yep.
0: Oldest first, that's me, obviously. I choose a song. Jack chooses a song and then Goldie chooses a song. That's how we can get through half an hour, 45 minutes.
1: That's impressive. Your two-year-old can wait through like 6 minutes
0: she
1: for
0: can't.
1: A song.
0: She can't. She's okay. Like, wheels on the bus. Wheels on the bus.
1: The whole
0: wheels
1: time?
0: On the bus.
1: Oh, yeah.
0: But anyway, I'm trialing it. It's kind of working. So anyway, Jack and I take turns. It was just Jack and me in the car. And I like to slip in some music of my own liking so that he gets both musical education and it broadens his horizons from Danny Bloody Go.
1: Yes.
0: Which, can I say, is an amazing third parent.
1: Mate, it's a brand new day.
0: It's a millipede march for me, all over.
1: The millipede march.
0: Yeah. And
1: so good.
0: The greatest night. That's a banger.
1: Oh, the greatest night. And it goes for like 10 minutes.
0: I
1: the
0: put
1: greatest
0: that, the
1: night.
0: Yeah. Huzzah. I will say that it might be his wife, the mango chick.
1: Yeah, yeah.
0: She's not up to scratch, mate. You got to punt her. She's like in the background doing like half-hearted.
1: She's brunette?
0: Yeah.
1: Yeah, yeah, that is his wife. Yeah. Oh, yeah. That's pretty mean.
0: The other two are like really into it.
1: Yeah,
0: like
1: yeah.
0: The guy with the dreads and the other guy with the glasses. And yeah. She's just in the background like.
1: I know. She's like, this is making me a lot of money. Yeah. I'll go along with it.
0: So he chooses Danny Go or whatever. But like I've started to get some like Neil Young in there. Or even I was playing Phoenix this morning.
1: Oh, that's fun.
0: This morning Jack goes, oh, can we have Last Night by The Strokes? I'm like, this is working.
1: Great.
0: He's five and he likes The Strokes.
1: Yeah.
0: Amazing. And then I'm like, well, let's get something really rocky. Like I was in a good mood. Like the volume was getting louder. I'm like, hey, Siri. Play Enter Sandman by Metallica.
1: Okay, here we
0: right?
1: go.
0: Yeah. And
1: such
0: Jack's in the
1: true.
0: Back, like, not in his head. And we're probably listening to this way too loud and we're heading down, like, a major road. And I'm kind of flying. Everyone in the left lane is sort of, like, quite slow. I'm like, I must be flying here. I was in the mood.
1: Oh, I know what you're going to say.
0: Like, this mix is weird. I wonder who mixed this. There's some strange noise in the background that's sort of, it's in the same key, but it's sort of off the beat. I'm like, what's going on? I reckon for a minute it was going on.
1: Oh my
0: God. I didn't notice that there's an ambulance right up my ass blaring full sirens.
1: So would it have been a little bit like
0: can you give me
1: this?
0: Yeah. Play Enter Sandman. Like that.
1: Oh, no.
0: And I was like, oh, my God, no. And full lights flashing. I'm like, oh, I'm such an idiot. And the whole left lane was packed. It was
1: packed up
0: because everyone had moved over. And I was like swearing. And Jack's like, what's wrong? What's wrong? Because he couldn't really see it or hear it because I had the music so loud.
1: Oh, no.
0: Full lights flashing like they're dipping their high beams and
1: stuff.
0: And
1: you are fully blocking them. Someone is dying in the back of that.
0: I would like to think I'm clearing a passage for the ambulance to get them safely.
1: Oh.
0: I was like, oh my God, I'm such a tit.
1: Oh.
0: I had no idea.
1: But that, you know, like if you're rocking out and then you just got a bit of.
0: Yeah. It's pretty obvious when you do it like that.
2: How many artists can we

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2: I had my son's birthday, 5 years old.
1: Yes.
2: Big one.
1: That is so good. And you went to Digger World?
2: Yeah, we went to Tambourine Mountain in Queensland, which is like, if you don't know it, it's a really beautiful rainforest area.
1: Mm.
2: And I would describe it as God's country. It's just delicious. Like there's like birds everywhere. It's like you're stepping into like Fern Tree Gully.
1: Yeah.
2: It's just beautiful.
1: Thunderbird Park.
2: Yep, Thunderbird Park. It's like an attraction where you can go and do high ropes courses and you can do the main thing they do there is you dig up like these volcanic areas and you get the thunder eggs.
1: Oh, fossil, yeah. Yep,
2: like which fossil are like things, amethyst and geodes and stuff. And
1: cute.
2: Jack really wanted to do that. So we had that experience. And then what we did, we thought, well, he needs an actual birthday party. So what's cheap and cheerful and we don't have to like clean up any mess. So we went to Inflatable World.
1: Oh, yeah.
2: Which is kind of close to our house.
1: It's very close to your house.
2: And it's great. Inflatable World, they sell booze there. It's pretty good. So we go, let's go Inflatable World at 2. Checkout's at 10. Drive back from Tambourine Mountain. It's about an hour drive.
1: You did it all on the all one, in one day? Jeepers.
2: Yep. We did a lot of prep.
1: Mm.
2: And we go, well, we need food. Let's order some food. So we went to like one of the, I won't say who they are.
1: Grocery store?
2: Yeah, grocery store.
1: Okay.
2: One of the main, one of the two, the big ones. How about this? This for me is a sackable offence.
1: Oh.
2: Okay. Where's my grab?
1: Okay, let's have it.
3: It's the worst decision ever. It's a sackable offence.
2: I wouldn't do this again. So we rock up at the supermarket and we're like, we'll get sandwiches, fruit platter and like cupcakes.
1: You know you can pre-order those.
2: We did.
1: Yeah.
2: We pre-ordered it.
1: I've done that for Louis. It was a game changer. Someone recommended it for me. It was right. Like you took the lid off and it was like this amazing platter of all these things. Done.
2: Thank you. We pre-ordered that. We had it all ready. It was all booked in and paid for.
1: Mm.
2: We rock up and she goes, sorry, we don't have your fruit platter.
1: Did you just
3: sackable offense?
1: What?
2: I go, okay.
1: So what am I about to do for this party that's about to happen?
2: We go, what do you have? She goes, we got your sandwiches. And we're so sorry, like, the guy who usually makes them, like, he's not here today. I'm like, but we ordered, we paid for it.
3: Sack him! Sack him!
1: That
3: sack him!
1: Is, and so they gave you your money back.
2: We got a refund, but it gets worse. She goes, also, we've got your cupcakes, but carrying them here, I dropped them.
3: Sack him now! Embarrassing!
1: I'm sorry. She's like, sorry, I dropped them. There's no replacement cupcakes? No. So you got refunded on a fruit platter and a cupcakes and all you had was sandwiches for a party that was like happening there and there.
2: We're like, I had to use all my energy to just calm down and go, okay, okay, okay. You know, they're 16. Like they don't care. They're just doing their thing. And
1: what?
2: She's dropped the cupcakes. We're like...
1: So did you, what'd you do? You know how they, those stores though, have the pre-made cupcakes in the packets? Did you just buy
2: we took them home.
1: Those?
2: We took them. The dropped ones. We're like, that's okay. We'll grab them. Took
1: oh,
2: them back.
1: She gave you
2: yeah,
1: the dropped
2: we,
1: ones.
2: Yeah, yeah. Well, let's take them. Why not? What else did you do? Did you spit in my sandwiches? Did you kick my son for his birthday?
1: My kids eat stuff off the floor all the time.
2: Took it home. We put lollies on the top. So freckles.
1: Did any adults
2: few
1: eat
2: bananas.
1: Those?
2: It was fine. Like
1: they'd been on the floor, but you served them?
2: Well, she dropped them in the packets. That's
1: oh,
2: what she meant. So they were like
1: a bit mushed.
2: They were a bit mushed.
1: Oh, that's fine.
2: I was I was pissed off though.
1: So did you have to pay for the mushed ones?
2: Yes. I didn't ask. I got in the car and just was obedient and compliant,
1: yeah.
2: Like a good husband.
1: Yeah. Okay.
2: You don't want to lose your crap at a 16-year-old. Anyway, yeah. Then I ducked down to a different shopping center. And got like a watermelon and some strawberries and then I cut it up myself.
1: I was going to say, did you have to do it though?
2: Yeah.
1: Oh, that's
2: but it's
1: no.
2: An absolute sackable offence.
1: Yeah, absolutely, I'd say.
3: It's the worst decision ever. It's a sackable offence.
2: So
1: far out.
2: I don't know. I can't name and shame him.
1: No.
2: Could be a lovely client of this beautiful station.
1: I was going to say, we need to make money. Let's not bag anyone out.
2: But I wouldn't. Next time I'd do it myself.
1: Yes.
2: You just need a watermelon. And some strawberries, and the kids loved it.
1: Yeah, that's great.
2: And, you know, next time I'll make my own cupcakes and drop them on the floor myself.
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0: list has come out of things that men think they can do, but they probably can't.
1: This is good.
0: And one, I think it might be close to your husband Jumbie's expectations of climbing Everest. 19% of men think that they can climb Everest.
1: To the top top, not
0: base
1: camp. Yeah,
0: the top. To death's door.
1: To over frozen bodies.
0: Yeah.
1: I would say he would admit he probably, well, he'd say, I can do that.
0: Okay, yeah.
1: But he'd need a lot of training. Like, he'd understand he couldn't just do that tomorrow, you know?
0: You need a lot of training to deal with the line of dead frozen corpses.
1: Yeah. And
0: how
1: he's
0: do you do that?
1: In...
0: Do you go up to a mountain and just, like, place
1: step
0: the body?
1: Over them? Oh, excuse me.
0: I couldn't think of anything worse. Who would want to do that?
1: Yeah, I know. So he's into hiking a bit lately, though. Did I tell you that? My husband has taken up. Well,
0: he's got those big walking sticks, doesn't he?
1: No, he doesn't have the sticks. But the other day, he and four mates got up at crack of dawn, drove to the Gold Coast and hiked up a mountain there.
0: They're going to the pub, mate.
1: Well, he packed some Forex Golds and some whiskey and was like, let's have a drink at the end. Everyone had a shot of whiskey and they were like, no, I'm okay. I don't want a beer, thanks. Let's go get a coffee and a pie. And I was like, oh, how lame are your friends? I was like, anyone have a beer? He was like, no, they all said no. And I was like,
0: they wanted a latte instead.
1: Yeah.
0: Yeah, don't know about that. No, but like hiking is good. I thought about doing more nature walks because I'm getting into my birding.
1: Oh, of course. That's where you can go find some birds. Oh, they saw a lyrebird.
0: Did they?
1: Yeah.
0: They're rare.
1: Yeah, it was cool. Like they got a photo. I was like, looks like a rock, but sure, I trust you. It's a lyrebird.
0: You need a good birding camera. I've been researching
1: that. One of those long lens.
0: Yeah.
1: You big creep.
0: I wonder what's going on. Taking photos of birds, mate.
1: Sure, Tom.
0: Yeah. Take it to the beach. 17% of men think they could outsmart a detective.
1: Oh, that's ridiculous.
0: Like a PI. Like, you know, someone who's watched too many, like, TV shows and they think, I know all the tricks.
1: I'm worried too that 17% are thinking, like, I'm going to murder someone and I'll never know, you know?
0: Probably.
1: I'll do something dodgy.
0: It's strange there's not a thing of 17% think they could get away with murder. Oh, this one's great. This is so good. 45% think they could safely land an airplane during an emergency.
1: 45?
0: Half of the population.
1: That is ridiculous. No one knows how to land an airplane unless you're taught.
0: Unless, you know, you get those saddos with flying simulators in their house and they're just going, yeah, I'm just doing a flight to London. What do you mean? Yeah, it's a real flight.
1: Yeah.
0: That's a 20-hour flight. 37% think they could survive alone in the wilderness indefinitely. I will say, we were out just for a little bushwalk.
1: Indefinitely.
0: I know, that's a lot. That's hardcore.
1: Yeah, that is hardcore.
0: But yeah, on the bushwalk, I was like, there's no way that I could, even here, like I can't start a fire. I got no skills.
1: No, even I thought you were going to say even here in a radio station you couldn't survive.
0: The coffee machine is not working.
1: Yeah, there's no more booze.
0: You'd be like, I don't have tea bags. Get me some tea bags.
1: Yeah, I do need my tea bags.
0: 33% think they could defeat a wolf in combat.
1: A wolf?
0: Yeah.
1: And that's 33%?
0: 33%.
1: That's ridiculous.
0: Yeah. 29 think they could win a professional boxing match. That's stupid. 26 think they could handle emergency surgery.
1: Oh, my goodness. I'm all right if Jumbie, my husband, falls into that category because he's done medicine, you know?
0: Do you reckon he's watched a bit and go, I reckon I could have that?
1: Yeah.
0: Remove a spleen?
1: He watches it all the time.
0: Yeah, just in his fun.
1: But then, he also looks at his Instagram in between patients or
0: listening to ChatGPT while it's doing
1: that. Of course, nothing else.
0: And 24% think they could escape a max security prison. Grow up, fellas.
1: I don't think
0: I could do any of those.
1: Nah. Continue to hang paintings in your house, mow the lawn.
0: Exactly.
1: Fix a door hinge.
0: Perfect.
1: Sounds good.
0: That's a wrap for ChatGNT. 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
1: Last week, Woody made a critical error. 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
1: Last week, Woody made a critical error. 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
2: At the end of the movie, turning to Claudia and Daniel and giving him a little Spider-Man handshake like Ned and Peter Parker do, but then saying, "Well done on not needing the bathroom, fellas. 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

0: Stolzy and Izzy's. What the f*** did they say? Huh? Is that a typo?
1: Nope, that's a script.
0: Okay, we're going to beat that out?
1: Yep, sure are.
0: Right, so I'll keep my gig.
1: Sure will.
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Correctly answer 10 questions in 30 seconds, and the jackpotted amount is yours. Here's the catch.

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0: Hey, it's Will and Woody. You're either up early or up late. And
1: welcome to the show.
0: I mean, this is probably the best of the worst bits from the week. I keep saying that. It's not the best of the worst. It's the best of the best. I mean, we consider this stuff to be good, surely.
2: It's just incredible. It's absolutely incredible.
0: I don't think
2: stuff.
0: It's incredible.
2: No, it's amazing.
0: No, I wouldn't have thought it's incredible, but this is
2: the best stuff you will have ever heard.
0: I think this is the best cut of Will and Woody that you're going to hear.
2: Nah, it's better than that. Raise the bar. So I would say power nap now. Pull over, power nap.
0: Why nap?
2: Just a quick power nap because you want to be up and about for when our best bits start.
0: They're starting now.
2: Well, you got a song. You got a 3-minute power nap and then game on, baby.
0: All right. Well, yeah.
2: Will and Woody.
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1: Can't sleep.
2: It's Will and Woody keeping you up.
3: Something is going to be on Woody's forehead very shortly. He's going to guess what it is. He hates things on his forehead. It's going to be on there.
4: Don't touch my forehead.
3: It's going to be on there.
4: Don't touch my forehead.
3: To one of you guys guesses what it is.
5: Why is this
3: radio event of the year? I mean, nothing sounds more commercial radio than that. I just can't wait.
5: Right now, though, we've got a bit of a vendetta with Joe Jonas Wilbur.
3: Yeah, that's right.
5: He made us a promise when he was on this radio show 2 years ago, and still to this day, he has not fulfilled that promise. Here's Joe.
6: Because Will and Woody will be actually opening up for the Jonas Brothers when we perform in Australia, two songs of my choosing and wardrobe of my choosing. And I'll just say, you don't want to miss that show. If you're going to miss our show, you don't want to miss that show.
5: Did not happen, Joe. Did not happen. Still has not happened, Joe. But then in the news, Wilbur, I saw that the Jonas Brothers are going to be performing in Australia for the halftime show of the NFL.
3: Yeah, no, I've taken that off the register. Like, I assume that that's not the gig that we're going to be performing at.
5: Okay, I think for him to fully fulfill the promise, it would be you and me getting involved in that halftime show.
3: That's right.
5: You're right. I think that's outrageous.
3: Probably too much.
5: Probably too much. And there'd be tight time restrictions. And at the end of the day, they're not in complete control of how that all goes, right?
3: Yes.
5: But I think there's a compromise here where it's like, you lied to us, Joe. You lied to us and we're hurt. So you owe us an in-studio chat with you. I think you've got to come to the studio and you've got to perform Waffle House for us or something.
3: Waffle House?
5: Is that one of their bangers? The
3: Cake by the Ocean?
5: No, Waffle House. I like
3: that.
5: There
3: you go. No, don't get stressed.
5: It's gonna get I got for me. You love the Waffle House.
3: Love it.
5: Love the Waffle House.
3: I think it's just amazing. They've got one song about cake and one song about waffles.
5: They love food.
3: What is this?
5: They love food.
3: Pancake parlor?
5: I think.
3: Or the Jonas Brothers.
5: I think it's us eating waffles with the Jonas Brothers.
3: Good gear. Fresh on a Monday.
5: It's
3: my God, look at this guy.
5: It's great gear.
3: Yeah.
5: But the thing is, we need to get the Jonas Brothers' attention, though.
3: Yes. Yes.
5: They're busy guys.
3: Yes.
5: They're busy guys. They've obviously got along with their lives. We need to remind them that they owe us a promise.
3: Yeah.
5: I've been told that they don't follow us on social media anymore, which hurts. That does hurt. We did hound
3: them. I think we peppered him.
5: Yeah,
3: I think it was when one of your kids pucks your phone by trying to put the code in too often. That was like us in his DMs.
5: But he made us a promise.
3: We just sent one too many.
5: Yeah, but he made us a promise, Will.
3: Yeah.
5: He made us a promise.
3: Yeah.
5: Anyway, so.
3: He was going through a divorce. I think there was a lot going on.
5: I get that.
3: I think he was in a quarter life crisis personally.
5: I get that.
3: It's true. He and the turn doctor, they were right in it at the time.
5: But he's had time to heal now,
3: yes.
5: I would say.
3: Mm-hmm.
5: So we asked you guys last week, how should we get their attention?
3: Yep.
5: And this is what Ava said.
7: Go to a concert, go to the front row with a massive sign and say, you made Kiss FM a promise, you didn't keep it.
5: Brilliant. Brilliant from Ava. So here's what I want on 131065.
3: Mm-hmm.
5: Do you know anyone in New York, or are you going to New York this week? And are you willing to hold a sign at the Jonas Brothers concert for us?
3: Yeah, I may have missed this, but I'm not sure if you mentioned they're playing at Madison Square Garden this weekend.
5: Yes.
3: So
5: yes, that's correct.
3: Yeah,
8: Thursday actually.
3: Oh, there you go.
5: Thursday and Friday. So they're doing the double. The Dirty Double, right? So I'm happy for you to go to either one of those nights. We will organise your tickets.
3: Will we?
5: As well. Yeah, mate. Okay. Well, I will. I will organise your tickets.
3: Okay.
5: We got Jackie here on 131065. Jackie, you're willing to go to New York for us?
9: I'm willing to go and I'm ready to go.
5: So Jackie, I don't know if you heard me clearly before though. We will cover your tickets to the concert. You will have to fly yourself to New York.
9: That sounds fabulous.
5: Are you serious?
9: I'm serious.
5: Jackie, hold the line. Hold the line. Let's go to a song.
3: Well, as in Jackie's willing to fly herself.
5: Sounds like we're going to be able to pick. 131065 is our number. Do you know anyone in New York or are you willing to go to New York?
3: I thought Sexy Daz had a few irons in the fire with people in New York.
10: Yeah, no, I'm just waiting here back. It's nighttime there, so they're not going to message us now.
5: That's right.
3: All
5: right. We're a bit slow on that one.
3: Would have lined that up earlier, personally.
5: We probably should have organized that.
3: I don't want to point fingers.
5: We don't work on the weekend, Will. We don't work on the weekend.
3: That's true. That is true. Yeah.
5: We'll follow that up.
3: Yeah.
5: We've got an iron in the fire with Jackie. But over to you guys, 131065. Are you willing to go to New York or do you know someone in New York?
3: Yeah.
5: We need a sign holder. I mean, ideally, we don't have to buy the tickets either.
3: If you've
5: got tickets to the Jonas Brothers already, that's huge for us.
3: So if you're going to the Jonas Brothers this weekend in Madison Square Garden, also give us a call, Will and Woody.
11: It's Will and Woody.
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0: could ever say?
1: Up late or up early? It's Will and Woody keeping you up.
2: If you are in New York or going to New York by the end of this week, because mm-hmm. we've got a plan to get Joe Jonas on the show.
3: You or do you know someone who's in New York? We'd allow that as well on 13 1065. Joe Jonas made us a promise 2 years ago.
2: Yeah.
3: I'm going to play the audio again. This is Joe. He literally said this to our faces.
4: Because Will and Woody will be actually opening up for the Jonas Brothers when we perform in Australia, two songs of my choosing and wardrobe of my choosing. And I'll just say you don't want to miss that show. If you're going to miss our show, you don't want to miss that show.
3: Yeah, that show never happened.
2: Yeah, he made a promise, didn't he? That right? really is, yeah.
3: And we've got the audio. He knew we were recording. We've got the audio.
2: Really okay? doesn't care.
3: Now, the Jonas Brothers are performing in Australia at this NFL match. It's September 9, I believe, or maybe September 11, I think, which means they're going to be 2 kilometres away from this studio.
2: Yeah.
3: Now, I think if we can get Joe Jonas's attention and effectively guilt him for lying to us or making a hollow promise, then we can convince him to bring his brothers into the studio and they can perform a live song for us or something. Just feel like we've got him over a barrel, Will.
2: It does feel a bit like that.
3: Okay.
2: Well,
3: what?
2: I think got them over a barrel means that we've got leverage.
3: Well, I think we do. Guilt. The world's guilt just being like, hang on a second, the Jonas Brothers aren't nice guys.
2: Well, I think we're building, I think we're building the barrel right now.
3: Okay.
2: We're building the guilt. Because right now, he just stopped following us.
3: Yeah, I know.
2: You know what I mean? Like he was like, oh, don't have to deal with that anymore. See you later, guys. Yeah. Whereas what we want is we want to be in his face.
3: Yes.
2: We want to be on his face.
3: We don't want to be on his face. We want to be in his face.
2: He's pretty cute.
3: We want to be.
2: But yeah, no, we want people in the crowd at the Jonas Brothers concert.
3: Yes.
2: With signs. Yes. Being like, hey, remember Will and Woody?
3: So we've done our research. They're going to be at Madison Square Garden Thursday night, Friday night this week.
2: Yes.
3: We need someone to hold a sign saying, yeah, I think remember Will and Woody or you owe Will and Woody.
2: You owe Will and Woody.
3: Something, right? Get it in his head. Now, amazingly, we put this on social media. Now, sexy. We got some responses from people who are going to be in New York willing to hold signs.
5: Yeah, we sure do.
3: Talk to me. How many
5: we've
3: got?
5: We've got Sarah, who looks nice. She lives in New York, I guess.
3: Right. Looks nice.
5: Oh, I don't know. You asked for information on them. I don't really know.
3: That was great information. Okay, so how many people have we got offering to hold a sign?
5: Well, like legitimate ones, probably two. And there's just a whole lot of like people that are probably drunk texting us with just random words.
3: Oh, guys, stop drunk texting us. This is a serious business.
2: People have been drunk with random words.
5: Yeah, like someone said, we are you, which I think means where are you, but I don't know why they want to know where we are.
2: Okay. You told me recently we've got lots of people in the US that are following.
5: Yeah, no, we do.
2: Where the hell are they?
5: I don't know.
2: Where the hell are they, mate?
3: And we're offering free tickets to the Jonas Brothers as well. That's the other thing.
2: Are we locking them down, the free tickets?
3: I haven't seen how much they cost, but I'm willing to throw that out there. Let's go to Jackie here, though, because this is where things get really interesting for me. Jackie, you said just before the song that you are willing to fly to New York for us.
6: I'm packed. I'm ready to leave. Let's go. Give me those tickets.
3: Jackie, do you know how much a flight to New York is going to set you back?
6: I don't really care. I want to see the Jonas Brothers and put that sign up for you guys.
3: Jackie, I absolutely love you and worship you, Jackie. So just if I can get to the business of this a little bit more, do you want us to cover the Jonas Brothers tickets? We're willing to do that.
6: Well, you did say so. So you can't be a take back like the Jonas Brothers.
3: Jackie. Okay. Covered. We'll even chuck a dinner in New York on us as well.
2: Will we?
3: Okay.
6: Wonderful. Sounds great.
3: But you will be. So, Jackie, when are you willing to fly?
6: Thursday.
3: Like that's tight. I don't know what the time difference does there, but
6: early Thursday.
2: You pretty much get there late Thursday or Friday, I reckon, because you gain a day.
3: We'll book you for the Friday night concert then.
6: Done.
3: Do you need us to make you a sign or are you happy to make...
6: No, sign's covered. Yeah, I might just need some stilts so I can be seen through the crowd. But apart from that, sign's covered.
3: Jackie, hang on a second.
2: Well,
3: I love you, Jackie.
2: You sound too good to be true, Jackie. That's awesome. Thank you so... Jackie, hold the line. We've got John here. John, you've got a mate in New York, John.
7: Just landed today. They're in New York to the 21st.
3: Okay.
7: And his son's 22 and has just been overseas and they've just flown overseas for the trip of a lifetime and taken his 22-year-old son. I reckon he'd do it. I can text him and see if he'll do it.
3: Okay, this. Right. You know what? I'm also starting to think multiple signs is also a great
2: win.
3: Well,
2: let's just get one first.
3: Multiple
2: tickets. That means multiple tickets.
3: I think it's worth it.
2: I think
3: man.
2: It's $1,000 a ticket at the moment.
3: John, do you. What? $1,000 a ticket. We'll just pretty be choosing sure. one. Just, we will just be choosing one.
2: I'm pretty sure.
3: $1,000 a ticket.
2: Well, it's sold out.
3: John, hold the line. Hold the line, John. Because that guy's going with his son. That's two tickets. That's a nightmare. Let's go to Gary here. Gary, you also know someone in New York.
0: Yes, my son and my nephew have just arrived there, and I reckon they'd be up to it. They've just flown 25 hours, and they went straight to a football game. They love going to live events and things. And
2: could be the guys.
0: I think they could be the guys.
3: Do they like the Jonas Brothers, Gary?
0: They love everything live.
3: Awesome. Everything live. Okay.
2: Gary, can you ask them, Gary, for us? Send them a message.
0: Okay, they're in New York at the moment, I'm not sure they are because they've just flown 25
2: hours. No. We'll come back in touch with you, mate. Just send them a WhatsApp. Have you got WhatsApp?
0: Okay. Yeah, I got WhatsApp.
2: Okay, send them a WhatsApp.
3: Nice.
2: And we'll be back in touch with you, okay?
0: Okay, all good.
2: Great work, Gary. Thanks for that. Now. Good on you right now. Love that.
3: Hang on. I'm just reading here. I think we can find tickets for $150. Who wrote that?
8: It's section 214, row 14.
2: Oh, that's a while back. He's not going to say that. He's not going to say that.
3: But so is
2: we want one on the floor.
3: Is there a mosh at these?
2: Yeah, what are tickets
3: Jonas
2: on the floor?
9: 147.
10: Yeah, I've got seven rows from the front for about $950.
2: I think that's the one we have to buy.
3: Whoa.
2: That's the one we have to buy.
3: So there's no mosh. There's rows from the front.
10: Seated, yeah, it's seated.
3: It's all seated.
10: There's like a T stage that juts out. So if you want right in front, seven rows from the front of the front.
2: T stage.
3: Okay, so sounds like we're going to be forking out $800 a ticket.
2: It's going to have to be. They're going to have to be front and center.
3: What's the budget here? We'll take this offline.
2: Well, I think there's a lot that needs to be taken offline. It feels like you've come in half-baked. I'm going to be honest.
3: Me? Half-baked? Never.
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1: Hey, we're going to be talking internet trends done badly. 131065, or please text us 0429131065, Woods. And that is because the biggest, I'd say most anticipated biopic ever, and that's saying something because these things are getting rinsed toward within an inch of their life these days. But Paul Mescal, Joseph Quinn, Barry Keoghan and Harris Dickinson are doing the Beatles biopic.
2: Four separate movies, I believe.
1: Each one gets a film.
2: Make that sweet cash, everyone.
1: Well, you may as well. Why do it once when you can do it four times? Imagine. I don't think they even would have had a meeting about that. I reckon they're just so clued in about how to make cash these days that everyone's like, well, we're obviously making four. Anyway, look, they have all come together there. They were photographed. It's either yesterday, probably in the UK, doing the iconic walk across Abbey Road.
2: Oh, did they nail it? Did they get it?
1: Well, I would have thought that they would have walked the right way, that's for sure.

0: Right. Because there's a certain way that you've got to rock if you're going to be rocking across Abbey Road.
1: You'd hope the director nailed the direction.
0: You'd think so.
1: One thing the director had right, it's like, all right, guys, it's right to left. We're doing right to left.
0: Get them in the right order, step two, we all know which way we're walking.
1: And you'd think everyone would know that.
0: Well, you'd think that when you'd go there, there'd be like a queue of people all going across the road in the same direction so they can get the photo. Yeah. You're in London. You're like, I'm going to do a tourist trap and waste my sweet time getting a stupid photo. I may as well do it right.
1: Yeah.
0: Anyway, Annalise, totally, this is arguably irrelevant to the topic, but you were over in Europe recently, Annalise.
2: I was, yes.
0: Yeah, right.
3: Did you see Abbey Road?
2: So I did see.
0: Did you go there? You went to Abbey Road. You did the whole thing.
2: Yeah. I went to where the Beatles took their photo.
0: Nice.
2: For their album cover.
0: Good for you.
3: Did you redo it?
2: No, I did it one time.
0: Okay.
2: It was a one time thing.
0: Okay. Cool. All right. Well, look. Here's us with the audio. Last time we spoke to you about this.
4: Yeah. I went to the Abbey Road, the Beatles thing. We got the photo. It's actually a really high stress situation. You have to wait until the traffic light goes. Anyway, so we were in a big rush and feeling really stressed. So we got the photo and we walked away and realised we'd walked the wrong way.
0: You walked the wrong way on Abbey Road.
2: It's so difficult. You don't understand.
1: I don't know if it is. There's lots of photos of it. And also the queue is on one side of the road.
2: Yeah.
1: You thought you'd found a loophole. Like, no one's queuing on this side of the road.
2: Yeah, I didn't realise. And also, like, I just knew that, like, I was with a group of people and we just said, let's go to Abbey Road. I knew you had to cross the road. I didn't look at the album cover. I just kind of went there, took the photo and then bounced straight to the bar.
0: Arguably my least favourite kind of person. So you didn't even know, have you listened to Abbey Road ever?
2: No.
0: Yeah.
2: But I'm sure I know tracks like Hey Jude, is that?
0: Nah,
2: yeah. That was a trick question.
1: Yeah, nice.
2: It was a trick question.
0: God.
1: Nice. Got him.
2: Yeah.
1: Did you get any likes for your photo?
2: Oh, I got so many.
0: Get Back is from Abbey Road. Come Together.
2: No.
0: Come
2: Together. Oh, yes. Right now.
1: There you go.
0: Nice.
1: There you go.
0: Good for you.
1: There you go.
0: Good for you, AB. Yeah. God, I find you
2: but
0: funny.
2: But, you know, it was an accident. Yeah. Accidents happen.
0: Yeah. Cool. So, a little bit of a peek behind the curtain. That audio just then, we spoke to you when you were on a beach in, where were you?
2: Lagos, Portugal.
0: Portugal. Mm. Off mic, you said, God, I sound sexy in that.
2: I did. Did you guys hear the way my voice sounded? I had a little bit of congestion there. I was a bit sick.
0: Ooh.
2: That was a bit of a sexy voice for me.
1: Nothing says sexy like congestion.
2: Nothing does. Nothing does.
0: Nothing says sexy like going to Abbey Road, walking the wrong way. Listening to the album. I want to make you feel better, AB, because I feel like these are everywhere. Because internet trends, obviously, you want to be able to do it, but doing it badly can result in some wonderful, wonderful moments. So 131065, if you've got one of these. Of the travelling internet trends, I think one of my favourites that is done badly, these are largely boomer things, is when they go for the Leaning Tower of Pisa, I'm holding it up one, and the hand is just not in the right spot.
1: Yeah, it's great.
0: That's always really good. That's a lot of fun.
1: Yeah, really
2: it's fun
1: good
2: as the photographer too when someone's doing that photo and you just tell them, they've nailed it.
0: You're in the right spot. You're in the right spot.
1: Oh, people do that with the sun as well. You know when the sun's in the background?
0: Yeah,
1: you're supposed to like put it between your fingers.
0: Yeah, yeah.
1: You're right. It's great directing someone being like, yep, you've got it. You've nailed it.
2: And then you just run away.
1: Move on.
2: And you just know they're going home to post that on their grid and they just go, damn it.
1: They'll probably check it straight away.
0: They're probably checking it straight away. You're running the wrong way, actually. One of my favorites, which wasn't a traveling one, do you remember a while ago there was that trend of, it was actually really, it was super clever. It was women saying where their handbag was. And the way, this might have been way before your time, but they say, rather than saying where you liked your handbag, you just said, I like it. And then you would say, on the bench, on the car seat. And it was a real like,
1: No, I don't.
0: Do you guys remember this at all?
5: No, I'm just saying, ew.
0: It was like the whole idea was to get men going like, oh, whoa, you're posting about where you like it. It was suggestive, but it was really just like, it wasn't that at all. It was a big laugh at men going like, oh, look, men think we're talking about sex. We're not talking about sex at all. It's just, this is where I like my handbag. Anyway.
1: You did it? You did this?
0: No, my auntie got it completely wrong and she thought it was about sex and she just wrote, I like it in bed.
1: Whoa.
0: And everyone was like,
1: oh, no. Oh, dear.
0: It's on there for a while. Anyway,
1: Cheryl,
0: look.
1: She's done it again.
0: We'll take your calls. 131065. We're talking internet trends that have been botched, that have been done badly. 131065. Give us a call. Text us. 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

0: your Z's with W's. It's Will and Woody keeping you up.
1: Don't forget, something's going to be on Woody's forehead very quickly. Very shortly, I should say. So I've got to be quick here. I want to get you down there, Woods. The thing's only coming off your forehead once Australia guesses what that is.
2: Please help Australia. Right now.
1: So I'm looking forward to that.
2: Right now, trends that you did wrong. Yeah. 13-1065. I've been itching to tell you this one.
1: Yeah.
2: So my dad got across the trend Dub Smash. Do you guys remember Dub Smash?
1: What was Dub Smash?
2: So Dub Smash was effectively you were lip syncing famous parts of songs scenes.
1: Was it an app? I feel like it was an app.
2: Yeah, you had to buy the Dub Smash app.
1: You had to buy it. And wow, back in the day when people paid for apps.
2: Genius. And then you'd talk over it. So you'd nail it, right? You'd practice it over and over again and then perfectly lip sync it and then post it on your socials.
1: That's
2: what we did.
1: I do remember that.
2: So my dad was across Dub Smash and he was like, want to do one. Love it. Really want to do one. But he didn't know how to download the app and he didn't know how to practice syncing your voice to it. So my dad used to borrow mum's phone. He'd put mum's phone in his shirt pocket facing up and then play a YouTube clip of the movie scene that he wanted to
1: do.
2: And then he'd have to just hit play on the movie scene on the phone and then he'd just mouth the movie scene and then post that on Facebook. He did one which was for the A Few Good Men. You can handle the truth.
1: I think I saw one of these. Dad should be taken off Facebook. He's taken for a ride a number of times as well.
2: Definitely.
1: Scammed.
2: Yeah. And he sends me a lot of questionable.
1: He sends me a lot of questionable stuff. That's right. He nearly took down the whole office, didn't he, at one stage?
2: Yes, he did. Yeah, because he sent something which was riddled with viruses.
1: Yeah.
2: Nothing too naughty. But
3: your dad, Woody, he actually messages the Facebook account all the time because he thinks you're actually going to respond to the messages.
1: Oh, that's really cute.
2: That is adorable.
1: We're talking trends done badly, bot trends, because junior producer Annalise walked the wrong way on Abbey Road. Just being reminded of that today after the guys who were playing all of the Beatles in the Beatles biopic walked the right way. Not surprisingly.
4: Well, they knew what they were doing, so.
1: They would have had a director there, to be fair. Yeah. They would have had someone there telling them what to do.
4: I'll tell you right. Paul Mescal would have walked the wrong way. We all know it. Love you, Paul, but...
1: Oh, I don't think Paul heard that.
2: Stab at Paul Mescal. Is that a question of his intelligence?
4: It's the only one I can remember is in it. Barry's walking the wrong way.
2: Now, the producers have told us that apparently Will and I have tried to do a trend. Well, Annalise, we've tried to do a trend that we got wrong?
4: Yes. So you guys often do this trend, or we used to do it a fair bit, called we listen and we don't judge.
2: Yeah,
1: I thought we nailed that bit.
4: I loved
1: that.
4: And so can you just explain to me how you think it works?
1: Don't you just say something about someone that, like, you know, you shouldn't, and then you go, oh, well, I'll listen to you, but I won't judge you for saying it?
4: No.
2: I thought it was more like say something.
1: I'll take this.
2: You say something really embarrassing about yourself, and then the person you're saying it to can't judge you, right?
4: Yes, that's exactly it. Woody, you nailed it every week.
1: Is that right?
4: I think there was multiple times where
1: I just came for you.
4: Go on here and just attack you.
2: That's not the bit.
0: Miss a second of Will and Woody. 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

0: 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We are minutes away from what should be an Australian commercial radio award-winning bit, What Is on Woody's Forehead. He's lying.
1: My tampons are expanding.
0: He's lying down next to me. He's got coffee-doused tampons up his nose to block the sense of smell, so he won't be able to smell what's on his forehead, guys. Yep. He can't touch it. He can only describe it. We're going to blindfold him as well very shortly. It only comes off once somebody guesses what is actually on there. I mean, what would you rather be doing on a Monday, Prue? Are you looking forward to this, Prue?
2: I am, definitely.
0: It's going to be a hot bit. I bet you're probably looking forward to your quiz as well. You've got 30 seconds to get through 10 questions. Yes. Are you ready to go?
2: I am ready.
0: All right, pass if you don't know the answer. Give me a Delta Goodrum song.
2: Pass.
0: Who won the Gold Logie last night?
2: Oh gosh. Pass.
0: How long is a marathon?
2: 100 Ks.
0: It's not 100.
2: This is bad.
0: This is bad.
1: Sam Pang. Correct.
0: Pangy took home the gold logie last night.
2: I was watching it too.
0: What a legend. Sorry, Prue. Give me a Delta Goodrum song, Born to Try, Lost Without You, Innocent Eyes. She's got some bangers. Prue, if you were going to put anything on Woody's forehead up next, what would it be?
2: On his forehead?
0: Yeah.
2: Chocolate.
1: I like that, Prue.
0: That's nice.
1: It's almost a bit sexy. Prue.
0: There you go.
1: I'd enjoy that. Right, is it something nice that, Will?
0: Prue's got to go.
1: Okay.
0: What's on Woody's foreheads right up next? Hope you guys are having a wonderful drive home.

0: for the Woody. You're either up early, up late, or maybe you're still out.
1: Bloody oath. Maybe you're heading to kick-ons right now. You're in the cab, you're in a car share, or maybe you've got a Dezo driver heading towards kick-ons, and you're probably thinking to yourself, ooh, it's a cute boy that I'm interested in, but I just don't know how to talk to that cute boy. Well, listen to us right now because we're going to have some sparkling banter and conversation and just bring it up with those cute boys like you thought of it yourself.
0: Yep.
1: That's our gift to you.
0: Yep. I don't want to be involved in that.
1: Okay. That's just advice from Uncle Woody here.
2: Oh, don't call yourself Uncle Woody. Really, really, really sick.
0: All right.
2: It's Will and Woody.

0: Woody. It's Will and Woody keeping you up.
1: Last week on Will and Woody, Woody made a critical error. In a room full of people that make prank calls and silly videos for a living, he admitted a fear, a weakness, an Achilles heel.
2: So, you know, I get overstimulated easily. I don't like the feeling of anything on my forehead.
1: It took seconds for this well-oiled content machine to spring into action. How can we exploit this weakness? How can we all have fun at Woody's expense?
3: Why don't we do a week of What's on Woody's Forehead?
2: I love that.
3: You have to have something on your forehead every day of the show.
2: It makes me really uncomfortable. Like, it's like a real thing for me.
4: That's really fun. That's really fun.
2: Like, when my daughter touches my forehead, it's really hard for me to just accept.
4: No, we're definitely doing that. That's great. Yeah.
2: No, that's not fun. I've just made it very clear that that's not fun for me.
5: Don't touch my forehead. Don't touch my forehead. Don't touch my forehead.
1: All this week, we play What's on Woody's Forehead?
2: I hate this for so many reasons, but that production is outstanding.
4: Great stuff, Mark. Really Mark, good stuff. Mark the package, Daniel. He's done it again.
2: It's really good stuff. Can we just set some ground rules?
4: Yeah.
2: Please?
4: Yeah.
2: Because I actually do have a very sensitive forehead.
4: Yeah.
2: And I get very uncomfortable. And, you know, I'm sure we don't want a full breakdown in here. So a couple of rules for mine.
4: Yeah.
2: Nothing alive.
4: I can't guarantee that.
2: So you're saying that there could be living creatures that are... Okay. Nothing hot.
4: Can't guarantee
2: I really...
4: That.
2: No, please. Because I
4: can't guarantee
2: I
4: that.
2: Will break out in hives. I will. I don't.
4: Can't. I can't guarantee that.
2: Can you just cool it down?
4: Cool it down.
2: Like,
4: you know you
2: just
4: what is this?
2: Pre-icing yeah. of the thing.
4: An icing? No.
2: Like put it on ice.
4: Think about it.
2: Okay. The other thing I want to bring up is, so I'm not allowed to smell it.
4: Yeah, so there's a couple of things. So you will be blindfolded and you will have your nose blocked so you can't smell. You won't be allowed to touch it with your fingers either initially. So it'll just okay. be what's the feel of the skin on your forehead. So the steps will be for mine and for everyone listening at home that's going to be playing over the course of the next hour. Very exciting. First up, you'll be able to describe it.
2: Yes. Okay.
4: If no one gets it after the description, then we can remove the nose plug.
2: Okay.
4: So you'll be able to smell it. Okay. And then finally, if no one gets it after your description of the smell, then you'll be able to touch it.
2: Okay. But then it stays on until someone calls the radio show.
4: That's right.
2: And guesses it correctly.
4: That's right.
2: Okay. Do you want for the nose, do you want tampons or sniff sticks?
4: Obviously tampons.
2: So I've thought I have beta tested these. I think I'm going to be like dunked in coffee or something. I can smell through the tampon.
4: Can you smell through a tampon?
2: Yeah.
4: I mean, I suppose it probably hasn't really been tested before, has it?
2: No, I can still smell with the tammies up there.
4: Okay. I don't think anyone called them tammies before either.
2: That's not a common nickname for a
4: Let's
2: tampon.
4: Let's go.
2: What about a pompon? all right. So maybe I could dunk them in coffee.
4: I think we'll just go with the sniff sticks.
2: Oh, okay.
4: Might keep it easy. Right. And you can dunk your tampons in coffee if you want, but I think there might be an HR thing.
2: It might be nice.
6: They'll expand.
4: All of a sudden.
2: How much?
6: Like a lot.
4: A lot. That's what they do.
6: The tampons.
2: Well, I'm kind of interested. Well, we'll play around with that.
4: We'll work on that in the background.
2: Yeah.
4: I wasn't part of the brainstorm, but I saw the whiteboard afterwards.
2: The whiteboard?
4: Yeah, from what the producers were throwing around.
2: Don't lie to me. You've thrown in some stuff.
4: I haven't.
2: You know what I hate.
4: I did get a message this morning to collect one of my dog's poo and put it in a bag. I did get that message.
2: Poo?
4: I did get that message.
2: Poo?
4: Got that, yeah.
2: But you guys don't want poo in the studio.
0: It's Will and Woody. Will and Woody for the drive home.
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1: What's on Woody's forehead?
2: Alrighty, guys, you're listening to Will and Woody. It's a Monday. Got something very exciting lined up. I mean, look, this is just these sorts of things just fall into your lap sometimes, Woods. You said this last week.
3: Last week on Will and Woody, Woody made a critical error in a room full of people that make prank calls and silly videos for a living. He admitted a fear, a weakness, an Achilles heel.
4: So, you know, I get overstimulated easily. I don't like the feeling of anything on my forehead.
3: It took seconds for this well-oiled content machine to spring into action. How can we exploit this weakness? How can we all have fun at Woody's expense?
5: Why don't we do a week of What's on Woody's Forehead?
4: Love it.
5: You have to have something on your forehead first every day of the show.
4: It makes me really uncomfortable. Like, it's like a real thing for me.
2: That's really fun. That's really fun.
4: Like, when my daughter touches my forehead, it's really hard for me to just accept.
2: No, we're definitely doing that. That's great. Yeah.
4: No, that's not fun. I've just made it very clear that that's not fun for me.
6: Don't touch my forehead. Don't touch my forehead. Don't touch my forehead.
3: All this week, we play What's on Woody's Forehead?
2: We're in it.
7: It's just outrageous.
2: So the first thing's getting out. That was just my finger.
7: Yeah, don't touch when you put gloves on.
2: What do you mean?
7: It gets weird around people touching my forehead.
2: Wow.
7: I told you this. Sometimes I wear bandanas in situations where I think people are going to touch my forehead.
2: Okay, so what we're going to do, so producer Lil is about to put something on your forehead. Now, just to get everyone in the loop, you have blindfold on.
7: Yeah.
2: Your sense of smell is blocked.
7: Yep, double sniff stick. Baby.
2: Double sniff stick.
7: Yep, smells beautiful eucalyptus in here.
2: And the rules are going to be that what is going on your forehead now does not come off until someone guesses on the phone 131065 or texts 0429-131065 what it is. Initially, you'll be able to describe Woods.
7: Okay.
2: If they don't get it off the description, then I'll give you a sense of smell.
7: Let's go, Australia.
2: And then eventually sense of touch. All right,
7: Let's
2: here we go.
7: Australia.
2: It's coming on now. The first thing.
7: Here we go.
2: That's...
7: Yucky! Yucky! Yucky! I think it's a fish. I think it's a fish's tail.
2: Okay.
7: Sorry. Am I allowed to guess?
2: You can throw some stuff out if you'd like to.
7: It just feels like you're putting a disgusting... fish's tail on me. Is it a fish's tail? It's a fish.
2: I'll tell you if you get it.
7: Is it a fish? It's a
2: not
7: pilchard.
2: A fish.
7: Is it a pilchard?
2: It's not a pilchard. Now stop guessing. Everyone else has to guess.
7: Okay.
2: You're not allowed to guess.
7: It's cold.
2: Someone else has to call in and they have to guess for you to be free.
7: It's cold and it's sushi. Is it sushi?
2: It's not. Stop guessing.
7: Sorry.
2: You have to wait for somebody else to guess.
7: I get why it's a good game. It's fun. It's fun to guess. Okay, Australia. It's cold. It feels like there's many of them.
2: Let's go to Trent. Trent, what do you think's on Woody's forehead?
8: Oh, look, you guys are a bit ridiculous. So probably a bloody plunger.
7: A plunger?
2: It's not a plunger.
7: Not a plunger. Hey, Trent.
2: Good on you, Trent.
7: If you're involved, though, Trent, and heed my words, Australia. Okay, it's cold, and they appear to be loading a number of them on. So I'm now starting to think that it could be something.
2: No, you're
7: like,
2: not guessing, though. But you're not guessing. You're only allowed to describe. No, you're not allowed to have proposed guesses just either. No, you're not allowed to have proposed guesses. You just describe. Let's go to a song because I think Australia is invested.
7: Cold and fleshy.
2: There are people calling already.
7: Cold and fleshy.
2: Cold and fleshy. What's cold and fleshy? 0429-131065.
7: Have you had mussels recently for dinner, Will?
2: If you think you can guess what is on Woody's forehead, 0429-131065. Well, call us, 131065. It's the first round of What's on Woody's Forehead.
7: I'm getting to my critical mass. Get it off.
2: Sorry.
7: I don't like this.
2: We should have had a safe word.
7: No, we'll
2: come up with the safe word in the song. We'll have a chat about that.
7: I'm getting a bit uncomfortable.
2: That's the point. Guess what's on his forehead and it comes off. It's up next, Will and Woody.
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1: I lost the lipstick.
2: What's on Woody's forehead?
3: Stop thank moving you, your thank sheet.
1: You. I lost a You're statistic. A I could have Stop cheated moving. Then, but I was being honest. So I've got ow! Ow! Stop it's moving. In my brain.
3: Stop moving.
1: I've got sniff sticks up my nose. I can't smell
4: we'll
1: it.
4: We'll move to a peg. It. The sniff sticks are a luxury. We'll move to a peg if we need to. Now, there's something on Woody's forehead. He hates things being on his forehead. You guys have to guess what's on his forehead. He's blindfolded. He can't smell.
1: Now, Australia. Only... Cold, fleshy, and there's many of them. I sensed using my amazing sixth sense that they were building some kind of pyramid on my forehead. A pyramid of objects. So I'm, you know, think about some kind of pyramid on my forehead. A pyramid of objects. So I'm, you know, think about

0: I'm uncomfortable because something's on my forehead, Will, and this is a phobia.
1: I will bind you and gag you if
0: Please.
1: I need to.
0: I want to do a whole relationship. Bind me. Bind me. Do it, I dare you. Otherwise, I'll touch my forehead. Okay.
1: Talia, it's not slime. Thanks for the guess, though. Remember, only these people can guess what's on your forehead, Woods. Pauline, what do you think's on Woody's forehead?
2: Hi. I think, like, it might be some fish.
1: Fish.
0: Yeah.
2: Salmon.
0: I think you're in a good area here. I forgot what your name is, but I think you're in a good area here.
1: Pauline.
0: Pauline.
2: Pauline.
0: Yeah. Yeah. It could be a mussel. Is Pauline right? Is it fish?
2: Yes, that's right. That's right.
3: No, it's not right.
0: Is it? It's not right. It's not a fish.
3: It's not a fish.
0: Okay. I'm actually excited about that because that would have stunk. It's not a fish. God, I'm trying to help you out, Australia. It's very smooth. Beautifully smooth, I would say. Can't believe how smooth it is. Could be banana.
3: You're not guessing.
0: Sorry.
1: Was there only one thing on your forehead in terms of texture?
0: No, multiple.
1: Were they different textures or were they the same textures? Let's go to Simona.
0: Different textures, God.
4: Hello.
0: Hi, Simona.
1: Hi, Simona.
0: Yeah, Simona, I'm not loving this.
1: What do you think's on Woody's forehead?
4: It has to be a cold deli meat.
0: Deli meat. Yes. Absolutely yes. Could be deli meat because you wiped it on my forehead at the start. Which could have been a pappardella or something.
1: Oh, a pappardella?
0: I've lost a sniff.
1: Pappardella, is it pasta?
0: Well, no, meats. I like meats. Lock in meats. Is it meat? Is it meat?
4: Yeah. Is it meat?
0: Help her out.
1: Meat is part of what's on there.
0: Oh, it's a charcuterie board. It's a whole charcuterie board. Is there cheese? Don't say there's cheese. I don't like cheese.
1: We'll have to go to cheese.
0: No, don't.
1: Well, you can smell. Would you like to take your sniff sticks out so you can have a bit of a smell? Remember, you can't guess, Woody. This is not your guess.
0: All I can smell is eucalyptus.
1: Because you've had your sniff sticks out there for too long.
0: I can't smell a thing. How much does it smell? I can't smell a thing.
1: Are we going to go to the traffic?
0: Is it cheese?
1: Are we going to go to the traffic? Do we think? Or do we want to take another call here? I'm happy to take another one if we need to. You've got the smell. All right, we've got Simone. I mean, the phone lines are absolutely full.
0: Can I touch it?
1: No, you can't touch it.
0: Okay.
1: Cheers. No, you can't guess.
0: Sorry.
1: How many times?
0: Sorry. But someone should guess that. Can we take a call?
1: I'm waiting for the producers to put calls across. Everyone's a little bit too wrapped up
0: in... Put the cheese one across.
1: Let's go to Sammy on 13165. Sammy, what do you think is on Woody's forehead? Sammy.
5: Hello.
1: What do you think's on Woody's forehead?
5: I think there's sardines on Woody's forehead.
1: Oh, sardines is incorrect.
0: No, I can smell now.
1: Because you'd be able to smell
0: Guys,
1: them
0: can
1: from
0: smell
1: a while.
0: Now. I can't smell it. Rhymes with please. Have another guess, Sally.
1: Sally. It's Sammy.
0: Sammy.
1: And you can't. Sammy. You've got it just describing what...
0: Go on.
5: Let me think. Anchovies.
1: Oh, anchovies are incorrect.
0: I keep saying it, Sally.
1: You can't say
0: Sammy.
5: It's Sammy.
1: Get her name
5: Sammy.
1: Right and Sammy. Maybe you should guess what's on there.
5: I can't get my name right.
0: Sammy. I'll send you $10 if you say cheese.
1: Simone?
0: Yes. Oh, Simone.
4: Yes,
0: what's on my forehead?
4: Charcuterie board.
0: Come on.
4: Charcuterie board.
0: Yeah, we can hear you. There's been pricks. Is it a charcuterie board, guys?
1: It's a charcuterie board.
0: Yeah. Get it off. Well done. Simone.
4: Yes, thank you.
0: Great work, Simone.
1: What's in now, before we move on, what's in the charcuterie board, more importantly?
4: Ooh.
0: Can I touch it?
1: You can touch it, Woods.
0: Oh, yuck.
1: What's on there, Woods? What's on there?
0: Get off.
1: What's on there?
4: Is it ham, salami?
0: Prosciutto,
1: salami.
4: Prosciutto, yeah. Prosciutto.
1: Bit of cheese.
0: Sticks.
1: Some hummus.
0: Sticks.
1: Some... yuck.
0: Sticks. Okay. It's disgusting.
1: It's taking it really seriously.
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0: replacing snores with laughs. It's Will and Woody keeping you up.
1: Oh, William.
2: Yes, Woods.
1: William.
2: Yes,
1: William.
2: Yes.
1: I think sometimes because we're public figures.
2: Yeah.
1: Even on the weekends, you have certain standards to uphold.
2: Yep.
1: And a number of people have spoken to me about your behaviour, your inappropriate behaviour at a party on the weekend.
2: Yeah.
1: So it has forced my hand to do a little investigation.
2: Oh, no.
1: Okay. Now, Will, a couple of questions for you,
2: my friend. The Four Corners theme.
1: It is the Four Corners theme. Good pickup.
2: Just check.
1: Okay. Will, question. How old are you?
2: 36.
1: 36 years old. Turning 37, I believe, in 2 months.
2: Anyone who's 36 is turning 37.
1: We're going to go with 37. I'm rounding up. You're 37 years old.
2: 36.
1: Now, you went to a party on the weekend.
2: Turning 37 in 5 months.
1: Saturday night, you went to a party.
2: Yes, I went to producer Liv's party, yes.
1: And how old was Liv turning?
2: 26.
1: 26?
2: Or 27.
1: 10 years.
2: She turned 26 on Friday.
1: So more than 10 years younger than you. Just want to confirm.
2: Just
1: confirm.
2: Less than 10 years younger than me, but yeah.
1: Okay. Let's just agree with 10 years.
2: Sure.
1: She's 10 years younger than you.
2: Yeah.
1: Okay. Now, Will.
2: Yeah.
1: I think...
2: Nice of me to go.
1: Really nice of you to go.
2: Yeah.
1: A really nice thing to go.
2: Good that one of us. Good that one of us could go.
1: My daughter was sick, so I couldn't make it. Great that you went.
2: Had to fire a shot. You're coming
1: That's
2: for
1: fair.
2: Me.
1: No, it's totally fair.
2: Sorry about
1: it's
2: that.
1: Totally fair. But
2: sorry,
1: you can't come for me more because my daughter was sick. Okay.
2: Yeah.
1: So,
2: yeah.
1: I think it's amazing that you went to this party of one of our employees, Liv, who's 10 years younger than you.
2: Yeah.
1: But this stinks of a pop-in, doesn't it?
2: Took my wife. Yeah. Yeah.
1: It stinks of a... I'm almost 40. There's a whole bunch of mid-20-year-olds here at this party. It stinks of a go to the party and hand a gift off.
2: Definitely. And that was the intention.
1: Okay.
2: That was definitely the intention. I spoke to him about that beforehand. We both intended that was the plan.
1: I've got a couple of photos here that I'd like to show you.
2: Yeah, I got a little bit less.
1: You in an outrageous wig. Outrageous wig. Photos with... very young girls. Exhibit A.
2: One of them's my partner.
1: Jury, no,
2: it's hard to tell how old people are in wigs.
1: Here's another photo. That's just you and three young girls. You,
2: all of our producers are quite young.
1: You with your hand behind your head and I believe doing some sort of gyrating manoeuvre. How many drinks had you had?
2: Quite a few.
1: Okay.
2: We went to dinner
1: beforehand.
2: I've got
1: more photos.
2: We went to dinner beforehand.
1: I've got more photos. Is alcohol in the photos?
2: I'm not holding any alcohol.
1: Do you want to respond to these photos that are now circulating online?
2: Look, kill me. I'm 36. I went out. I had a good time. I saw a party. I had a good time.
1: You saw a party. You had a good time.
2: I had a good time.
1: Okay. I'm glad you had a good time because I've got it on good authority that you way overstayed your welcome.
2: Yes.
1: Most people were leaving and then wanted to get on the decks?
2: Look.
1: You wanted to get on the decks?
2: Actually,
1: the 40-year-old wanted to get on the decks?
2: Look, I was DJing at one stage.
1: I'm going to go outside the studio here.
3: I'm DJ Will.
2: Yeah.
1: I love that you're wanting to DJ everywhere after your national tour last week.
2: Well, I just come off the tour as well. There was a bit of demand.
1: I remember that
2: before I got on the decks, there was a bit of demand. I think a few people heard about the tour and they were like, wow, I heard you just played Townsville.
1: Okay.
2: You know,
3: literally no one asked you.
2: I think from memory, I'm pretty sure there was a sign that I saw somewhere that someone carried in there with them.
1: Let's fill in some gaps.
2: Yeah.
1: Because in your mind, within your blackout, you think there was demand for you to DJ.
2: Look,
1: the 40-year-old dad. Because your wife went home, right?
2: It just got wound up again.
1: Your wife went home.
2: It got wound up.
1: Your wife went home.
2: I've already been raked over the coals by Sam this morning.
1: Surely you go home with your wife at that stage.
2: Surely. But I'm not you, mate. I've got a little bit of an appetite for it still.
1: Yes.
2: I've still got a bit of an itch that needs to be scratched.
1: And I think the question is,
2: yes,
1: did other people want you scratching your itch at that party on the decks as a 40-year-old dad? I'm going to go out to the birthday girl who is happily 26 now.
2: Yes. Happy birthday, Liv.
1: Liv.
3: Thanks.
2: Yeah, no worries.
1: Do we think
2: No
1: the
2: worries.
1: Dad,
2: happy to go along to your party, Woody.
1: Do we think the dad overstayed his welcome?
3: There's
2: a bit of that going on. There's no doubt. I even had the moment where I left when I looked up and I was like, I think I'm playing a song from 1991.
1: Oh. And what year were you born, Liv?
3: 2000.
2: So I took myself out.
1: No, you clearly did not.
2: No, I actually did.
1: You clearly did not.
2: No, it actually got to a point where I took myself out because I asked Liv, I was like, should I stick around? And I could just tell there's an element of her that was like, yeah, you're doing a great job. And I was like, there's no one here. I should leave.
1: Hang on.
2: I was DJing to myself at the end.
4: Oh, no.
1: Whoa.
2: Yeah.
1: Oh, how the mighty fall.
2: And then I was like, the party must be winding up. I should go. But then I walked past a room and the rest of the party was just hanging out in another room.
1: They were hiding from you. They were like, is the dad still on the decks? Let's all go to the living room.
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Sounds old. Let's play some new music instead. Music. Ella Langley, Be Her.

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1: Last week, Woody made a critical error. 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

0: Stolzy and Izzy's. What the f*** did they say? Huh? Is that a typo?
1: Nope, that's a script.
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11: Good morning, I'm Pete Andrea, first in local. Wingicarabee Shire Mayor Jesse Fitzpatrick has announced he will not seek re-election when councillors elect a mayor in September. He has stressed he will remain on council as a councillor and is committed to continuing to represent the community and deliver for the Shire. He says he's not pursuing state or federal politics and plans to continue serving the community in his role as councillor. Police are asking for help to find a missing teen known to spend time in Nowra. 16-year-old Bailey Medway was last seen at Parramatta Railway Station on Sunday, August 16. Police and family are concerned about Bailey's welfare due to his age and because he lives with autism. He's Caucasian, about 160 centimetres tall, slim build with short brown hair. Anyone with info about Bailey's location is urged to contact Crime Stoppers 1-800-333-000. The New South Wales government is fast-tracking approvals for new data centres that meet strict energy standards. Developers will have to fund additional water and energy infrastructure their projects require. Environment Minister Penny Sharp says the user pay rules will protect households.
12: The bottom line is that consumers and businesses and households are not going to pay for the data centres going in, but they are going to help us build out the energy grid.
11: There's community angst over a proposed data centre at Mossvale. Telstra customers at Falls Creek are being warned of temporary mobile outages later this month. It's to upgrade its local mobile tower from August 24, boosting 4G and 5G capacity. Work will run for 9 days, with the tower expected to be switched off for periods of up to 48 hours. And in sport, football, South Coast has ditched plans to dissolve the South Coast Flame FC. It signed a formal memorandum of understanding with the South Coast Flame Community Group. The agreement guarantees the immediate continuation of the 10-year-old club that will now transition to a community-owned standalone entity that is self-sufficient. That is your local news first. I'm Pete Andrea.
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1: Last week, Woody made a critical error. 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
14: Good morning, I'm Pete Andrea, first in local. There's a leadership change coming to Wincanton Shire Council. Mayor Jesse Fitzpatrick has announced he won't seek re-election when councillors choose a mayor in September. He says he'll remain on council as a councillor and is committed to continuing to represent the community. Fitzpatrick's also ruled out a move into state or federal politics. A touch of Tinseltown on the south coast at the moment, with two Hollywood A-listers in town. Thor, Chris Hemsworth, and former James Bond, Pierce Brosnan, have hit Morley Point to film scenes for the Netflix movie Extraction 3. The pair spent 2 days shooting at Willinga Park Equestrian Centre. Brosnan, who is also spotted enjoying a bite to eat at Shoalhaven restaurant Silo's Estate. Experts say women across the Illawarra living with female-specific health conditions need to better access mental health support. Katrina Locandro from Women's Mental Health Australia says the findings highlight the need to provide Shoalhaven and Highlands women with mental health support alongside their physical treatment.
15: 2 in 3 women experiencing mental health issues are seeking help in 2026, but there are still significant barriers. Really, some women who reach out tell us that they just can't find the support that's tailored to their needs.
14: Mobile coverage in Falls Creek, south of Nowra, set for an upgrade. Telstra says work will start on August 24 to improve 4G and 5G services. Temporary disruptions to Telstra mobile services are expected during the 9-day upgrade period. Sport now, MacArthur Rugby League. Oakdale has secured two bites of the finals cherry after defeating fellow finalist Thirlmere 30-18 with just one round left until the finals. In other round 15 matches, Camden had a 48-4 win over Picton. Campbelltown Collegians overran Southwest 74-4. The Oaks posted a 58-12 victory over Mittagong. And in the local derby, East Campbelltown got up over Campbelltown City 34-26. That's your local news first. I'm Pete Andrea.
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16: Morning, I'm Britt Aylin. A group of Sydney Swans players is believed to have spent the night driving home to Sydney in a bid to avoid a media circus at the airport amid allegations of sexual assault at a Melbourne hotel. No charges have been laid at this stage. While Swans legend and board member Michael O'Loughlin's been asked for his thoughts on Nine.
17: Do you have any reaction at all to the allegations?
18: No, we'll wait and see what the findings are. I don't know.
16: We could soon be given more control over our exposure to gambling ads, with Canberra planning a new opt-out register similar to the Do Not Call list. The proposed changes would also crack down on gambling inducements like free or bonus bets. The major banks are reporting a big drop in home loan applications. NAB says there's been a 15% slump in demand since the federal budget. And the trial of a man accused of murdering Tupac Shakur is now underway in Las Vegas, 30 years after the rapper died of complications from a gunshot wound after he was targeted in a drive-by shooting. Dwayne Davis has pleaded not guilty to one count of murder with a deadly weapon.
19: Quality duplexes from $629,000. 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
16: Taking a look at sport now, and Aussie cricket coach Andrew McDonald has flagged changes for the second test against Bangladesh in Mackay, but is rejecting suggestions that his side is too old.
20: It's always going to be a conversation, the age profile of the team, where we're at, how we're travelling. A loss doesn't help that. There's no doubt about that. But I mean, these players have got a fair bit of cricket left in them.
16: And the Maroons are on the hunt for a new head coach after Billy Slater called it quits. That is the latest in news and sport.
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21: Good morning between Control and Kiama. Good run on the Princess Highway going north and southbound. Canberra Mountain, Mossvale Road at the moment, not too bad. East and westbound between Barrel and Mittagong, Barrel Road is clear. And from the Southern Highlands, we do have a fair amount of traffic on the Hume Motorway going northbound, but it is moving. 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That's the latest traffic with Stolze and Izzy for breakfast on Power FM.
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24: Showers for Tuesday across the Shoalhaven and Southern Highlands. In the Shoalhaven, we are reaching tops of 18 degrees, 10 at the moment in North Nowra. And in the Southern Highlands, we are reaching tops of 13 degrees. It's 7 at the moment in Barrel.
19: 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Doing it the right way. Right across the Shoalhaven and Highlands. 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

0: Let's go. Let's do it.
1: Hello. Happy Tuesday, everybody.
0: Yeah, a little bit wet this morning. Love that. It's a nice little bit of serenity to come and wash away everything this morning.
1: No way. It's too cold. I don't like it when I've got multiple layers on. I feel like I'm walking through the snow. I'm cold.
0: Yeah. Well, I just said the nice little pitter-patter of rain this morning as one was walking to the car and just like, oh, yeah. It's all right.
1: Actually, nice. You know what? It does help to fall asleep whilst listening to the rain. So I do like the rain for that purpose.
0: So I guess your seal of approval there.
1: Okay. Only in that realm.
0: Okay. All right. Fantastic. Fantastic. Morning, everyone. Welcome to the 18th of August. That has flown. My goodness. This morning on the show, what the beep did they say? That returns again. We'll have a new one lined up for you. Get ready for that.
1: And of course, Scatterbrain returns too. $250 is up for grabs. And if you have registered at 949powerfm.com.au for Steal My Standby, we could be calling out your name and suburb today.
0: That's right. We'll keep you up to date with everything that's going on in the world of sports and all the latest in trending news. I know there's a lot to get through this morning.
1: Yeah, and the BroFit Boxing Challenge is happening this Saturday at the Shoalhaven Entertainment Centre. We'll be speaking to Richard. He's the man behind the entire initiative. Tickets are still available. You can still make donations and all the rest. So he'll be joining us shortly too.
0: Now, this is the guys that have undergone training over the last 10 weeks, like roughly 3 months, in order to get in the ring.
1: Yeah.
0: So they're not necessarily boxers per se, but they've decided to get in there for the good of their own health, for their mental health as well. It's all about raising money and awareness. Of course, they've teamed up with Beyond Blue, which is great. So it's a big thing to jump in the ring.
1: Yeah, gloving up for men's mental health and doing it in front of a big crowd as well and obviously never having boxed before. It's a massive thing. So these guys are very brave for going on and doing it.
0: It's one of those things when you realise it's definitely no team sport. The only team is yourself. You get in there and you realise that someone's get it, come and take your head off.
1: Yes,
0: and you've only got yourself to defend yourself. So shortcuts are no shortcuts. So we applaud everyone for getting out there and doing it and jumping in. But this Saturday night, it's going to be big at the entertainment centre.
1: Well, the saying is there's no I in team. Well, for these guys, as you were saying, and elaborating.
0: Yeah.
1: Fending for yourself.
0: It's all me.
1: It's all me. It's one place where you can take credit, you know?
0: It's Blink 182 to get us going. It's 6:09. It's Power FM. Good morning.
1: Good morning.

0: Brekkie Show with Stolze and Izzy. Morning all. Hope you had a great night last night. Up to much last night, Izz?
1: Well, actually, before I left work yesterday, I found myself in a little bit of a debate with some of our wonderful co-workers here. I usually like to ask people, hey, you know, what's on for tonight? What do you got planned for dinner? All those sorts of things. And they asked me that same question. I said, well, I'm making tacos tonight. Yep. And they said, oh, okay. Well, do you prefer the softer shells or do you prefer the crunchier shells? And I admitted that I like the crunchier shells.
0: Yeah.
1: And the second, the millisecond that I said I prefer the crunchy shells, it was on for young and old.
0: People lose their minds.
1: So if you want to ask me how my night was, I was pleasantly sitting there last night eating my crunchy tacos.
0: Yeah, I love a crunchy taco.
1: Because if you eat the soft one, first of all, too soggy. Second of all, you need a little bit of oomph. You need a little bit of extra something, a bit of an extra different sensation whilst you're having your tacos because you've got the mince in there. I like to put avocados and things in there. It's always that little bit softer already. So the crunchier, the nicer, right? And then you're always eating it from the side as well, never directly in the middle.
0: Wow, we're just a full. We're getting a full lesson here from yourself. Okay.
1: And I actually had put it up on our social media page, on our Facebook page at 949 Power FM. The votes are in.
0: Oh, wow, you've gone all out here.
1: I had to go all out because I was
0: I've got to catch up here.
1: I know for a fact that I am right when it comes to this, despite me not making these tacos tonight on a Tuesday night.
0: You're normally reserved for Taco Tuesday, but that's all right.
1: Yeah, I had bought the mince, so I needed to use it up, and I hadn't had tacos in a little while. So I put it out there, do you prefer soft or crunchy taco shells? And the votes are in. You of the good people of the Shoalhaven and Southern Highlands have said the crunchy tacos.
0: Yeah, may I say?
1: Thank you. The crunchy shells, there was like no in between.
0: Yeah.
1: So this is my PSA this morning. Thank you for getting on my side, and that's how my night went. So thanks for asking.
0: These days in the Stolze household, I just get whatever it's not eaten by the kids.
1: I just
0: have to eat whatever they get. I get what's in it. You know, if there's some hard ones left, yay for me. I'm all down with that. If there's some soft ones, one has to go to the soft ones. People, I'm sure of that. But yeah, there you go. Look, I think there's like a 70% ratio on the likes and loves. You've done a like and love thing and everything.
1: I know. I had to make sure the debate was settled.
0: Look at that.
1: And I also loved the comments because in the commercials, the little girl says, well, why can't we just have both?
0: Yeah, well.
1: And I was like, oh, yeah.
0: Why do you need to fight?
1: Oh, yeah. Luckily, you guys are here. You can actually, like, jog my memory of these things.
0: That's why they come in a pack where you get both hard and soft. So
1: that's why they reunite at the end. That's the whole campaign.
0: Yeah.
1: So... So thanks for clearing that up, everyone.
0: How were the tacos, by the way?
1: They were immaculate.
0: Okay, yeah, all right. Wonderful.
1: Again, thanks for asking. You opened a can of worms there without even realising.
0: Now, there it is. Crunchy taco.
1: Have that for your Tuesday night. Go down well.
0: Done.
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0: the Power Bricky Show with Stolze and Izzy. We'll have another name for Steal My Standby coming up in a couple of minutes' time. So get ready. It's always tough, that early morning one, because most people are asleep at this nice little
1: nice time of the morning.
0: Everyone's not crazy like us.
1: No. Yeah, everyone's got their own routines and their own things to do. And obviously kids as well, kind of get them up for school too. But yeah, if you have registered at 949powerfm.com.au, it then prompts you to continue listening, because we could be calling out your name and suburb. You've got to tell us in 100 words or less why you should be going to the iHeartRadio Music Festival in Vegas next month. And we could hopefully be sending you there.
0: We'll have a new name lined up. Get ready to rock and roll. But first, we're going to jump into Glass Animals and Heat Waves. It's Power FM.

0: is. This time last week, we're all prepping ourselves to do the census, have a big census night.
1: That's right.
0: You know, how fast time flows. Oh, take me back to census night, you know?
1: Being bombarded with all sorts of questions.
0: Hey, look, we are well and truly in the depths of this in a big way, right?
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0: Your chance to go to the iHeart Music Festival in Vegas. And yes, the doggy.
1: Mr. D-O-double-G.
0: S-S-N-double-O-P. All right, so you can be there rubbing shoulders with Snoop, Cardi B.
5: You can f*** with me if you wanted to. These expensive, these is red bottoms, these is bloody shoes. Hit
0: the Benson Boone, Lainey Wilson as well. Something for everyone there.
1: Yeah, a whole entire variety of different musical acts that you could be seeing in the flesh, all flights and accommodation paid for as well. Your tickets to the festival all sorted, around $3,000 in spending money, and this entire trip is worth $20,000, which is exciting.
0: Yeah, look, there's no shortage of action as you go over to paint the town that is Las Vegas, right? So go out and just run an absolute muck through the city streets.
1: Well, hopefully, the gentleman by the name of Gary Butler from NARA could be running an absolute muck in Vegas next month. Gary Butler from NARA, we want to pop you onto our Steal My Standby list, and hopefully you could go in the running to go and win that trip to Vegas.
0: We will start the clock up for Gary Butler right now. Okay, 30 minutes and counting, not a moment more, if we can just get it all. It's all very official now, Gary Butler.
1: Give us a call, 442-33-949. We want to hear from you.
0: Gaz, where are you? In the meantime, Pete Andrea coming up with all your latest local news. 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
11: Good morning. I'm Pete Andrea. First in local, Wenjacarabi's Jesse Fitzpatrick will step aside as mayor from next month. In a statement, he's confirmed he won't contest the mayoral position when councillors elect a mayor in September. He says he's not leaving council and will continue serving the community as a councillor and isn't interested in a shift to state or federal politics. Good news for Ulla Dulla-based Noah's Inclusion Services facing eviction under a Shoalhaven Council asset sell-off. South Coast MP Liza Butler says there's been an agreement reached that gives the much-needed community asset time to consider where to next.
12: I've also strongly advocated for Noah's Inclusion Services in Ulla Dulla, and I'm really proud to say that they've now been given a five-year lease and they're working towards how that may be transferred over to Noah's Inclusion.
11: A local flavour to the delivery of the latest aircraft to the Haas facility at Shell Harbour Airport. A crowd gathered yesterday to witness the touchdown. The Qantas Fokker F100 was flown in by a local pilot who was welcomed by family members on the tarmac. Captain Quinton DeVos grew up in the Shoalhaven and learned to fly locally. His dad says Quinton always wanted to be a pilot from the moment they went to an air show in Nowra. New wildlife warning signs could become more common across Kiama. A motion before council seeks support for the Watch Jamboree campaign to raise driver awareness and reduce wildlife death, with locally designed signs and conservation initiatives championed by the volunteer-run community group. In sport now, the 2026 Australian shortboard titles are set to be held on the south coast from August 24 until the 30th. It will begin with an opening ceremony on August 24, followed by 6 days of competition. Surfers from across the country will be competing across multiple age divisions, the event bringing together generations of Aussie shortboard talent with national titles on the line and the opportunity to qualify for the Australian national surfing team. That is your local news first. I'm Pete Andrea.
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8: Morning, I'm Britt Aylin. The Prime Minister is set to introduce an opt-out register for gambling apps as part of a push to reduce harm. The federal government also wants tougher rules around gambling promotions, especially inducements offering things like free or bonus bets. Police in Melbourne are continuing to investigate sexual assault allegations said to involve a group of Sydney Swans players. It's believed they've since spent the night driving home up to Sydney after being interviewed over the reported incident, while club chief Matthew Pavlich is remaining tight-lipped.
13: Well, as I said, it's a police matter ongoing. I'm not going to comment any further on it right now.
8: Trucks could soon be carrying bigger loads and making more deliveries overnight under recommendations aimed at cutting costs and boosting productivity. The Productivity Commission estimates the changes could save billions of dollars a year and speed up the transition to quieter electric heavy vehicles. And today marks the 60th anniversary of the beginning of the Battle of Long Tan, which claimed the lives of 18 Aussie soldiers during the Vietnam War.
0: Quality duplexes from $629,000. 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
8: Moving on to sport now, and Billy Slater's left the door open to another stint as Queensland coach sometime in the future after walking away from the Maroons for now.
14: I didn't think coaching Queensland was going to be forever for me, and who knows, this decision right now mightn't be forever for me, so I just think it's the right thing for now.
8: That's thanks to Nine. And in the AFL, Collingwood's Sam Swadlings claimed the Round 23 Rising Star nomination for his 29 touches in the weekend draw with the Hawks. That's the latest in news and sport.
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15: Good morning between Control and Kiama. Good run on the Princess Highway going north and southbound. Canberra Mountain, Mossvale Road at the moment, not too bad east and westbound. Between Barrel and Mittagong, Barrel Road is clear. And from the Southern Highlands, we do have a fair amount of traffic on the Hume Motorway going northbound, but it is moving. 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
17: Showers expected right across the day. In the Shoalhaven, we are reaching tops of 18 degrees. Currently sitting at 9 in Basin View, and in the Southern Highlands we are reaching tops of 13 degrees. In Sutton Forest at the moment, it's 7.
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18: Morning, yeah, we get it. It's definitely that kind of stay in bed, linger a little bit longer in the warmth of that beautiful haven that is your bedroom this morning. But the world awaits us.
17: Yes, it does. And we are currently looking for Gary Butler from Nowra. We would love to pop him on our Steal My Standby list and hopefully send him to Vegas next month.
18: It's just on 23 to 7. It's Harry Styles.

0: the Power Bricky Show. And yes, over the last three or so minutes, I know that you always drift away when Harry comes on. I love that. That she tries not to drift away, but, you know, tries not to sing here in the studio, but I can see her just going, starts doing the dance moves.
1: I'm trying so hard to rein it in, but you know what? Sorry, not sorry.
0: Every time, I'm like, I've got to look away. And she, oh, God, he's not looking like I'm going to do my dance moves.
1: I do them anyway. I don't care. I'm going to do my dance moves.
0: It's 19 to 7.
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3: Steal my standby.
0: All right, we are on the lookout for Gary Butler, okay? Time is ticking away, and I tell you, if you are the lucky person who wins this competition, Steal My Standby, oh my God, Izzy, the lineup is just to die for.
1: Think Benson Boone, Snoop Dogg is yes. in there as well. Of course, Cardi B, the Goo Goo Dolls, Zara Larsson, she's growing in popularity at the moment. So yes. you're going to be so happy with any of those artists and seeing them in the flesh.
0: Rubbing shoulders with the doll, the S-N-O-O-P-D-O-G-G. What's my name?
1: I think we're very jealous of the fact that someone could be seeing and meeting Snoop Dogg. I think we want to meet Snoop Dogg.
0: Yeah, and hang out with Cardi B, all the gang. Go up to the Goo Goo Dolls and ask them how many times they have to play Iris every time they perform.
1: Oh, of course.
0: So I imagine they'd have to do it at least six times a night. Play
1: you
0: know Iris!
1: You could just play that and then go, thank you, good night, and then walk away. Well,
0: they'd have a lot of songs that people probably don't know as well, and they were just like, just play that one again for us, will
1: you? They do have a good catalogue.
0: All right, we're waiting for Gary Butler. We have a phone call coming through. Hello, who do we have here?
4: Gary.
1: Gary Butler.
4: Yeah, Gary Butler.
0: Yes. Gazza. Sorry, guys. Sorry, mate. It's,
4: good.
0: Buddy.
4: Everyone call Gazza.
1: Gazza. Well, congratulations. You've called us back within the half an hour. You're on the Steal My Standby list.
4: No worries. Thank you. I didn't even hear it. A couple of my mates were ringing me and telling me because I'm in Sydney at the moment at the airport. So.
0: Okay.
1: Where are you off to?
4: Nah, I just sent my daughter to South Australia for the week.
0: Okay.
1: That's my stomping grounds where I'm from.
0: That's good to have mates that sit there and alert you as to what's going on down in your home patch, mate. You're through to the next stage of the competition, my friend.
4: Mary, thank you.
0: There you have it.
1: We could be calling out your name and suburb later on in the show. Keep registering at 949parafm.com.au.
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0: 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Stolz and Izzy doing it with you just on 10 to 7. 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
2: Yeah, the top 20 images have been finalised and submitted, and they are now up on our Facebook page, 949 Power FM. So there's 10 finalists from the Shoalhaven and 10 finalists from the Southern Highlands. It is now up to you to vote for whatever photo you like most.
0: Go on, pop online, give them a reaction of your choosing. Mandy from Conjola Beach, her picture of Conjola Beach is fascinating. It's getting a lot of support at the moment online.
2: Yeah, it has. Also, Tom's photo of a beautiful bird throughout the St. George's Basin area is also getting a lot of reaction, which is beautiful to see. And some beautiful submissions as well for the Southern Highlands, all throughout Mittagong, the Cherry Tree Walk in Barrel, the Laurel View Farm in Robertson. There are so many beautiful spots in both of our regions.
0: Laura from Ulladulla has contributed a photo of the harbour and the pink skies and just the colours, the hues, the crazy hues that are coming over the water.
2: I know.
0: Is that real? Is that real or is that a real photo?
2: I am led to believe it's a real photo, yeah.
0: A great shot here of Marine Rescue doing a rescue, I imagine, but they're in action as well. Danielle, that's made it through. I think that these photos are they're good for the soul this morning.
2: Yeah, they're very heartwarming, aren't they?
0: Yeah.
2: It's a great reminder of the beautiful places that we do live in. And the top voted photo from each region will win $500 each before our final head-to-head vote next Monday to determine who takes home an extra $500.
0: Brett's contributed a lovely shot of a roo at Pebbly Beach, just kicking back, taking up the sun, getting a bit of sun on
2: extra
0: the nether
2: Z's,
0: regions,
2: yeah.
0: On the belly, just giving it a bit, like spread it. Yeah, I like it, Brett. Nice done, man.
2: Yeah, it's
0: well
2: a beautiful
0: done.
2: Photo. It's a beautiful photo. They all are. That was it. Was really tricky to narrow them all down. Thank you to all of those that did submit photos and participate. Again, just showing the love for both of our regions through your lens. So simple.
0: Someone made a comment here about the hellhole. Adam did the hellhole again. That photo is just look. Do yourself a favour this morning. Go give the ones that you like a like, a reaction. But, yeah, something that is good for the soul. I mean, it's overcast at the moment outside. Wet start to your day. But this one will shine a little bit of light into your life.
2: It will. It will. Head to our Facebook page, 949 Power FM. It's pinned to the top, so you'll be able to see it straight away.
0: So thanks to our mates at the Milton Ulladulla Bowling Club. Pop in there today. Take the whole family. You'll absolutely love it. It's Ray.

0: It's the Power of Record Show with Stolte and Izzy. Pete Andrea coming up with all your local news, your national news as well. And the Swans are in the headlines this morning. My God. That's on the way.
1: Yes, and especially leading up to finals time as well. Not so good. And the Southern Fight Promotions and Bro Fitness Show Haven are gloving up for men's mental health for the Bro Fit Boxing Challenge happening this weekend at the Shoalhaven Entertainment Centre. Richard will join us shortly too.
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18: Good morning. I'm Peter Andrea, first in local. A search for a missing Southern Highlands woman will enter its seventh day as emergency services continue to scour rugged bushland in the Natai National Park on the Southern Highlands. Lily Hooper left her home in Oakdale on Wednesday last week, telling family she was going for a hike. New South Wales Police Rescue Search Coordinators are again directing today's operation, which will involve air assets, trail bike riders, SES volunteers and other grounds crews. Wincanton Shire Mayor Jesse Fitzpatrick has announced he will not seek re-election when councillors elect a mayor in September. He has stressed he is remaining on council as a councillor and is committed to continuing to represent the community and deliver for the Shire. He says he's not pursuing state or federal politics and plans to continue serving the community as a councillor. The New South Wales government is fast-tracking approvals for new data centres that meet strict energy standards. Developers will have to fund additional water and energy infrastructure that their projects require. Environment Minister Penny Sharp says the utility rules will protect households.
5: The bottom line is that consumers and businesses and households are not going to pay for the data centres going in, but they are going to help us build out the energy grid.
18: There is a community angst over a proposed data centre at Mossvale. Telstra customers at False Creek are being warned of temporary mobile outages later this month. It's to upgrade its local mobile tower from August 24, boosting 4G and 5G capacity. Work will run for 9 days, with a tower expected to be switched off for periods of up to 48 hours. And in sport, Football South Coast has ditched plans to dissolve the South Coast Flame. It has signed a formal memorandum of understanding with the South Coast Flame community group. The agreement guarantees the immediate continuation of the 10-year-old club that will now transition to a community-owned standalone entity that is self-sufficient. That is your local news first. I'm Pete Andrea.
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12: Morning, I'm Britt Aylin. An Australian teenager is in a New York hospital this morning after being repeatedly stabbed at a McDonald's. The NYPD says the 19-year-old tourist was eating a burger when he was attacked by a Florida man. 25-year-old Juan Mercedes has been charged with assault. It's been a long night on the road for a group of Sydney Swans players who were yesterday questioned over an alleged sexual assault at the team club hotel in Melbourne. They're believed to have hired a rental car to make the journey home up the Hume Highway, hoping to avoid the waiting media at Sydney Airport. Club chief Matthew Pavlich yesterday expressed his shock and disappointment over the allegations. And the federal government is facing even more pressure when it comes to migration after reports Canberra had been warned that easier access to Australian citizenship and benefits could lead to a surge in imports from New Zealand. The number of Kiwis crossing the ditch since the change kicked in back in 2023 has grown by around 30,000 each year.
11: Quality duplexes from $629,000. 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
12: In sport, Aussie cricket coach Andrew McDonald's flagged changes for the second test against Bangladesh in Mackay, but is rejecting suggestions the side is too old.
19: It's always going to be a conversation, the age profile of the team, where we're at, how we're travelling. A loss doesn't help that. There's no doubt about that. But I mean, these players have got a fair bit of cricket left in them.
12: And Rabbitohs star Latrell Mitchell is edging closer to an NRL return. The star centre trained with the team yesterday and could be back this weekend.
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20: Tom Wong, at the moment you'll have a good run on Princess Highway going north to southbound past Turpentine Road and into Bombardier. No major hassles there on Little Road and Bowlong Road. Between Robertson and Mossvale, the Illawarra Highway looking okay in both directions. And from the Southern Highlands, you'll have a good run at the moment on the Hume Motorway north and southbound. 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That's those traffic. 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
1: A colder start to Tuesday morning. In the Southern Highlands, we are reaching tops of 13 degrees. In Welby, it's 8 at the moment. Showers expected throughout the day. And in the Shoalhaven, we are reaching tops of 18 degrees. In Kalbarra Beach, at the moment, it's 9.
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2: Morning all. Thanks to ACTU AGL. We'll have another beeped out word for you to identify. Back to $50 this morning. So that's happening very soon.
1: And whether you're a boxing fan or you're supporting a participant or you're simply looking for a great night out, the Bro Fit Boxing Challenge will promise an unforgettable evening of entertainment. It's happening at the Shoalhaven Entertainment Centre on Saturday. Richard will be joining us next to tell us more about it.
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0: Power of Amber Stolze and Izzy for breakfast. Well, this Saturday night at the Shoalhaven Entertainment Centre, this is going to be rocking from side to side. The Bro Fit Boxing Challenge, Izzy.
1: Yeah, we are gloving up for men's mental health, the amateur boxing event. These guys have been doing a lot of training over these last couple of weeks, and now they're going to be fighting in the boxing ring in front of a massive, massive audience. So this is going to be such an incredible event. The man behind the initiative is Richard. He joins us this morning. Good morning, Richard.
2: Hey, guys. How are you?
0: Mate, we're doing well, but how are all the guys going? That's the big one, because this is huge. Look, great initiative for men's mental health and all the rest, but this is big, mate.
2: It's huge, yeah. It absolutely is. But, you know, we've been pushing these guys 3 months. They've been hard at it now, so training 3 days a week. Some of the guys have been training 5 days a week, doing other, you know, training in their own time. So, you know, we've got a really good team. So, I mean, the average weight loss has been between, you know, 5 and 10 kilos. And that's just through training and just that tweaking nutrition and having this major goal. It's been unreal.
0: Yeah. Look, jumping in the ring is a lot. It is a lot. When all of a sudden you realize, hold on, it's just me here in the ring. And of course, it's going to be a safe environment. We understand that as well. But to boxers, I mean, that is one of the hardest things that you could ever possibly do, knowing that someone's coming in to take your head off, Richard. Basically, like that's what it is. So they're letting it all hang out there, mate.
2: Yeah, look, absolutely. And the head game and getting these guys, you know, the whole idea of the challenge was to put something super difficult in front of these guys and then step up to that, you know, and take on that challenge. And they didn't want to do it. Most of them didn't want to do it, but they just knew for their own reasons that because they didn't want it, they really had to run at that and just prove themselves that they could do something like this. We've created the environment, the safe environment, as you said, for it. Definitely a massive thing. Very, very few people step into the ring. And this is, you know, it's a sanctioned amateur fight. So it's going to be all the bells and whistles and everything that goes with it. So it's the real deal. So, yeah, really the fact that these guys have got in there and made this decision and pushed hard, turned up, even when they wouldn't want in there, sore and sorry. We've really pushed them hard to get them to the level they are in 3 months. It's going to be awesome. And I'm so, so proud of them. And the money they've made as well is just awesome as well.
1: Well, yeah, I've actually been keeping up to date with the social media posts that you've been putting up on your Instagram and Facebook, and it's so incredible to see their journey week to week. And as you said, it is important to highlight where these funds are going. Straight to Beyond Blue, this whole entire event is in support of Beyond Blue and all the services that they provide. Richard, why Beyond Blue and why continue to throw out that message and support behind men's mental health?
2: Yeah, exactly. So the BroFit organisation is all about supporting men's mental health. There's, you know, private gyms that are BroFit only, men's only gyms in Sydney and around the rest of the country. Beyond Blue, from my research, it just seemed to be the one that was aligned most with men's mental health. I didn't just want to support men's mental health, I wanted to raise money towards men's mental health as well with the GoFundMe accounts. So that ended up being a great thing. I think we're on 38,000 at the moment. I think after the show is all said and done, I'm going to be donating a lot of the auctions, you know, profit to that as well. So I reckon our goal was 60,000. I reckon we'll get 50, but who knows what will happen on the night.
0: There's
2: going to be a lot of people there with hopefully some big, deep pockets. So we'll see how we go with the auctions.
0: Yeah, look, a full fight card of amateur boxing bouts. There'll be merchandise, auctions, raffles, and an electric atmosphere that you can only get by having a squared circle, of course, and two combatants going at it. It is something else, that is for sure. That is this Saturday night at the Shoalhaven Entertainment Centre. Go to shoalhavenentertainment.com.au and grab your tickets and book away for a big night of fights.
1: They're flying out the door, those tickets. It's great to see.
2: Yeah, there's under 100 left. So I know people, and I'm one of them, that leaves things to the last minute potentially. So if people really want to see it, then get in and, you know, just get your tickets now, because they probably will miss out. They'll be sort of flying out the door. But I just want to mention I've got sort of four main sponsors: Laheen Plumbing, The Phone Surgery, Bomberdick Printing, and Hotondo Homes have been a big supporter. So we'll be, just want to give them a little shout out. And obviously, you know, if you're still looking to do any donations towards Beyond Blue and this Beyond Blue and this great thing, I'm going to be just jump on the BroFit Facebook groups, Instagram or Facebook, and there'll be a barcode there that you can donate.
0: Love your work, Richard. The BroFit Boxing Challenge this Saturday night. Be there, as they say. Good on you, Richard.
2: Thanks, heaps, guys. Really appreciate your support.
1: And if you or anyone that you know is struggling, Beyond Blue's number is 1-300-22-4636. And also Lifeline is always here to listen, 13 11 14.
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0: 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Go check that out for yourself. But yeah, hell of a thing to jump in the ring and have someone come at you.
1: I know. They're all very brave for doing it. I don't think you and I could do that. No way.
0: Nowhere to hide. Nowhere to
1: hide. Don't hurt me, please. I'm just a girl.
0: Help. But great stuff, and doing it for a fantastic cause.
1: Yeah.
0: It's just on 27 past 7.
2: AGL lights up lives and powers moments right across the region. AGL, the energy for around here. Stolzy and Izzy's, what the did they say?
0: We've grabbed a piece of audio, beeped out one word. You tell us what that word is. Money is coming your way. This morning we're playing for $50.
1: Yes, we have reset. We found a brand new piece of audio for you to figure out.
0: Pretty random. Pretty random piece of audio.
1: I personally have never heard this before.
0: Nah.
1: So
0: it's very random. Really.
1: So it's going to be interesting.
0: Well, it turns out, see, a lot of these have been memes in the past that have gone viral maybe 10 years ago. And people have these things stuck in their brains.
1: It's like stored.
0: And they get straight away. So I might be thinking that one's being like really, really smart.
1: But yes. Man, yeah. Like, hey. You know, in the Google machine now with the Meta AIs and all those sorts of things, you can find any sort of answer anywhere. But let's see if this is going to stump people.
0: Okay. All right. Probably won't, but we'll see.
1: Okay.
3: Look, I'm going to get this out for you too. Gabby, you're going to be...
4: Hey, you know what?
3: Look at this.
4: I normally go dessert first. I am wanting to finish this.
3: Look at that. That is inside. Mm. Oh, my word. Look.
4: I want to finish the salmon. Okay.
1: So we're so both distracted.
0: Watching brain mindless TV.
1: They seem so intrigued as to what they're looking at.
0: 442-33949. See if you can piece this one together, okay? One word. It's a very descriptive word.
3: Look, I'm going to get this out for you too. Gabby, you're going to be...
4: Hey, you know what?
3: Look at this.
4: I normally go dessert first. I am wanting to finish this.
3: Look at that. That is inside. Oh, my word. Look.
4: I want to finish the salmon. Okay.
1: Finish the salmon, girl. just finish the salmon.
0: Just want to hang with those ladies. I reckon there'd be a hoot.
1: There'd be so much other goss that they would have. Okay. The tea would definitely be spilled with those women, yeah.
0: Thanks to ActuAGL, lights up lives and powers moments right across the region. ActuAGL, the energy for around here. $50 that's got attached to it this morning. 442-33949.
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6: Good morning, I'm Pete Andrea. First in local, the winds of change for the Windjarra Shire Council. Mayor Jesse Fitzpatrick has announced he won't seek re-election when councillors choose a mayor in September. He says he'll remain on council as a councillor and is committed to continuing to represent the community, but has ruled out a move into state or federal politics. The Minns government gun buyback scheme has been labelled as a waste of taxpayer dollars that won't reduce gun harm. Felix Nelson, who stood for the state seat of Kiona for the Shooter, Fishers and Farmers Party, says the scheme, set to cost hundreds of millions of dollars, is a joke.
7: I know quite a few people who aren't firearms owners who are really furious at the amount of money that's going to be wasted taking registered guns off law-abiding people for no net increase to public safety. It's a joke, but it's not a very funny one.
6: Police are asking for help to find a missing teen known to spend time in Nowra. 16-year-old Bailey Medway was last seen at Parramatta Rail Station on Sunday, August 16. Police and family are concerned about Bailey's welfare due to his age and because he lives with autism. Anyone with info about Bailey's location is urged to contact Crime Stoppers 1-800-333-000. A touch of Tinseltown on the south coast at the moment, with two Hollywood A-listers in town. Thor, Chris Hemsworth, and former James Bond, Pierce Brosnan, have hit Bawley Point to film scenes for the Netflix movie Extraction 3. The pair spent 2 days shooting at Willinga Park Equestrian Centre. Brosnan was also spotted enjoying a bite to eat at Shoalhaven restaurant Silo's Estate. In MacArthur Rugby League and sport now, Oakdale has secured two bites of the finals cherry after defeating fellow finalist Thirlmere 30-18 with just one round left until the finals. In the other round 15 matches, Camden had a 48-4 win over Picton. Campbelltown Collegians over round Southwest 74-4. The Oaks posted a 58-12 victory over Mittagong. And in the local derby, East Campbelltown got up over Campbelltown City 34-26. That is your local news first. I'm Peter Andrea.
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10: Morning, I'm Britt Aylin. We'll start with developing news regarding an Australian tourist who's been stabbed in a New York McDonald's. Police say it happened just after 2 a.m. local time. The 19-year-old was reportedly eating a burger when he got into a dispute with a 25-year-old Florida man. Juan Mercedes has been charged with assault while the victim's been taken to hospital in a stable condition. Sydney Swans coach Dean Cox has broken his silence over yesterday's sexual assault allegations.
11: Yeah, obviously extremely disappointed with what's happened, and understand the questions, and we'll update as we gather more information.
10: A number of players have spoken to police over the alleged incident at a hotel yesterday morning. They've since driven home from Melbourne to Sydney to avoid a media ambush at the airport. No arrests have been made at this stage. And we could soon be given more control over our exposure to gambling ads, with Canberra planning a new opt-out register similar to the Do Not Call list. The proposed changes would also crack down on gambling inducements like free or bonus bets.
12: Quality duplexes from $629,000. 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
10: In sport, Marcus Bontempelli is likely to miss this weekend's final home and away game against the D's on Saturday. Dogs coach Luke Beveridge telling Fox they're keen to rest him as he struggles with an Achilles injury to make sure he's cherry ripe for the wildcard round.
13: He'll want to play this one, I'm fairly sure, so we'll be talking him out of doing it, which will be difficult.
10: And Aussie cricket coach Andrew McDonald claims there'll be no knee-jerk reactions following Australia's first loss on home soil to Bangladesh. But he's not yet ruled out any changes to the side. That's the latest in news and sport.
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15: Tom Wong, at the moment you'll have a good run on Princess Highway going north to southbound past Turpentine Road and into Bomaderry. No major hassles there on Little Road and Bowlong Road. Between Robertson and Mossvale, the Illawarra Highway looking okay in both directions. And from the Southern Highlands, you'll have a good run at the moment on the Hume Motorway north and southbound. 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That's the latest traffic. 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
20: A wet start to your Tuesday morning across the Shoalhaven and Southern Highlands. Partly cloudy conditions expected. In the Southern Highlands, we are reaching tops of 13 degrees. In Robertson, it's currently sitting at 9. And in the Shoalhaven today, we are reaching tops of 18 degrees. Currently 10 degrees in Shoalhaven Heads.
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22: Morning, everyone. Always an absolute treat to be with you. And I tell you, it's like a little victory here, Izzy. A little victory when we stump people.
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22: Like a little victory here, Izzy. 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
1: Yeah.
0: Be able to go watch Spider-Man, brand new day.
1: Biggest grossing film at the moment. It's gotten the tick of approval from you as well.
0: It's like $2 billion. It's crazy.
1: It's insane.
0: Great movie.
1: It's insane. Well, let's have a listen to the new piece of audio, shall we?
2: Look, I'm going to get this out for you too. Gabby, you're going to be...
3: Hey, you know what?
2: Look at this.
3: I normally go dessert first. I am wanting to finish this.
2: Look at that. That is inside. Oh, my word. Look.
3: I want to finish the salmon. Okay.
0: Just wants, let her finish her salmon.
1: She just wants to finish her meal. I would love to be at one of their mother's meetings one day.
0: Gabby's in there. Gabby and Kate, I think it is.
1: Gabby and Kate.
0: Yeah.
1: Hoot and a holler.
0: Yeah.
1: Hoot and a holler.
0: They'd have fun at parties.
1: I think they would get lit.
0: Yeah, with a little cardi. A little cardi in the corner. All right.
1: A cardinet or two, like a...
0: Going once, twice, three times.
2: Look, I'm going to get this out for you too. Gabby, you're going to be...
3: Hey, you know what?
2: Look at this.
3: I normally go dessert first. I am wanting to finish this.
2: Look at that. That is inside. Oh, my word. Look.
3: I want to finish the salmon. Okay.
1: Why do they remind me of Pro and Shrew from Get the Cube?
0: It's the most random thing I could possibly find. Over to you on 442-33949.
1: If you think you know what the missing word is, give us a call.
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1: I love their collab, actually. It's one of my favourites.
0: Mm-hmm. Just on 15 to 8, morning.
2: AGL lights up lives and powers moments right across the region. AGL, the energy for around here. Stolzy and Izzy's, what the did they say?
0: All right, we've got $50 on the line, but we've got someone else on the line, all right, who's an absolute star. Lisa, how are you?
3: I'm good. Thank you, everyone.
1: Good. Nice to hear, Lisa. What's on the agenda today?
3: I'm waiting outside by my station to pick up one of my senior managers who's catching the train down from Wollongong today. And I said, oh, it's been raining, it's a bit cold. I said, are you sure you want to walk? I'll just come and pick you up.
0: Look at you.
1: Aren't you good?
0: You are. You're marvellous. Lisa, as you wait, let's see if we can give you some money. What do you reckon?
3: Yeah, let's go. I'm going to have a crack at it.
0: All right. Okay. Here it is.
4: Look, I'm going to get this out for you too. Gabby, you're going to be...
5: Okay, you know what?
4: Look at this.
5: I normally go dessert first. I am wanting to finish this.
4: Look at that. That is inside. Oh, my word. Look.
5: I want to finish the salmon. Okay.
1: What do you think the missing word is, Lisa?
3: Scrumptious.
0: Scrumptious.
1: Scrumptious. Great way to describe it.
0: The missing word, scrumptious.
4: I'm going to get this out for you too. Gabby, you're going to be...
0: Everyone's excited.
5: Hey, you know what?
4: Look at this.
5: I normally go dessert first. I am wanting to finish this.
4: Look at that. That is
0: scrumptious.
4: Inside. Okay. Oh, my word.
5: Look. I want to finish the salmon. Okay.
1: It's a solid guess.
0: Solid guess, but it's incorrect, mate.
3: That's okay, because you know what? To our loyal fans of our show, it just means it's gone up to $100 tomorrow.
0: There you go.
1: That's it. Thanks, Lisa.
0: All thanks to AGL. We'll play for $100 tomorrow. It's Power FM, just on 12 to 8. Of course, today is the 18th of August. That has flown fast. It's also the 60th anniversary of the Battle of Long Tan. Of course, a great opportunity to pay our respects and say thanks to those veterans who are still with us. Of course, and also those that lost their lives that day, some 60 years ago now. Of course, recognition for all our Vietnam veterans, many of whom weren't treated so well once returning by the Australian public back in the day. And I love the fact that Power FM has been playing these vignettes.
1: Yes,
0: right?
1: You would have heard it and you'll be hearing it more.
0: I think the more that we do and always remember and hear these stories is very much part of our history, part of our past, and also that means it's also part of our future as well as we remember. Mm-hmm. I love the fact that we've got these flying around throughout the day. It's just a nice little point just to stop for a bit and just remember.
1: Yeah, make sure to have a listen and reflect.
6: August 18 marks the 60th anniversary of the Battle of Long Tan in the Vietnam War. Australia defeated the Vietnamese in a deadly and uneven encounter. 108 of our men against more than 1,000 enemy in unimaginable, chaotic conditions. With all hell breaking loose from gunfire and blinding torrential rain adding to the mayhem, Buddy Lee not only faced the enemy, but also his own mortality.
7: We couldn't see anybody in front of us. All we were receiving was just firepower. It only took about 10, 15 minutes and we knew that we were really into something big here. What we didn't know, of course, was the size of the enemy that we were up against. But the worst part about it is that I didn't even know I was shot. I think the adrenaline was just pumping so much, I think it just kept me going. I kept on fighting for a short time and then I suddenly realised the left side of my body just went completely numb. And, of course, I didn't really know how bad that I was shot. I'm thinking, you know, Christ, if I'm going to die, why here? By this time, I'm completely paralysed. I just couldn't move. But I thought, well, if I'm going to go, I'm going to go down fighting, sort of thing, you know.
6: Remembering the 60th anniversary of the Battle of Long Tan. Lest we forget.
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0: One of our featured artists for Steal My Standby at the iHeart Music Festival in Vegas. We'll have another name to call out after 8 o'clock this morning. A quick Google search here on the Goo Goo Dolls reveals that back in 85, 86, grand old time, 85, 86.
1: I know, you tell me.
0: The Goo Goo Dolls were known as the Sex Maggots. That was their name.
1: So they've obviously back then got the tap on the shoulder and they were like, that's not going to work.
0: Someone's turned around and said, hey.
1: You might want to rethink that.
0: They've gone, John, Robbie, fellas, I know what you're trying to do, but if you want longevity in your career, I would think about changing the name from the Sex Maggots.
1: To something else. And you know what? They were right.
0: Something a little bit more wholesome.
1: Yeah, a bit more PG rated.
0: You know, something so people go goo goo gaga over, you know, and yes. They've gone, Goo Goo Dolls. Yeah.
1: Well, there you go. That person was right. Whoever said, oi, you might have to switch it up a little bit.
0: I'd probably change that, lads. Not going to sound too good on the radio when they're back announcing your song, and they're going to back announce it. It's going to hang around for a long time. Luckily, they did, and they will be at the iHeart Music Festival in Vegas, and you may be as well after 8.
1: There you go. Every day is a school day. The more you know.
0: Learning as we go. Learning as we go. Okay, 442-33949. 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
1: If you would like to come on air and play along, 442-33949 is the number to call.
0: All right, Brainers, where are we? The money is good to go. Let's do it.
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16: Good morning, I'm Pete Andrea, first in local. A search for a missing Southern Highlands woman enters its seventh day as emergency services continue to scour rugged bushland in the Natai National Park on the Southern Highlands. Lily Hooper left home in Oakdale on Wednesday last week, telling family she was going for a hike. Hume Police Chief Inspector Brendan Burney says they're determined to bring Lily home.
17: Volunteers from SES, RFS, VRA and our specialist resources from the New South Wales Police, including Police Rescue and Polair, due to be on scene today, and we'll be doing our utmost best to locate Lily and hopefully bring her home safely.
16: Windjarrabee Shire's Jesse Fitzpatrick is stepping aside as mayor from next month. In a statement, he confirmed he won't contest the position when councillors elect a mayor in September. He says he's not leaving council and will continue serving the community as a councillor and isn't interested in a shift to state or federal politics. Good news for Ulladulla-based Noah's Inclusion Services facing eviction under a Shoalhaven Council asset sell-off. South Coast MP Liza Butler says there's been an agreement reached that gives the much-needed community asset time to consider where to next.
18: I've also strongly advocated for Noah's Inclusion Services in Ulladulla, and I'm really proud to say that they've now been given a five-year lease and they're working towards how that may be transferred over to Noah's Inclusion.
16: And in sport, the 2026 Australian shortboard titles are set to be held on South Coast beaches from the 24th till the 30th. The events beginning with an opening ceremony on August 24, then 6 days of competition. Surfers from across the country will be competing across multiple age divisions, the event bringing together generations of Aussie shortboard talent. That is your local news first. I'm Pete Andrea.
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20: Morning, I'm Britt Aylin. An Aussie tourist's in hospital after being stabbed at a McDonald's in New York City. The NYPD says the 19-year-old's condition is stable, while a 25-year-old Florida man has been charged with assault. The coach of the Sydney Swans says he's extremely disappointed by yesterday's sexual assault allegations, but Dean Cox is unable to confirm whether the players involved will be sanctioned.
21: We're working our way through everything with the AFL and the relevant parties, and we'll update when we get more information.
22: Have you spoken to the players at all yet about it?
21: We'll speak as the day unfolds.
20: The federal opposition leaders issued an ultimatum to the government over its so-called widow's tax. Angus Taylor says the coalition won't back Labor's NDIS changes until the tax issue's resolved. And trucks could soon be carrying bigger loads and making more deliveries overnight under recommendations aimed at cutting costs and boosting productivity. The Productivity Commission believes the changes could save billions of dollars and speed up the transition to quieter electric heavy vehicles.
9: Quality duplexes from $629,000. 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
20: In sport, Aussie cricket coach Andrew McDonald says the public's entitled to call for change after Sunday's historic 9-wicket loss to Bangladesh in Darwin.
23: There's some guys who aren't performing to the levels that they would like or we would like. That's our lot.
20: And Broncos star Reece Walsh has met with a surgeon after injuring his ankle in the weekend loss to the Warriors. He's expected to be out for 8 weeks, with his World Cup hopes all but gone. And that is the latest in news and sport.
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24: Tom Wong, at the moment you'll have a good run on Princess Highway going north to southbound past Turpentine Road and into Bombardier. No major hassles there on Little Road and Bowlong Road. Between Robertson and Mossvale, the Illawarra Highway looking okay in both directions. And from the Southern Highlands, you'll have a good run at the moment on the Hume Motorway north and southbound. 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Search REVO Fitness. That's the latest traffic. 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
25: Partly cloudy day today with a medium chance of showers during the morning and afternoon, a top of 17 degrees in the Shoalhaven. In the Highlands today, a top of 13.
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25: Morning, everyone. Hope you all had a fantastic night's sleep. Great afternoon yesterday.
26: I know that the fellas, the lads, the boys were out and about on the bikes, doing boy things yesterday afternoon. So Rach and I were just, you know, hovering around the house, you know, not so much, not a lot of sound in the house yesterday afternoon. You know, it was all a bit quiet until we decided that, hey, let's go get ourselves some Indian food. Nothing turns your night around better than some tasty takeaway.
27: And, you know, slowly, the boys are at that age now where they're like, we can do this on our own type of thing. And now you guys can enjoy a little bit of peace and quiet.
26: Good old Indian food. Gotta good love that. Nothing like sitting there on the couch and just relaxing. And, you know, when you spill a little bit on your track pants, it doesn't matter. You know,
27: I'm going to pop them straight in the wash.
26: I'm going to pig it up. No worries. Give me a vindaloo to turn the night around. Look, can we give away $250 this morning? We've been giving away a lot of money over the last, well, forever. This is what the show does. You know, we give away cash, okay? And there's more to go now. Kim is standing by to have a shot at the title. With Scatterbrain.

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2: All right, $250 is on the line this morning. Let's go to Shell Harbour and speak to Kim. How are you?
3: Morning, guys. I'm good. How are you?
0: Yeah, we're good. Thank you. Staying very dedicated to Scatterbrain, I hear.
3: Yeah. I'm sure like a lot of people, every morning trying.
2: Yep.
3: And then being slightly bitter when that lucky smart person won the big amount.
2: Yeah. Well, look, as we roll on.
0: I'm being cheeky there, Kim. I'm going to move away now.
3: No, I'm very happy for them, of course.
2: Okay. Well, look, let's get happy for you now, Kim. One letter, 10 questions. 30 seconds to get them all right. All your answers have to start with the same letter that we give you. The timer will start after Izzy asks the first question. Now, you can't use the same word twice. We have to take your first answer, Kim. Now, you can pass okay. You can pass the question if you don't know. And if we have time, we will come back to it.
3: Okay.
2: All right.
0: All righty.
2: Let's do this.
0: The letter that you're playing with today, Kim, is the letter T.
3: T for Tom?
0: That's it. That's it. T for Tom. All righty, let's put an extra $250 into your back pocket this morning, Kim.
3: Sounds good.
0: All right, with the letter T, name for us a type of dance.
3: Trance.
0: A former Prime Minister.
3: Tony Abbott.
0: A band.
3: Tim Lizzie.
0: A famous sports person.
3: Tim Clark.
0: A movie title.
3: Three Tango.
0: A song title.
3: Thinking Out Loud.
0: A type of crime.
3: Theft.
0: A TV show.
3: Touch.
0: And a body part.
3: Trunk.
2: Yeah, well, Kim, we've run out of time.
0: Oh, no.
2: I love the fact that you said trance for a type of dance. It's going... Bam, bam, bam, bam, bam, bam, bam, bam, bam, bam, bam, bam, bam, bam, bam. Lovely, no money today, but a valid effort anyway.
0: Absolutely.
3: Thanks, guys.
2: No worries. 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
6: Well, Bonnie Tyler has been farewelled in Wales overnight. Hundreds of fans lining the streets to pay their respects and to celebrate her life and her music.

0: Yeah, well, rest in peace, Bonnie.
1: Rest in peace, Bonnie Tyler. Some other sad news to come out of the industry this morning. American actress and singer Hayden Panettiere has passed away at the age of 36.
0: Tragic.
1: She was found unresponsive inside of a South Carolina home, but she'll be best remembered for her roles in the TV shows Heroes back in 2006 and Nashville back in 2012.
0: Okay, yeah. Some tough news.
1: News to start our trending segment. But in other news, we have been talking about him for the last couple of weeks. He has been spotted in the Illawarra, of course, filming a brand new film. But we can confirm that Mr. Chris Hemsworth has been spotted at Willinga Park in Bawley Point filming Extraction 3.
0: Okay.
1: So this is really cool. So there's no set release date for this, but filming is expected to wrap up in October. We had put the message out that maybe he could be making his way further down the south coast. And now he has. He's been in Willinga Park in Bawley Point.
0: I wonder if anyone has spotted him or got a nice little selfie or...
1: I was reading some of the comments posted by the Daily Telegraph. One person saying that they may have spotted him at a spot there in Mollymook, near a hotel somewhere. He may have been staying there over the last couple of days. Okay. Who knows?
0: Yeah.
1: Some saying flying in on a private plane jet type thing, as you do.
0: As you do when you hear me.
1: But there you go. He's in the area. So if you're around Mollymook and Bawley Point and further down south, maybe you could go on a Chris Hemsworth hunt.
0: Yeah, well, hunt him down.
1: Hunt him down.
0: Hunt him down.
1: Tell us about it.
0: Track that man down, okay? And get back to us. Let us know how it all went down.
1: Yeah, we want to hear all the goss.
0: Okay.
1: And finally, John Farnham's legacy will be celebrated in a major tribute concert on September 20 in Melbourne. Keith Urban, Jimmy Barnes, Tina Arena, Vanessa Amorosi and Jess Mowboy are part of the lineup, only just to name a few. They are expected to perform John Farnham's biggest hits.
0: Voice of an angel.
1: The comeback of the comeback.
0: There we go.
1: That's everything that's happening in the world of celebrity.
0: All right, stand by because we're going to read out another name for Steal My Standby. All right.
1: Be you heading to Vegas next month for the iHeartRadio Music Festival.
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1: Provided you steer clear of the Little White Chapel with your new girlfriend, you'll have a ripper time.
2: Steal my standby.
0: Okay, BTS. Ain't the stars tonight. Yeah. So watch me bring the fire, set the night light. Are we at the iHeart Festival, iHeart Music Festival, as will Mr. Benson Boone.
3: What sparkly jumpsuit he's going to be wearing to Vegas.
0: Oh, yeah, same. I'm wondering the exact same thing over here is. So.
3: And the sparkly boots. And you know who else would be wearing sparkly boots? Lainey Wilson.
0: Lainey loves the sparkle.
3: I'm getting so excited just talking about it. Like, I'm going.
0: And, of course, the artist that we found out this morning, formerly known as the Sex Maggots, of course. They changed that name.
3: Yeah, back in 86. Well, we had Gary Butler find himself on the standby list earlier on this morning. And we are looking for now Regina Reed of Orient Point.
0: Regina Reed
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0: 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This is your news now.
11: Hi there, I'm Pete Andrea. First in local, police say deteriorating conditions won't deter the multi-agency search for Oakdale woman Lily Hooper, who's now been missing for 7 days. The 18-year-old experienced hiker hasn't been seen since last Wednesday when she went for a hike in the Natai National Park. Hume Police Chief Inspector Brendan Burney says at this stage there's no thought of someone else being involved.
12: Got no information that anyone else was involved with her going missing, but all inquiries remain open and we're just seeking anybody with information to come forward and assist police if they have relevant information.
11: The winds of change for Wingicarabee Shire Council. Mayor Jesse Fitzpatrick has announced he won't seek re-election when councillors choose a mayor in September. He says he'll remain on council as a councillor and is committed to continuing to represent the community. He's also ruled out any move into state or federal politics. A Shoalhaven firearms dealer says the Minns government firearm buyback starting price of $1,000 is way below market value. Shooters, Fishers and Farmers Party Kiama state election candidate Felix Nelson says the gun buyback will cost taxpayers hundreds of millions of dollars and won't fairly compensate those who surrender weapons.
13: The average for that type of firearm, the industry agrees, is sitting between $1,450 and $2,500. They're not even beginning to compensate it. They've just picked an arbitrary sum, and that's middle-of-the-road prices for these things.
11: 60 years since the Battle of Long Tan, and those who served in the Vietnam conflict will gather today to mark the occasion. A service is being held at Shoalhaven Heads from 11. Vietnam vet Clyde Poulton says another service will be held at Bomaderry from 5 o'clock.
14: One at Walsh Park at Bomaderry opposite the hotel. That's a tradition, of course, but it's got that special meaning today, given it's the 60th anniversary of that amazing conflict all those years ago.
11: Football South Coast in sport has ditched plans to dissolve the South Coast Flame. It signed a formal memorandum of understanding with the South Coast Flame Community Group. The agreement guarantees the immediate continuation of the 10-year-old club that will now transition to a community-owned standalone entity that is self-sufficient. That is your local news first. I'm Pete Andrea.
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15: Morning, I'm Britt Aylin. An Australian teenager's in a New York hospital this morning after being repeatedly stabbed at a McDonald's. The NYPD says the 19-year-old tourist was eating a burger when he was attacked by a Florida man. 25-year-old Juan Mercedes has been charged with assault. Labor and the Coalition have reportedly done a deal to pass a host of gambling reforms through Parliament, featuring the introduction of an opt-out system to avoid exposure to gambling advertising. Meantime, the Federal Treasurer has taken aim at assertions the NAB is predicting rents will soar by 30%. The claim was made in a headline in The Australian this morning. But Jim Chalmers has told Seven there's much more to that story.
16: It's not a forecast for what they expect to see happen with rents. It leaves out a whole range of important considerations.
15: And Isaac Heaney, Riley Bice, James Jordan and Chad Warner are among the Sydney Swans players confirmed to have spoken to police in Melbourne about yesterday's sexual assault allegations. It's believed the group hired a car and drove back up to Sydney overnight to avoid a media frenzy at the airport.
0: Quality duplexes from $629,000. 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
15: In sport, Aussie cricket coach Andrew McDonald claims there'll be no knee-jerk reactions following Australia's first loss on home soil to Bangladesh, but he hasn't ruled out any changes to the side. And in AFL, Marcus Bontempelli is likely to miss this weekend's final home-and-away game against the D's on Saturday. Dogs coach Luke Beveridge telling Fox they're keen to rest him as he struggles with an Achilles injury to make sure he's cherry ripe for the wildcard round.
17: He'll want to play this one, I'm fairly sure, so we'll be talking him out of doing it, which will be difficult.
15: And that's the latest in news and sport.
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18: Tom Wong, at the moment you'll have a good run on Princess Highway going north and southbound past Turpentine Road and into Bomaderry. No major hassles there on Ullawong Road and Bowlong Road. Between Robertson and Mossvale, the Illawarra Highway looking okay in both directions. And from the Southern Highlands, you'll have a good run at the moment on the Hume Motorway north and southbound. 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That's those traffic. 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
21: Showers and cloudy conditions expected for you Tuesday. In the Shoalhaven, we are reaching tops of 18 degrees, 10 at the moment in Illawarra. And in the Southern Highlands, we are reaching tops of 13 degrees in Bundanoon at the moment. It's 9.
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1: Yeah, it's made $1.1 billion. Not million, billion dollars worldwide, making it the highest grossing film in the franchise.
0: Okay, look at that.
1: Crazy stuff.
0: People are flocking back to the movies now because there's some great offerings.
1: Yes, it's great to see. It kind of felt like for a little while there, we couldn't necessarily go and watch anything, or nothing really sparked any interest or fancy. But now there's all these incredible films that are coming out and rolling out all at the same time. So it's great to see, yeah, people back in the cinema.
0: All right. It's 17 to 9. It's time tick, tick, ticking away.
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3: Steal my standby.
0: Okay, the way it works, steal my standby. 30 minutes and 30 minutes only one has to get back to us on 442-33-949 to go through to the next stage of the competition to hopefully be over there in Vegas to see Cardi B. Whenever I listen to Cardi B, my nose crinkles up and I get a real...
1: You can't help but move your body.
0: Yeah, and then you've got BTS, of course.
1: And they're all amazing and happy.
0: And whenever Benson Boone comes around, we're all sitting there.
1: He is electric, isn't he?
0: Yeah.
1: He is Mr. Electric. So we are on the hunt for Regina Reed this morning of Orient Point.
0: Regina.
1: Would love to pop her on the Steal My Standby list.
0: Where are you, Regina? Regina. Regina.
1: Regina George, where are you?
0: Regina. Ask for Regina, and does Regina appear? Phone number coming through. 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
4: Hi, it's Regina Reed.
0: Oh, look at that. You're on the standby list. Regina.
1: On the standby list.
0: Regina.
1: Yeah. Yay. Congratulations. You're on that standby list.
4: Oh, that is totally awesome.
0: Okay, awesome. Now, look, if you should win this Vegas trip, what a trip it would be. What would you be doing, Regina?
4: Oh, gosh. My eldest daughter was there early in the year, and she sent back some photos of the area there, and there's so many places I want to go. Oh. And she also went to an Eagles concert, so I would love to do something like that.
0: Okay.
1: Lucky duck.
0: Yeah.
1: Hey, it's Mama's turn now.
0: They got that big sphere too. You could lose yourself in the sphere. I reckon.
4: Yeah, I saw a picture of that. It looked absolutely amazing.
0: Oh, so,
4: that's awesome.
1: That's definitely a bucket list stuff to be ticking off that list. Well, Regina, fingers crossed. Best of luck.
4: Thank you so much.
0: Okay, register your details today at 949powerfm.com.au.
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0: Okay, the pictures are up. The top 20, they are pinned to the Power FM Facebook page at the top. Go and get your votes in. There's some wonderful photos there that are getting a lot of interest. And every time we talk about it, all the numbers get a jump.
2: That's good. That's what we want.
0: Well, yeah.
2: That's what we want. So there's 10 finalists from the Shoalhaven area and 10 finalists from the Highlands area. And as Stolze said, it's now up to you to vote for whatever photos that you love most. And then the two top voted images will go and win for themselves $500.
0: Now, just viewing these pictures, it brings a bit of light into your life, okay? You'll instantly feel better about everything by having a look at these. So get along, check it out for yourself. Mandy is getting a lot of traction with her picture of the surfer on Conjola Beach. A lot of people are right behind it, as is Laura with the Ulladulla Harbour, where the colours really take you away. Like, almost take you on a holiday. Almost. Like
2: a nice little escape from reality for a minute.
0: A mini mind holiday, if you can understand what I'm saying there. Brett from Pebbly Beach, he's got the roo there that's out there and just sunning it up, getting some sun on the undercarriage. Love
2: that. As you do. No, it's amazing. It's a massive thank you to the Milton Ulladulla Bowling Club. It's the place for you and your family. Go and see the team today. Go to our Facebook page, 949 Power FM. It's pinned to the top, so it's the first thing that you'll see.
0: Nice one there from Luke there, a nice shot of Ben's walk. And all these, obviously, they're right in front of us. These places to go and visit throughout the day.
2: I know.
0: For something to do. You don't have to look very hard to find beauty. Adam with the picture of Hellhole as well. It doesn't look anything like hell.
2: it looks more like paradise.
0: Now, we are getting some questions that are coming through at the moment. People are asking whether or not it's okay to vote on their own pictures. Yes.
2: Yes, it is.
0: Yeah, 100%.
2: I think
0: you'd want to be... I don't know why you'd vote on anyone else.
2: contact your friends and your family saying, hey, my photo's been put into Parafem's Fans Focus competition. Give it a thumbs up reaction. I could win myself $500.
0: Donna, it's captured the cherry tree walk in barrel. Sublime, Donna. I just want to say just sublime.
2: Lake Alexandria as well is absolutely stunning. Some beautiful photos out of Mittagong too. Yeah. And even of birds and lizards and all sorts of beautiful animals.
0: Bees even.
2: Yeah.
0: Our hardest workers, bees, are so important to life here on Earth.
2: They are. They keep the world moving.
0: Hey, I'm going to like the bee one. Yeah? One for the bees.
2: It reminds me of Barry from the Bee Movie.
0: Oh, okay.
2: Yeah.
0: Well, voiced by Sandfeld. I'm going to go and
2: Sandfeld.
0: There you go. I just like the bee one. That's how easy it is. I just did it. All right?
2: Well done, Stolze.
0: It's just on 6 to 9. Let's go back with Noise Work.
2: Noise Work.
0: Take me back. It's Power FM.

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1: Woo! Standing ovation.
0: Thanks for the trip back.
1: I've been taken back, that's for sure.
0: It was a good 4 minutes.
1: Best 4 minutes on Woods.
0: I'm still wrapped for the bees. I'm still up for the bees on Fans Focus. Thanks.
1: Have some honey today, everyone.
0: Thanks to Milton Ulladulla Bowling Club. Get on our Facebook page and go and check that out. Of course, some wonderful shots.
1: Yeah, indulge in the honey.
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0: G-Flip's in there as well with Bet on Fire. And of course from the Blood Sugar Sex Magic. Got all that to look forward to after nine, plus more.
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4: Last week, Woody made a critical error. 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
1: G'day, I'm Pete Andrea. First in local, police don't suspect another person's involved in the disappearance of Oakdale woman Lily Hooper as a large-scale search enters its seventh day. The 18-year-old experienced hiker hasn't been seen since last Wednesday when she went bushwalking in the Natine National Park. Hume Police Chief Inspector Brendan Burney says they're doing their utmost to locate Lily.
2: Despite the weather conditions and the rugged terrain, the enthusiasm of the searching teams has been outstanding. Support from Lily's family has been amazing, and we'll be out there doing our utmost best to bring Lily home.
1: Windsor Caribbee Mayor Jesse Fitzpatrick has announced he won't seek re-election when councillors elect a mayor in September. He has stressed he's remaining on council as a councillor and is committed to continuing to represent the community and deliver for the Shire. He says he's not pursuing state or federal politics. Services will be held across the Highlands and Shoalhaven today, marking 60 years since the Battle of Long Tan. Vietnam vet Clyde Poulton says even though the ranks are thinning, memories remain strong of the Vietnam conflict.
3: You know, when you watch a bunch of guys right from the start through to today, you do notice gaps in meetings and other functions that we go to. So it is a little sad, but it is part of life, and we commemorate them too, you know, when their time has come.
1: Good news for Ulladulla-based Noah's Inclusion Services facing eviction under a Shoalhaven Council asset sell-off. South Coast MP Liza Butler says there's been an agreement reached that gives the much-needed community asset time to consider where to next.
4: I've also strongly advocated for Noah's Inclusion Services in Ulladulla, and I'm really proud to say that they've now been given a five-year lease and they're working towards how that may be transferred over to Noah's Inclusion.
1: That is your local news first. I'm Pete Andrea.
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6: Morning, I'm Britt Aylin. Four of the Swans players caught up in yesterday's sexual assault allegations have been named, with Isaac Heaney, Chad Warner, James Jordan and Riley Bice confirmed to have spoken to police about the incident at a Melbourne hotel. Sydney coach Dean Cox says he's extremely disappointed with what's happened and the club is working it all through with the AFL. An Australian tourist has been stabbed at a New York McDonald's. Police said it happened just after 2 a.m. local time. The 19-year-old was reportedly eating a burger when he got into a dispute with a 25-year-old Florida man. One Mercedes has been charged with assault while the victim's been taken to hospital in a stable condition. And One Nation wants to slash the tobacco excise by 75%, arguing it would make legal cigarettes cheaper while putting a big dent in the black market. But Federal Treasurer Jim Chalmers has told the ABC the government's focused on cracking down on the illegal activity rather than changing the law.
7: And that's why we're resourcing the authorities to go about their important work, because primarily the government's focus is on the law and order aspects of this substantial problem.
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6: In sport, Aussie cricket coach Andrew McDonald says the public's entitled to call for change after Sunday's historic 9-wicket loss to Bangladesh in Darwin.
9: There's some guys who aren't performing to the levels that they would like or we would like. That's our lot.
6: And LIV Golf will wrap up its season early after cancelling next week's team championship. The final event was due to take place in Michigan. The team champ will instead be crowned at this week's LIV Golf Indianapolis, which kicks off on Thursday. That's the latest in news and sport.
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11: Partly cloudy day today with a medium chance of showers during the morning and afternoon. A top of 17 degrees in the Shoalhaven. In the Highlands today, a top of 13.
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